0: lower in the bond market, bond yields had been rising along with worries about inflation. The yield on the 10-year Treasury fell back below 4.60%. The price of Brent crude fell more than 5%. Seth Sutel, New York.
1: Elon Musk announced plans Wednesday for one of the biggest sales of stock to the public ever for his SpaceX company that is currently losing billions of dollars a year. News and analysis at townhall.com. From Washington, I'm Keith Peters reporting. Target reported its largest jump in comparable sales in 4 years Wednesday.
2: More customers buying in all six of Target's main merchandising categories helped deliver the better-than-expected sales. Comparable sales, those coming from stores and digital channels operating for at least 12 months, rose 5.6% in a three-month period ending May 2nd. It was the biggest gain since early 2022 and the first positive read after three consecutive quarters of negative comparable sales. The retail chain also raised its annual revenue outlook, saying it expected the momentum to continue the rest of the year. Bernie Bennett reporting.
1: Media mogul James Murdoch has struck a deal with the Vox Media Digital Company to acquire New York Magazine, the Vox Media Podcast Network, and the Vox Editorial brand. The deal with liberal-leaning Vox represents a major move towards his own media empire for the 53-year-old younger son of Rupert Murdoch. More on these stories at townhall.com.
3: This is Lieutenant Jason McGee with the Tennessee Highway Patrol, reminding everyone to use extra caution in school zones and near school buses. Law enforcement officials will be out in full force to ensure motorists are following traffic safety laws during the school commute. There will be stiff penalties for people who drive unsafely around school buses and place our children at risk. There is no consequence more severe than the lifelong guilt and remorse for hitting or killing a child. So be smart, be careful, and make safety a priority for school zones and buses in Tennessee.
4: This is your evening weather forecast. Today's high was near 80 degrees, while tonight, showers and thunderstorms in the forecast with a low around 62 degrees. Chance precipitation will be at 80%. New precipitation amounts between a tenth and a quarter of an inch possible. Thursday, a chance of showers with thunderstorms also possible. Mostly cloudy with a high near 77, and the chance of precipitation will be at 50%.

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0: So that one's called MacArthur. You got, in order of appearance, Tim McGraw, Eric Church, Morgan Wallen, and Hardy on that one. The new Highwayman, if you asked me, but you didn't. So how about I just throw a good news story into your Wednesday then as well? I feel like it should be later in the week than Wednesday, but alas, here we are. An Ohio teacher recently saved a choking student. Now, Aiden was drinking from a water bottle. The cap flew off and shot down his throat. Aiden just starts choking, couldn't breathe, stumbles into a hallway. There's a teacher there just kind of walking by, jumps into action, performs the Heimlich maneuver, saves his life. And for that, honestly, you know, there should be at least an apple on the last school day for that teacher. You know, maybe a Starbucks gift card.
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12: This Macon County High School Senior Salute is being brought to you by Macon County Circuit Court Clerk Rick Gann and staff. Our first senior is Ava Davis. Parents are Renee and Justin Davis. Ava's hobbies are reading and hanging out with friends. Ava's most proud of having all A's all 4 years. Mrs. Shoulders has inspired Ava over the years, and her future plans are to find a good job. A big congratulations to Ava Davis. Our next senior is Aaliyah Miller. Aaliyah's parents are Sarah Cottrell Miller. Her hobbies are dancing and spending time with friends and family. She's most proud of earning her CNA license. And Coach Scott has inspired her over the years. And Aaliyah's future plans are to become a NICU nurse. A big congratulations to Aaliyah Miller.
13: These Macon County High School Senior Salutes are brought to you by the super folks over comprehensive rehabilitation. Our first senior is Katie Branham. Katie's parents are Adam Branham and Jessica Hurst. Her hobbies include rodeo, reading, and baking. Her accomplishments she's most proud of are the friends she's made and the experiences she's had. The teacher that's inspired her the most is Mrs. Alexis White, and her future plans are to attend Western Kentucky University and major in elementary education. So congratulations, Katie Branham, on your senior salute. Our next senior is James Noblett. James's parents are Patricia and Dwayne Noblett. His hobbies include playing KSP. and his most proud accomplishment is passing Mrs. Clark's class. The teacher that's inspired him the most is Mr. Filippi, and he has future plans of working in HVAC. So congratulations, James Noblett, on your senior salute and these Macon County High School senior salutes that brought to you by the super folks over at Comprehensive Rehabilitation. This is your evening with a forecast. Today's high was near 80 degrees, while tonight, showers and thunderstorms in the forecast with a low around 62 degrees. Chance of precipitation will be at 80%. New precipitation amounts between a tenth and a quarter of an inch possible. Thursday, a chance of showers with thunderstorms also possible. Mostly cloudy with a high near 77, and the chance of precipitation will be at 50%.
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2: 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Brother Samuel Secure will preach at Maple Grove No. 2 Missionary Baptist Church Sunday at 11. Driver Cemetery Decoration will be Sunday at 2. 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The Will Gregory Cemetery will have decoration service Sunday at 2 with preaching by Brother Jerry Shrum. Donations for upkeep may be made to John O. Smith, Treasurer, at 524 Gum Springs Road in Lafitte, or to any committeeman. For more information, call 615-388-2056. Davis Cemetery decoration at Russell Hill will be Sunday at 2. Hayesville Cemetery decoration will be Friday through Sunday. Donations are appreciated and needed for upkeep. They may be made at the cemetery or mailed to Patricia Hargis at 1404 Flippin Drive in Lafitte. City Hall will be closed Monday in observance of Memorial Day. Monday's garbage will be picked up on Tuesday. Sign-ups are open for Macon County Public Library System's 2026 Summer Reading Program. You can sign up at either location during May. 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
3: 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Our first senior, Ava Gentry, her parents are Elena Gentry and Aaron Hooten. Her hobbies are just hanging out with friends and family. Her proudest accomplishment is receiving her certificate in automotive technology. The teacher that's inspired her the most is Ed Bridwell, her vocational teacher, and her future plan, she wants to be a tank mechanic in the Army. So congratulations, Ava Gentry, on your senior salute. Our next senior, Jolie Oliver. Parents are Joey and Autumn Oliver. She enjoys traveling, shopping, working, and hanging out with friends and trying new things. Her proudest accomplishment is serving her community through clubs she was involved in and learned lots of life skills while doing so. She's had several teachers that have inspired her, and her future plans, she wants to attend Western Kentucky University and major in nursing and hopefully become a nurse practitioner. So congratulations, Jolie Oliver, on your senior salute, and these senior salutes have been brought to you by the awesome folks at Metter Enterprises. This is your evening with a forecast. Today's high was near 80 degrees, while tonight, showers and thunderstorms in the forecast with a low around 62 degrees. Chance precipitation will be at 80%. New precipitation amounts between a tenth and a quarter of an inch possible. Thursday, a chance of showers with thunderstorms also possible. Mostly cloudy with a high near 77, and the chance of precipitation will be at 50%.
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5: Prettiest girl I've ever seen. 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

0: Me and a beer can cure what ails you. He's Chris Jansen. I'm Chris Matthews. A little product placement on the way from your boy Bailey Zimmerman. I certainly hope he got a free truck out of the deal. Or at least a couple of oil changes. Chevy Silverado is on the way.
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7: This Macon County Senior Salute is being brought to you today by all those nice folks at Macon Motorsports. Our first senior today is Corinne Galloway. Corinne's parents, Dana and Brian Galloway, her hobbies being outside and spending time with friends. A teacher that inspired Corinne over the years, Mrs. Molly Austin, and Corinne's future plans to pursue nursing at Cumberland University. Congratulations to you, Corinne Galloway. Our next senior today, Abigail Nelson. Abigail's parents, Teresa Nelson and Isidro Aguirre. Hobbies include hanging out with friends. The most proud accomplishment during high school, she says, doing FFA and getting my state degree in it. A teacher that inspired Abigail over the years, Miss Wilbanks. And Abigail's future plans to become a nurse practitioner. A big congratulations to you, Abigail Nelson, as well as Corinne Galloway, both graduating seniors at Macon County High School. And this has been a presentation of Macon Motorsports.
8: These Macon County High School senior salutes are brought to you by the fine folks at Alexander Funeral Home. Our first Macon County senior is Peyton Anderson. Peyton's parents are Alicia Anderson and Joshua Wilson. Her hobbies include reading her Bible, reading books, and hanging out with her friends. Her accomplishment she's most proud of is earning her certification and becoming a nursing assistant. And the teacher that has inspired her most is Heather Gann, who has shown her what determination can lead to if you allow yourself to do so. And she has shown her that others believe in you even if you cannot see it yourself. And her future plans, Peyton wants to attend Tennessee Tech University and earn an associate's degree in nursing. So congratulations, Peyton Anderson, on your Macon County High School senior salute. Our next senior, Macy Turner. Her parents are Sean Turner and Jennifer Russell. Macy's hobbies are working, hunting, and babysitting. And the accomplishment she's most pleased with is that she passed all of her classes senior year. The teacher that has inspired her most over the years is Julie Mix. And Macy's future plans are to attend TCAT in Portland and become a cosmetologist. So congratulations, Macy Turner, on your Macon County High School Senior Salute. And these senior salutes have been brought to you by the fine folks at Alexander Funeral Home. This is your evening with a forecast. Today's high was near 80 degrees, while tonight, showers and thunderstorms in the forecast with a low around 62 degrees. Chance precipitation will be at 80%. New precipitation amounts between a tenth and a quarter of an inch possible. Thursday, a chance of showers with thunderstorms also possible. Mostly cloudy with a high near 77, and the chance of precipitation will be at 50%.
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2: In your calendar of events today, Brother Brody Clairday will preach at Sunrise Missionary Baptist Church Sunday at 11. Brother Gavin Claiborne will preach at Meadowville Missionary Baptist Church Sunday at 11. 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Brother Samuel Sakir will preach at Maple Grove No. 2 Missionary Baptist Church Sunday at 11. Driver Cemetery Decoration will be Sunday at 2. 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The Will Gregory Cemetery will have decoration service Sunday at 2 with preaching by Brother Jerry Shrum. Donations for upkeep may be made to John O. Smith, Treasurer, at 524 Gum Springs Road in Lafitte, or to any committeeman. For more information, call 615-388-2056. Davis Cemetery decoration at Russell Hill will be Sunday at 2. Hayesville Cemetery decoration will be Friday through Sunday. Donations are appreciated and needed for upkeep. They may be made at the cemetery or mailed to Patricia Hargis at 1404 Flippin Drive in Lafitte. City Hall will be closed Monday in observance of Memorial Day. Monday's garbage will be picked up on Tuesday. Sign-ups are open for Macon County Public Library System's 2026 Summer Reading Program. 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
3: These Macon County High School Senior Salutes are brought to you by the great folks at Anderson & Son Funeral Home. Our first senior is Eric Antonio. Eric's parents are Pedro Antonio and Alberta Medina. His hobbies include fishing, and Eric's future plans are to become a welder. So congratulations, Eric Antonio, on your Macon County High School Senior Salute. Our next senior is Aiden Jackson. Aiden's parent is Robin Jackson. Aiden's hobbies include reading, baking, and hiking. And the accomplishment Aiden's most proud of is going to nationals with FCCLA. The teacher that has inspired Aiden the most is Mrs. Serrano. And Aiden's future plans are to graduate from TTU and go on to be a registered nurse. So congratulations, Aiden Jackson, on your Macon County High School Senior Salute. And both of these Macon County High School Senior Salutes are brought to you by the great folks at Anderson & Son Funeral Home. This is your evening weather forecast. Today's high was near 80 degrees, while tonight, showers and thunderstorms in the forecast with a low around 62 degrees. Chance precipitation will be at 80%. New precipitation amounts between a tenth and a quarter of an inch possible. Thursday, a chance of showers with thunderstorms also possible. Mostly cloudy with a high near 77, and the chance precipitation will be at 50%.
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Be Her and Ella Langley and Chris Matthews, and checking in at the end of Wednesday. It honestly does feel like it should be later on in the week, at least Thursday by now, but alas, what are you going to do? New Jason Aldean on the way. Right now, throwing it back, he's Alan Jackson.

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0: Don't Tell on Me, new country from Jason Aldean. Chris Matthews is happy to be finishing up your Wednesday and throwing some good news out into your world as well. San Diego man was recently reunited with his three brothers in New York City. Now, this is a big deal because Alex was given up for adoption as a child and actually didn't know his brothers until just now. So they met at a bistro near Grand Central Station. Alex learned he's actually the oldest of four, and he learned this from one of those DNA tests. His mom told his younger brothers that he died at birth when she'd actually given him up for adoption. Mom had a lot of issues. We won't get into that. But learning now that he was the oldest brother, he then proceeded to give all three of his brothers a wedgie.
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18: 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Mrs. Wilbanks has inspired Brooklyn over the years, and her future plans are becoming a paramedic EMT. A big congratulations to Brooklyn Dallas. Our next senior is Christian Merritt. 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Christian's most proud of getting a job. 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A big congratulations to Christian Merritt and to Brooklyn Dallas, and a big thank you to our sponsor today, to Macon Community Hospital.
19: 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So congratulations, Crystal Abando Aguirre, on your senior salute. 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Logan's hobbies are pickleball, hunting, and being outdoors. And he's most proud of accomplishing the TSSAA Class 4A Football State Champions. And the people that have inspired him most over the years are Mr. Turgeon and Kyle Shoulders. And his future plans are to become a lineman. So congratulations, Logan Turgeon, on your senior salute. And these senior salutes are brought to you by Adoration Home Health. 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Today's high was near 80 degrees, while tonight, showers and thunderstorms in the forecast with a low around 62 degrees. Chance of precipitation will be at 80%. New precipitation amounts between a tenth and a quarter of an inch possible. Thursday, a chance of showers with thunderstorms also possible. Mostly cloudy with a high near 77, and the chance of precipitation will be at 50%.
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21: From Portland to Cookeville, Bowling Green to Lebanon, Burksville to Hendersonville, and everywhere in between. 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

0: South of Sanity and a fantastic new country song. He's Zach Top. I'm Chris Matthews. So Luke Holmes getting a little sleepless in a hotel room after another throwback, doing it up with a Rascal Flatts song that I, one of my favorites, and I haven't heard it in a while, so I'm playing it just for me. What Hurts the Most? It's up next.
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2: This Macon County High School Senior Salute is brought to you by all the great people over at Lafette Hometown Foods. Our first senior is Riley Coley. Riley's parents are Jill and Patrick Coley. Riley's hobbies are playing softball and volleyball. Riley's also a member of the Interactin Beta Club and works part-time at 615 Boutique on the Square. Riley's most proud of accomplishing going to Substate in softball her freshman year. And her future plans are to attend Vol State and study sonography and hopefully become an ultrasound tech. Congratulations to Riley Coley. Our next senior is Alex Perez Quijano. Alex's mother is Yanet Quijano Bentenzos. His hobbies are boxing, working out, and traveling. Alex is most proud of graduation, and his future plans are to build a business. Congratulations to Alex Quijano. Our next senior is Colin Morgan. Colin's parents are Jeff and Yvette Morgan. His hobbies are playing pickleball, spending time with family, hanging out with friends, running, videography, and participating in all of his clubs. Colin's most proud of finishing in the top 10 and says the teacher that's inspired him most from kindergarten through 12th grade is his mom. And after high school, Colin plans to attend Tennessee Tech to major in civil engineering. So a very big congratulations to Colin Morgan, Riley Coley, and Alex Quijano. And a very big thank you to our sponsor for this Macon County High School Senior Salute, Lafette Hometown Foods. This Red Bowling Springs High School Senior Salute is being brought to you by all the great folks over at Tri-County Electric. Our senior is Gabby Ford. Gabby's parents are Leslie and Ples Ford. Her hobbies are cooking, drawing, writing stories, making bracelets, listening to music, singing, dancing, playing video games, and spending time with the people she cares about. Gabby's most proud of passing all her classes. And there's a teacher that's inspired her over the years. She said there were multiple school employees that have inspired her in different ways. Gabby's future plans are to attend Volunteer State Community College for 2 years, then transfer over to Western Governors University to get her teaching degree. Gabby plans on teaching elementary, and she'd like to teach second grade. So a very big congratulations to Gabby Ford, and a very big thank you to our sponsor for this Red Bulling Springs Senior Salute, Tri-County Electric.
3: This is your evening with a forecast. Today's high was near 80 degrees, while tonight, showers and thunderstorms in the forecast with a low around 62 degrees. Chance precipitation will be at 80%. New precipitation amounts between a tenth and a quarter of an inch possible. Thursday, a chance of showers with thunderstorms also possible. Mostly cloudy with a high near 77, and the chance of precipitation will be at 50%.
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0: Sleepless in a hotel room. You got Luke Combs there. Chris Matthews here. A little collaboration action from George Burge, teaming up with Luke Bryan, new song called Ride, Ride, Ride. I've got that one after another pretty powerful collaboration. Hardy and Lainey Wilson, up next.
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11: 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Our first senior is Sophia Seeley Cart. Her mother's Teresa Thomas. Hobbies are listening to music, reading, and doing arts and crafts. Sophia is proud of completing high school after everything that's happened in her life. When asked if there's a teacher or school employee that's inspired Sophia over the years, she said her school counselor from her old high school, Mrs. Nobles. And Sophia's future plans are to attend college and get her associate's degree to become a vet tech. So a big congratulations to Sophia Cart. Our next senior is Joshua Marshall. Joshua's parents are Cindy and Sean Marshall. Joshua's hobbies are watching sports, playing games, and watching movies and TV. Joshua's most proud of accomplishing graduating. If there's a teacher or school employee that's inspired Joshua over the years, he answered, Mrs. Shoulders. And Joshua's future plans are to attend college. So a very big congratulations to Joshua Marshall and Sophia Cart. And a very big thank you to this Senior Salute sponsor, Hewitt's Body Shop.
12: 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Our first senior is Ezekiel Cruz Antonio. His parents are Florencia A. Ramirez and Eduardo C. Reyes. Ezekiel's hobbies are drawing, working out, and exploring new opportunities and areas to be successful in. Ezekiel is most proud of his accomplishment of learning new experiences and making new friends and growing as a person. The teacher that has inspired him most is Mrs. Kelsey, and Ezekiel's future plans, he wants to enlist in the United States Army. So congratulations, Ezekiel Cruz Antonio, on your Macon County High School Senior Salute. Our next senior is Benedicto Almaraz Valencia. Benedicto's parent is Veronica Valencia Almaraz, and Benedicto's hobby is playing basketball. The accomplishment he's most proud of is finishing high school and graduating. And the teacher that has inspired Benedicto the most over the years is Mrs. Kelly Case. his future plans. Benedicto doesn't know exactly what he wants to do just yet, but I'm sure he'll find something great. So congratulations, Benedicto Almaraz Valencia, on your Macon County High School Senior Salute. And these Macon County High School Senior Salutes are brought to you by the terrific folks at Apple Bottoms. This is your evening weather forecast. Today's high was near 80 degrees, while tonight, showers and thunderstorms in the forecast with a low around 62 degrees. Chance precipitation will be at 80%. New precipitation amounts between a tenth and a quarter of an inch possible. Thursday, a chance of showers with thunderstorms also possible. Mostly cloudy with a high near 77, and the chance of precipitation will be at 50%.
0: It's Alan Jackson, Kenny Chesney, Reba McEntire, Toby Keith, and George Strait, along with classics from the Judds, Alabama, Willie Nelson, and more on Country 102.

0: Okay, we'll play the country music. 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Deal?
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0: Ride, ride, ride. Luke Bryan teaming up with George Burge on that one. Chris Matthews teaming up with me just to do our part. Me, myself, and I. All of us doing our part to help you get some great music into this end of Wednesday. New Kane Brown is on the way. First, Morgan Wallen.
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2: 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Brother Samuel Sakir will preach at Maple Grove No. 2 Missionary Baptist Church Sunday at 11. Driver Cemetery Decoration will be Sunday at 2. 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The Will Gregory Cemetery will have decoration service Sunday at 2 with preaching by Brother Jerry Shrum. Donations for upkeep may be made to John O. Smith, Treasurer, at 524 Gum Springs Road in Lafitte, or to any committeeman. For more information, call 615-388-2056. Davis Cemetery decoration at Russell Hill will be Sunday at 2. Hayesville Cemetery decoration will be Friday through Sunday. Donations are appreciated and needed for upkeep. They may be made at the cemetery or mailed to Patricia Hargis at 1404 Flippin Drive in Lafitte. City Hall will be closed Monday in observance of Memorial Day. Monday's garbage will be picked up on Tuesday. Sign-ups are open for Macon County Public Library System's 2026 Summer Reading Program. You can sign up at either location during May. 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
11: This is your evening with a forecast. Today's high was near 80 degrees, while tonight, showers and thunderstorms in the forecast with a low around 62 degrees. Chance precipitation will be at 80%. New precipitation amounts between a tenth and a quarter of an inch possible. Thursday, a chance of showers with thunderstorms also possible. Mostly cloudy with a high near 77, and the chance of precipitation will be at 50%.
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0: You got new Luke Holmes there, and Be By You. I am Chris Matthews, hanging with you and getting some good news into your world. So a Kalamazoo, Michigan police officer recently caught a baby that was thrown from a burning home. The officer arrived on the scene, found these searing flames pouring out of the house of the woman trapped on the top floor with her baby. She straight up like just chucks the child out the window down to the officer. He caught the baby. Thank God. Used a neighbor's ladder. Saved mom. But this is a reason why I absolutely could not be a first responder, because I cannot be trusted to catch the baby. I can't catch or throw a football, a baseball, none of that stuff. I mean, unless babies bounce, under no circumstances should you toss me your baby.
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12: 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His hobbies are running cross country and track, refurbishing and flipping trucks, and boating. Evan's most proud of running cross country and track all 4 years while making good grades and being active in Interact and FFA. Evan's future plans are to attend TCAT in Hartsville and earn a diesel mechanic certification. Congratulations, Evan Grossbeck. Our next senior is Olivia Restivo. Olivia's parents are Thomas Restivo and Elena Restivo. Her hobbies are participating in marching band, being with friends, and playing Dungeons and Dragons. Olivia is most proud of becoming drumline captain and graduating with honors. Olivia says Mr. William and Coach Bandy have inspired her over the years, and her future plans are to attend MTSU and earn a degree. Congratulations to Olivia Restivo. Our next senior is Haley Morrow. Haley's parents are Taman and Colton Love. Her hobbies are going shopping, drinking lots of coffee, and roaming the streets. Haley said she's most proud of accomplishing school in general. However, she's most proud she had the honor taking culinary arts and gaining 2 industry certificates and having hands-on experience during that time. Haley says the teacher that inspired her the most was her culinary art teacher, Mrs. Bias. She pushes her students to give their best, but also knows how to be there for them when they need it. Haley says she was such an amazing person. I appreciate her for guiding me and helping me figure out that I am more capable than I thought. Haley's future plans are to go to Ball State for psychology to be a therapist, and she plans to attend Nashville State for culinary arts. So a very big congratulations to Haley Morrow. Very big congratulations to Evan Grossbeck. And also big congratulations to Olivia Restivo. And we thank our sponsor, Modern Automotive Group, for this Macon County High School Senior Salute.
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0: Kenny Chesney, and you know, I go back. Chris Matthews, happy to be hanging with you and finishing up the end of your Wednesday. 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
2: 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Our first senior today, Alexander Vega Hernandez. Alexander's parents, Maria Broca Hernandez and Javier Trinidad. Alexander's hobbies, to work and travel. Most proud accomplishment during high school, meeting new people and building relationships with business owners. A teacher that inspired Alexander over the years, Mrs. Mix, and his future plans to go to college and start my own business. Congratulations to you, Alexander Vega Hernandez. Our next senior today, Coy Russell. Coy's parents are Lisa and Jason Russell. Hobbies include archery, hunting, and hanging out with friends. Most proud accomplishment during high school, winning an FFA competition at state. A teacher that inspired Coy over the years, Taylor Martin and Kaylin Fritz. And Coy's future plans, to join the workforce and be a plumber. Congratulations to you, Coy Russell, and to Alexander Vega Hernandez.
3: This Macon County High School Senior Salute is being brought to you courtesy of Macon Department Store. Our first student is Jaden Fry. Jaden's parents, Jonathan Fry and Tracy Dozier. Jaden's hobbies are painting, sculpting, writing, jewelry making, reading, and journaling. Jaden's most proud of her academic achievements, test scores, GPA, and all her class grades. Jaden says Miss Angie Shoulders has influenced her over the years, says I've had her in class for geometry and pre-calculus, but she's also been a National Beta Club advisor during her 3 years within the club. Jaden's future plans, I want to study astronomy, astrophysics, and get a job that allows me to look towards the stars. Congratulations to Jaden Fry. Our next senior, Alexandra Vargas Munoz. Alexandra's parents, Tavo Gomez and Gladys Munoz. Alexandra's hobby is hiking, and she's most proud of learning a new language and graduating. Alexandra says Mrs. Wyatt always helped her, even when she didn't believe in herself, and thanks to her, I learned most of my English. Alexandra's future plans are going to college and becoming a police officer. So a very big congratulations to Alexandra Munoz and Jaden Fry.
4: This is your evening weather forecast. Today's high was near 80 degrees, while tonight, showers and thunderstorms in the forecast with a low around 62 degrees. Chance precipitation will be at 80%. New precipitation amounts between a tenth and a quarter of an inch possible. Thursday, a chance of showers with thunderstorms also possible, mostly cloudy with a high near 77, and the chance of precipitation will be at 50%.
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0: just a kid myself, new country from John Morgan. My name is Chris Matthews. New-ish country. I mean, he gives us so much new music, it's hard to keep track. But got Morgan Wallen coming up. And first, some Zach Top.
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9: This Macon County High School Senior Salute is brought to you today by all those nice folks at Pepperoni's. Our first senior is Benjamin Hall. Benjamin's parents are Barry and Tamara Hall. Benjamin's hobbies, he says he enjoys making his own music in his spare time. His most proud accomplishment during high school, he says, it's how I developed as a musician, between starting high school band to marching in the Memphis Blues Drum and Bugle Corps last summer. A teacher that inspired him over the years, Mr. Wilburn, Mr. Searcy, and Coach Bandy have all immensely inspired me over the years. And Benjamin's future plans to go to MTSU and study audio production with the goal of becoming a music producer once I graduate from there. Congratulations to you, Benjamin Hall. Our next senior is Logan Robinson. Logan's parents are Charlene and Daniel Robinson. Logan's hobbies include lifting weights, playing basketball, and traveling. His most proud accomplishment over the years, getting out of my comfort zone and being the best I can be. Future plans, going to nursing school. A big congratulations to you, Logan Robinson. This Macon County Senior Salute is being brought to you today by all those nice, friendly folks at Doris Brothers Discount Flooring. And our first senior is Bailey Brockway. Bailey's parents are Tamara Brockway and Kyle Brockway. Hobbies include soccer and working. A teacher or employee that inspired Bailey over the years was Mr. Davis, and Bailey's future plans to go to college and become a nurse practitioner to help others. Congratulations to you, Bailey Brockway. Our next senior is Destiny Lester. Destiny's parents are Brian and Carla Thompson. Her hobbies, spending time with friends and family, and playing pickleball. Most proud accomplishment during high school is getting the CNA license. And a teacher or school employee that inspired Destiny over the years, Molly Austin. Destiny's future plans to attend Cumberland University and become a registered nurse. Congratulations to you, Destiny Lester. Also to Braylee Brockway and Destiny Lester, a big congratulations. Macon County Senior Salutes.
3: This is your evening with a forecast. Today's high was near 80 degrees, while tonight, showers and thunderstorms in the forecast with a low around 62 degrees. Chance precipitation will be at 80%. New precipitation amounts between a tenth and a quarter of an inch possible. Thursday, a chance of showers with thunderstorms also possible. Mostly cloudy with a high near 77, and the chance of precipitation will be at 50%.
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0: Don't we, Morgan Wallen there. Chris Matthews is happy to be finishing things up on your Wednesday. John Party in the latest in his Boots trilogy. It's Boots Off, new country from John Party next. Birthday boy John Party, by the way. Happy birthday.
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2: These Red Bowling Springs senior salutes are brought to you by the great folks at Webtown Propane. Our first senior is Alexia Lane. Alexia's parent is Carly Minfrey. Her hobbies include hiking, tanning, and hanging with friends. Alexia's proudest accomplishment is getting through it, and the teacher that has inspired her most over the years is Stephanie Inyert. She always makes sure that everyone is okay, and she's the best. The future plans that Alexia has are going to Cumberland University for criminal justice. So congratulations, Alexia Lane, on your Red Bowling Springs High School senior salute. Our next senior is Haley Willis. Haley's parent is Nicole Wilkinson, and Haley's hobbies are reading, playing video games, baking, and crafting. The accomplishment that Haley is most proud of is winning the Tri-County Electric Cooperative Essay Contest and a trip to Washington, D.C. The teacher that has inspired her most over the years is Mrs. Rush, the school librarian. She's always been very helpful and often checks in on her when she is having a rough day. She encourages her to strive to be the best person she can be and to treat everyone with respect and kindness. Haley's future plans are to attend Tennessee Tech and get her bachelor's degree in nursing. So congratulations to Haley Willis on your Red Bowling Springs High School senior salute, and these have been brought to you by the great folks at Webtown Propane.
3: This Macon County Senior Salute is being brought to you today by James and all that nice, friendly crew at Pit Stop Barbecue. Our first senior today, Madison Hatsky. Madison's parents are Sarah and Matthew Hatsky. Her hobbies, reading, running, and sewing. Most proud accomplishment, passing my AP class. A teacher that inspired Madison over the years, Mrs. Shoulders, and Madison's future plans to get a bachelor's degree in international relations. Congratulations to you, Madison Hatsky. Our next senior, Dana Romine. Dana's parents, Anita and Nathan Romine, hobbies include crafting, hiking, and doing fun activities. Dana's most proud accomplishment, being able to get good grades even through struggles. A teacher or employee that inspired Dana over the years. She says, a teacher that inspired me is Mrs. Austin at Macon County High School. And Dana's future plans, working as a veterinary assistant. A big congratulations to you, Dana Romine, as well as Madison Hatsky. We wish you both the best as graduating seniors of Macon County High.
2: This is your evening with a forecast. Today's high was near 80 degrees, while tonight, showers and thunderstorms in the forecast with a low around 62 degrees. Chance precipitation will be at 80%. New precipitation amounts between a tenth and a quarter of an inch possible. Thursday, a chance of showers with thunderstorms also possible. Mostly cloudy with a high near 77, and the chance precipitation will be at 50%.
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1: News this hour from Town Hall. I'm Jason Walker. Trump administration going after Cuba. Acting Attorney General Todd Blanche says the U.S. has indicted a former Cuban president over the 1996 downing of civilian planes.

0: everybody. 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
1: This is your evening with a forecast. Today's high was near 80 degrees, while tonight, showers and thunderstorms in the forecast with a low around 62 degrees. Chance precipitation will be at 80%. New precipitation amounts between a tenth and a quarter of an inch possible. Thursday, a chance of showers with thunderstorms also possible. Mostly cloudy with a high near 77, and the chance of precipitation will be at 50%.

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0: Wish you well. That's Vincent Mason. I am Chris Matthews, wishing you well. At the end of this here Wednesday. It does feel like it should be later in the week, but alas, here we are. So, Pizza Hut is launching a drinkable pizza. This is only in Japan, by the way, so if the idea of a blended melted cheese and curry sauce sounds good, and you find yourself in Japan before June 15th, you might want to check it out. Small drink going to cost you a little under $7. A large one comes with fries, $14. And if you do try it, please let me know precisely how gross it is.
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13: 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Driver Cemetery Decoration will be Sunday at 2. 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The Will Gregory Cemetery will have decoration service Sunday at 2 with preaching by Brother Jerry Shrum. Donations for upkeep may be made to John O. Smith, Treasurer, at 524 Gum Springs Road in Lafitte, or to any committeeman. For more information, call 615-388-2056. Davis Cemetery Decoration at Russell Hill will be Sunday at 2. Hayesville Cemetery Decoration will be Friday through Sunday. Donations are appreciated and needed for upkeep. They may be made at the cemetery or mailed to Patricia Hargis at 1404 Flippin Drive in Lafitte. City Hall will be closed Monday in observance of Memorial Day. Monday's garbage will be picked up on Tuesday. 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
5: This is your evening weather forecast. Today's high was near 80 degrees, while tonight, showers and thunderstorms in the forecast with a low around 62 degrees. Chance precipitation will be at 80%. New precipitation amounts between a tenth and a quarter of an inch possible. Thursday, a chance of showers with thunderstorms also possible. Mostly cloudy with a high near 77, and the chance of precipitation will be at 50%.
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0: country, and she knows it. You got Luke Bryan there, New Country. Chris Matthews here. A song from Megan Maroney that she says she wishes she had when she was in high school, but has provided this service to other young women, young girls. And Brantley Gilbert is coming up. Then Beautiful Things from Double M. Megan Maroney, happy end of Wednesday.
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2: This Macon County Senior Salute is being brought to you today by all those nice, friendly folks at Powell and Meadows Insurance. And the first senior today is Katie Jo Shockley. Katie Jo's parents are Darlene and Chris Shockley. Her hobbies, playing basketball and softball. The most proud accomplishment during high school, being a two-sport athlete. Katie Jo says the teacher that inspired her over the years is Coach Thompson, and her future plans to become a PE teacher and coach basketball. Congratulations to you, Katie Jo Shockley. Our next senior today is Emma Farley. Emma's parents are Shauna Farley and Tommy Farley. Hobbies include playing softball, shopping, spending time with friends and family. Emma's most proud of accomplishing during high school is the goal of growing and learning from my actions while in school. A teacher that inspired Emma over the years is Mrs. Austin, and Emma's future plans to go to Ball State Community College and major in psychology. A big congratulations to you, Emma Farley, and also to Katie Jo Shockley, graduating seniors of Macon County High.
3: This Macon County High School Senior Salute is being brought to you by all the fine folks over at LaFette Chiropractic. Our first senior is Lillian Coley. Lillian's parents are Amber and Jonathan Coley. Her hobbies are art, video games, and doing nails. Lillian's most proud of completing 4 semesters worth of cosmetology at their vocational TCAT campus. When asked if there's a teacher or school employee that's inspired her over the years, she says Mr. Adam Bandy. He's been someone that she knows she can trust and talk to. Lillian's future plans are to get her cosmetologist license and work in a salon. Congratulations to Lillian Coley. Our next senior is James McLean. James's parents are Brittany Murphy. His hobbies are socializing, outdoor activities, sports, sleeping, and watching TV. James is most proud of maintaining good grades and staying out of trouble. A teacher that's inspired him over the years, he says, Coach Bandy. And James's future plans are to finish college and get a good job. So a big congratulations to James McLean, and a congratulations again to Lillian Coley. And without our sponsor, LaFette Chiropractic, this senior salute wouldn't be possible. So a big thank you to LaFette Chiropractic.
4: This is your evening with a forecast. Today's high was near 80 degrees, while tonight, showers and thunderstorms in the forecast with a low around 62 degrees. Chance precipitation will be at 80%. New precipitation amounts between a tenth and a quarter of an inch possible. Thursday, a chance of showers with thunderstorms also possible, mostly cloudy with a high near 77, and the chance of precipitation will be at 50%.
1: 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We're very portable. 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

0: There you go, beautiful thing. She's Megan Maroney. I am Chris Matthews. New country coming out from Ella Langley. First, we're going to do it. And since, I mean, we got the summer feels, the summer vibes. Kid Rock's going to keep that going next.
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7: This Red Bowling Springs High School Senior Salute is being brought to you by Macon County Trustee Kim Parks and all her staff. Our first senior today is Honesty Matthews. Honesty's parents are Barry Matthews and her stepmom Joyce, her biological mom Lachey Wilson. Honesty's hobbies include reading, writing, listening to music, and playing sports. Honesty is most proud of getting the high school diploma. A teacher or employee that inspired Honesty over the years, she says, there have been many teachers and school employees that have inspired me to work as hard as I can over the years to be as successful as I can be. Honesty's future plans to be a social worker, to go to Ball State for 2 years, do some of the classes there, then transfer to Tech and do 2 years there. Honesty says, I aim to make lives better and be successful as much as I can be. And that's great, Honesty. A big congratulations to you, and we wish you all the luck in the future. Honesty Matthews, graduating senior from Red Boiling Springs High School. And that has been brought to you by Kim Parks. This Macon County High School Senior Salute is being brought to you today by the nice folks at 10 Plasco. And our first senior today is Bree Wheat. Bree's parents are Kara and Nathan Wheat. Hobbies include taking care of my animals. Bree's most proud accomplishment during high school, that I was able to graduate in December and start college in January. A teacher that inspired Bree over the years, Mrs. Coley. And Bree's future plans to be a pediatric oncology nurse. Congratulations to you, Bree Wheat. Our next senior today, Erilyn Bell. Erilyn's parents are LaWanna Wicks and Keith Wicks. Hobbies include video games, reading, and spending time with friends. Erilyn's most proud accomplishment during the year, earning a medal in Color Guard my junior year. A teacher that inspired Erilyn over the years, Coach Bandy. And the future plans to become a nurse. A big congratulations to you, Erilyn Bell. And also a big congratulations to Bree Wheat, graduating seniors at Macon County High.
4: This is your evening with a forecast. Today's high was near 80 degrees, while tonight, showers and thunderstorms in the forecast with a low around 62 degrees. Chance precipitation will be at 80%. New precipitation amounts between a tenth and a quarter of an inch possible. Thursday, a chance of showers with thunderstorms also possible. Mostly cloudy with a high near 77, and the chance precipitation will be at 50%.
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0: Can't Love You Anymore, Morgan Wallen teaming up with Ella Langley on that one. I am Chris Matthews, just happy to be hanging with you and playing a powerful new song from Dan and Shay, If You Need Someone Say So. Got that one coming up, as well as, Blake Shelton's given us a couple of options here. 50-50 shot. Stay country or die trying. 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
2: 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Brother Gavin Claiborne will preach at Meadowville Missionary Baptist Church Sunday at 11. 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Brother Samuel Sakir will preach at Maple Grove No. 2 Missionary Baptist Church Sunday at 11. Driver Cemetery Decoration will be Sunday at 2. 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The Will Gregory Cemetery will have decoration service Sunday at 2 with preaching by Brother Jerry Shrum. Donations for upkeep may be made to John O. Smith, Treasurer, at 524 Gum Springs Road in Lafitte, or to any committeeman. For more information, call 615-388-2056. Davis Cemetery decoration at Russell Hill will be Sunday at 2. Hayesville Cemetery decoration will be Friday through Sunday. Donations are appreciated and needed for upkeep. They may be made at the cemetery or mailed to Patricia Hargis at 1404 Flippin Drive in Lafitte. City Hall will be closed Monday in observance of Memorial Day. Monday's garbage will be picked up on Tuesday. Sign-ups are open for Macon County Public Library System's 2026 Summer Reading Program. You can sign up at either location during May. 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
9: This is your evening with a forecast. Today's high was near 80 degrees, while tonight, showers and thunderstorms in the forecast with a low around 62 degrees. Chance precipitation will be at 80%. New precipitation amounts between a tenth and a quarter of an inch possible. Thursday, a chance of showers with thunderstorms also possible. Mostly cloudy with a high near 77, and the chance precipitation will be at 50%.
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This is your evening weather forecast. Today's high was near 80 degrees, while tonight, showers and thunderstorms in the forecast with a low around 62 degrees. Chance precipitation will be at 80%. New precipitation amounts between a tenth and a quarter of an inch possible. Thursday, a chance of showers with thunderstorms also possible. Mostly cloudy with a high near 77, and the chance of precipitation will be at 50%.

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10: 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The Will Gregory Cemetery will have decoration service Sunday at 2 with preaching by Brother Jerry Shrum. Donations for upkeep may be made to John O. Smith, Treasurer, at 524 Gum Springs Road in Lafitte, or to any committeeman. For more information, call 615-388-2056. Davis Cemetery Decoration at Russell Hill will be Sunday at 2. Hayesville Cemetery Decoration will be Friday through Sunday. Donations are appreciated and needed for upkeep. They may be made at the cemetery or mailed to Patricia Hargis at 1404 Flippin Drive in Lafitte. City Hall will be closed Monday in observance of Memorial Day. Monday's garbage will be picked up on Tuesday. Sign-ups are open for Macon County Public Library System's 2026 Summer Reading Program. 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
11: This is your evening with a forecast. Today's high was near 80 degrees, while tonight, showers and thunderstorms in the forecast with a low around 62 degrees. Chance precipitation will be at 80%. New precipitation amounts between a tenth and a quarter of an inch possible. Thursday, a chance of showers with thunderstorms also possible, mostly cloudy with a high near 77, and the chance of precipitation will be at 50%.
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4: 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Hey. Oh, Dad, come on in. 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
12: This is your evening with a forecast. Today's high was near 80 degrees, while tonight showers and thunderstorms in the forecast with a low around 62 degrees. Chance precipitation will be at 80%. New precipitation amounts between a tenth and a quarter of an inch possible. Thursday, a chance of showers with thunderstorms also possible, mostly cloudy with a high near 77, and the chance of precipitation will be at 50%.
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2: 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Brother Gavin Claiborne will preach at Meadowville Missionary Baptist Church Sunday at 11. 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Brother Samuel Sakir will preach at Maple Grove No. 2 Missionary Baptist Church Sunday at 11. Driver Cemetery Decoration will be Sunday at 2. 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The Will Gregory Cemetery will have decoration service Sunday at 2 with preaching by Brother Jerry Shrum. Donations for upkeep may be made to John O. Smith, Treasurer, at 524 Gum Springs Road in Lafitte, or to any committeeman. For more information, call 615-388-2056. Davis Cemetery decoration at Russell Hill will be Sunday at 2. Hayesville Cemetery decoration will be Friday through Sunday. Donations are appreciated and needed for upkeep. They may be made at the cemetery or mailed to Patricia Hargis at 1404 Flippin Drive in Lafitte. City Hall will be closed Monday in observance of Memorial Day. Monday's garbage will be picked up on Tuesday. Sign-ups are open for Macon County Public Library System's 2026 Summer Reading Program. You can sign up at either location during May. 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
3: This is your evening with a forecast. Today's high was near 80 degrees, while tonight, showers and thunderstorms in the forecast with a low around 62 degrees. Chance of precipitation will be at 80%. New precipitation amounts between a tenth and a quarter of an inch possible. Thursday, a chance of showers with thunderstorms also possible. Mostly cloudy with a high near 77, and the chance of precipitation will be at 50%.
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his boss, Keith Urban. Is sitting right next to Justin Moore. And two seats back from Eric Church. And we'll take a ride on their bus next.

We're playing hot new country and your all-time favorites, songs from today and yesterday. You'll always hear a better country song on Country 102.

That's George Burge. It won't be long. I'm Rich Krieger. Coming up, one star was noticeably absent at the ACMs this past Sunday, and I'll tell you why she wasn't there. Right now, here's Tyler Hubbard.

If your life is a country song, then right here is where you'll hear your very own soundtrack. For the best country music, keep it right here on Country 102.

0: That's Kenny Chesney. That's his latest single, Carry On. I'm Rich Krieger. And just see the ACMs on Sunday. A lot of country stars there. There were a few who weren't. Morgan Wallen, no surprise. He rarely goes to these things. Jason Aldean wasn't nominated, so why show up? Luke Combs and Jelly Roll, also no shows. But Megan Maroney, who was the most nominated artist of the night, was not there. Why? Well, she posted a message saying she had to skip it because she was the maid of honor at her best friend's wedding. Stick around. On the way, Jordan Davis, also Ella Langley.
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11: In your calendar of events today, Brother Brody Clairday will preach at Sunrise Missionary Baptist Church Sunday at 11. Brother Gavin Claiborne will preach at Meadowville Missionary Baptist Church Sunday at 11. 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Brother Samuel Sakir will preach at Maple Grove No. 2 Missionary Baptist Church Sunday at 11. Driver Cemetery Decoration will be Sunday at 2. 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The Will Gregory Cemetery will have decoration service Sunday at 2 with preaching by Brother Jerry Shrum. Donations for upkeep may be made to John O. Smith, Treasurer, at 524 Gum Springs Road in Lafitte, or to any committeeman. For more information, call 615-388-2056. Davis Cemetery decoration at Russell Hill will be Sunday at 2. Hayesville Cemetery decoration will be Friday through Sunday. Donations are appreciated and needed for upkeep. They may be made at the cemetery or mailed to Patricia Hargis at 1404 Flippin Drive in Lafitte. City Hall will be closed Monday in observance of Memorial Day. Monday's garbage will be picked up on Tuesday. Sign-ups are open for Macon County Public Library System's 2026 Summer Reading Program. 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
12: This is your overnight weather forecast. Showers and thunderstorms tonight with the low around 62 degrees. Chance of precipitation will be at 80%. New precipitation amounts between a tenth and a quarter of an inch possible. Thursday, a chance of showers and thunderstorms also possible. Mostly cloudy with a high near 77 and the chance of precipitation is at 50%. Thursday night, a chance of showers and thunderstorms, a low around 63, and the chance of precipitation at 80%.

0: That's Ella Langley with Weren't for the Wind. Right before that, Jordan Davis, I'm Rich Krieger. Coming up, what is the official term for a group of rattlesnakes? Also, we'll hear from Chris Jansen.
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2: 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Brother Gavin Claiborne will preach at Meadowville Missionary Baptist Church Sunday at 11. Decoration at Enon Cemetery will be Friday through Sunday. Brother Samuel Sakir will preach at Maple Grove No. 2 Missionary Baptist Church Sunday at 11. 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The Will Gregory Cemetery will have decoration service Sunday at 2 with preaching by Brother Jerry Shrum. Donations for upkeep may be made to John O. Smith, Treasurer, at 524 Gum Springs Road in Lafayette, or to any committeeman. For more information, call 615-388-2056. Davis Cemetery decoration at Russell Hill will be Sunday at 2. Hayesville Cemetery decoration will be Friday through Sunday. Donations are appreciated and needed for upkeep. They may be made at the cemetery or mailed to Patricia Hargis at 1404 Flippin Drive in Lafayette. The American Legion will have a Memorial Day service Monday at 11 at the courthouse on Lafayette Public Square. City Hall will be closed Monday in observance of Memorial Day. Monday's garbage will be picked up Tuesday. Macon Community Hospital will have a Parkinson's Support Group meeting Wednesday at 3. Sign-ups are open for Macon County Public Library System's 2026 Summer Reading Program. You can sign up at either location during May.
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5: This is your overnight weather forecast. Showers and thunderstorms tonight with the low around 62 degrees. Chance of precipitation will be at 80%. New precipitation amounts between a tenth and a quarter of an inch possible. Thursday, a chance of showers and thunderstorms also possible. Mostly cloudy with a high near 77 and the chance of precipitation is at 50%. Thursday night, a chance of showers and thunderstorms, a low around 63, and the chance of precipitation at 80%.

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So how about another song? 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

0: That's Chevy Silverado by Bailey Zimmerman. I'm Rich Krieger. Luke Combs coming up next.
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2: 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Brother Samuel Sakir will preach at Maple Grove No. 2 Missionary Baptist Church Sunday at 11. 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The Will Gregory Cemetery will have decoration service Sunday at 2 with preaching by Brother Jerry Shrum. Donations for upkeep may be made to John O. Smith, Treasurer, at 524 Gum Springs Road in Lafayette, or to any committeeman. For more information, call 615-388-2056. Davis Cemetery decoration at Russell Hill will be Sunday at 2. Hayesville Cemetery decoration will be Friday through Sunday. Donations are appreciated and needed for upkeep. They may be made at the cemetery or mailed to Patricia Hargis at 1404 Flippin Drive in Lafayette. The American Legion will have a Memorial Day service Monday at 11 at the courthouse on Lafayette Public Square. City Hall will be closed Monday in observance of Memorial Day. Monday's garbage will be picked up Tuesday. Macon Community Hospital will have a Parkinson's Support Group meeting Wednesday at 3. Sign-ups are open for Macon County Public Library System's 2026 Summer Reading Program. You can sign up at either location during May.
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4: This is your overnight weather forecast. Showers and thunderstorms tonight with a low around 62 degrees. Chance of precipitation will be at 80%. New precipitation amounts between a tenth and a quarter of an inch possible. Thursday, a chance of showers and thunderstorms also possible, mostly cloudy with a high near 77 and the chance of precipitation is at 50%. Thursday night, a chance of showers and thunderstorms, a low around 63 and the chance of precipitation at 80%.

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1: This is your overnight weather forecast. Showers and thunderstorms tonight with the low around 62 degrees. Chance of precipitation will be at 80%. New precipitation amounts between a tenth and a quarter of an inch possible. Thursday, a chance of showers and thunderstorms also possible. Mostly cloudy with a high near 77 and the chance of precipitation is at 50%. Thursday night, a chance of showers and thunderstorms, a low around 63, and the chance of precipitation at 80%.

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0: That's Jason Aldean. That's his latest single, Don't Tell on Me. Chris Young, right before that, I'm Rich Krieger. And Ella Langley is the queen of the ACMs, dominating the other night. And now she's making Billboard history. Her song, Choosing Texas, just locked down a 10th week at number one on the Billboard Hot 100. Now, only 4% of all songs from all genres in the 67-year history of the chart have accomplished that. Ella also making history because her song Be Her is also at number two. On the way, Chase Matthew, also Alexandra Kay.
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8: 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Brother Brody Clarity will preach at Sunrise Missionary Baptist Church Sunday at 11. 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Decoration at Enon Cemetery will be Friday through Sunday. Brother Samuel Sakir will preach at Maple Grove No. 2 Missionary Baptist Church Sunday at 11. 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The Will Gregory Cemetery will have decoration service Sunday at 2 with preaching by Brother Jerry Shrum. Donations for upkeep may be made to John O. Smith, Treasurer, at 524 Gum Springs Road in Lafayette, or to any committeeman. For more information, call 615-388-2056. Davis Cemetery decoration at Russell Hill will be Sunday at 2. Hayesville Cemetery decoration will be Friday through Sunday. Donations are appreciated and needed for upkeep. They may be made at the cemetery or mailed to Patricia Hargis at 1404 Flippin Drive in Lafayette. The American Legion will have a Memorial Day service Monday at 11 at the courthouse on Lafayette Public Square. City Hall will be closed Monday in observance of Memorial Day. Monday's garbage will be picked up Tuesday. Macon Community Hospital will have a Parkinson's Support Group meeting Wednesday at 3. Sign-ups are open for Macon County Public Library System's 2026 Summer Reading Program. You can sign up at either location during May.
9: This is your overnight weather forecast. Showers and thunderstorms tonight with a low around 62 degrees. Chance of precipitation will be at 80%. New precipitation amounts between a tenth and a quarter of an inch possible. Thursday, a chance of showers and thunderstorms also possible. Mostly cloudy with a high near 77 and the chance of precipitation is at 50%. Thursday night, a chance of showers and thunderstorms, a low around 63, and the chance of precipitation at 80%.

0: That's Alexandra Kay with her song Straight for the Heart. I'm Rich Krieger. Coming up, losing weight and keeping it off. Also, Megan Maroney.
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2: 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Decoration at Enon Cemetery will be Friday through Sunday. Brother Samuel Secure will preach at Maple Grove No. 2 Missionary Baptist Church Sunday at 11. 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The Will Gregory Cemetery will have decoration service Sunday at 2 with preaching by Brother Jerry Shrum. Donations for upkeep may be made to John O. Smith, Treasurer, at 524 Gum Springs Road in Lafayette, or to any committeeman. For more information, call 615-388-2056. Davis Cemetery decoration at Russell Hill will be Sunday at 2. Hayesville Cemetery decoration will be Friday through Sunday. Donations are appreciated and needed for upkeep. They may be made at the cemetery or mailed to Patricia Hargis at 1404 Flippin Drive in Lafayette. The American Legion will have a Memorial Day service Monday at 11 at the courthouse on Lafayette Public Square. City Hall will be closed Monday in observance of Memorial Day. Monday's garbage will be picked up Tuesday. Macon Community Hospital will have a Parkinson's Support Group meeting Wednesday at 3. Sign-ups are open for Macon County Public Library System's 2026 Summer Reading Program. You can sign up at either location during May.
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9: This is your overnight weather forecast. Showers and thunderstorms tonight with a low around 62 degrees. Chance of precipitation will be at 80%. New precipitation amounts between a tenth and a quarter of an inch possible. Thursday, a chance of showers and thunderstorms also possible. Mostly cloudy with a high near 77 and the chance of precipitation is at 50%. Thursday night, a chance of showers and thunderstorms, a low around 63, and the chance of precipitation at 80%.

0: 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I've seen you irritated. I'm telling you. 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

0: That's Vincent Mason. Wish you well. I'm Rich Krieger. 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
2: 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The Will Gregory Cemetery will have decoration service Sunday at 2 with preaching by Brother Jerry Shrum. Donations for upkeep may be made to John O. Smith, Treasurer, at 524 Gum Springs Road in Lafayette, or to any committeeman. For more information, call 615-388-2056. Davis Cemetery decoration at Russell Hill will be Sunday at 2. Hayesville Cemetery decoration will be Friday through Sunday. Donations are appreciated and needed for upkeep. They may be made at the cemetery or mailed to Patricia Hargis at 1404 Flippin Drive in Lafayette. The American Legion will have a Memorial Day service Monday at 11 at the courthouse on Lafayette Public Square. City Hall will be closed Monday in observance of Memorial Day. Monday's garbage will be picked up Tuesday. Macon Community Hospital will have a Parkinson's Support Group meeting Wednesday at 3. Sign-ups are open for Macon County Public Library System's 2026 Summer Reading Program. You can sign up at either location during May.
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4: This is your overnight weather forecast. Showers and thunderstorms tonight with the low around 62 degrees. Chance of precipitation will be at 80%. New precipitation amounts between a tenth and a quarter of an inch possible. Thursday, a chance of showers and thunderstorms also possible. Mostly cloudy with a high near 77 and the chance of precipitation is at 50%. Thursday night, a chance of showers and thunderstorms, a low around 63 and the chance of precipitation at 80%.

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3: There is a great deal of controversy at one Ivy League school, and it has some students and others upset. Harvard's faculty has now voted to make it more difficult for undergrads to get an A. Aya Panjwani explains. What's going on?
4: The faculty voted to limit the number of A grades awarded to undergraduates. It's one of the most sweeping efforts by a major university to curb grade inflation. Starting in fall 2027, instructors in letter-graded courses at Harvard College can give A grades to no more than 20% of students in a class, plus four additional students. A-minus grades will not be capped. Faculty also approved a new system using average percentile rank rather than GPA to compare students for honors and awards. Supporters say the changes will restore the meaning of top grades after more than 60% of undergraduate grades were in the A range in recent years. I'm Haya Panjwani.
3: Breaking news and analysis, townhall.com. The first of three executions scheduled for this week around America has been carried out. Here's correspondent Julie Walker.
5: An Arizona prisoner convicted of killing another man by throwing gasoline at him and lighting a match was put to death Wednesday. Prison officials say 63-year-old Leroy McGill was given a lethal injection for the murder of Charles Perez, who was attacked along with his girlfriend in 2002, and that process went according to plan. McGill waived his right to seek clemency. Arizona now has 108 prisoners on death row. I'm Julie Walker.
3: A federal judge has refused to postpone a trial next month for civil claims. Now, that claim stems from the 2024 collapse of Baltimore's Francis Scott Key Bridge. Six workers had been filling potholes, and they were killed in that collapse. More on these stories, townhall.com.
6: With so many things happening in our county right now, if you know of a state winner in some event, a new happening, or anything you feel is newsworthy, just email us and we'll be glad to try to get it in local news. 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
7: This is your overnight weather forecast. Showers and thunderstorms tonight with a low around 62 degrees. Chance of precipitation will be at 80%. New precipitation amounts between a tenth and a quarter of an inch possible. Thursday, a chance of showers and thunderstorms also possible. Mostly cloudy with a high near 77 and the chance of precipitation is at 50%. Thursday night, a chance of showers and thunderstorms, a low around 63, and the chance of precipitation at 80%.

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That's Jason Aldean. How far does a goodbye go? I'm Rich Krieger. Coming up, Nashville is getting a Super Bowl. Right now, here's Luke Combs.

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0: That's Kane Brown with his latest single, Woman. I'm Rich Krieger, and it looks like Nashville's getting a Super Bowl. NFL owners officially voted the other day to award the 2030 Super Bowl to Nashville during their meetings in Orlando. Now, Nashville spent years building itself into a major tourism destination, and now it's landed one of the biggest events anywhere in the world. And this is exactly why they built a new stadium, and it looks like the decision paid off. Now, maybe we'll get a country halftime show. On the way, we'll hear from Josh Ross, also Parker McCollum.
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2: 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She's a Friday night heartbreaker. 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
8: 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Brother Brody Clarity will preach at Sunrise Missionary Baptist Church Sunday at 11. Brother Gavin Claiborne will preach at Meadowville Missionary Baptist Church Sunday at 11. Decoration at Enon Cemetery will be Friday through Sunday. Brother Samuel Sakir will preach at Maple Grove No. 2 Missionary Baptist Church Sunday at 11. Driver Cemetery decoration will be Sunday at 2. For more information, call 615-388-7712. The Will Gregory Cemetery will have decoration service Sunday at 2 with preaching by Brother Jerry Shrum. Donations for upkeep may be made to John O. Smith, Treasurer, at 524 Gum Springs Road in Lafayette, or to any committeeman. For more information, call 615-388-2056. Davis Cemetery decoration at Russell Hill will be Sunday at 2. Hayesville Cemetery decoration will be Friday through Sunday. Donations are appreciated and needed for upkeep. They may be made at the cemetery or mailed to Patricia Hargis at 1404 Flippin Drive in Lafayette. The American Legion will have a Memorial Day service Monday at 11 at the courthouse on Lafayette Public Square. City Hall will be closed Monday in observance of Memorial Day. Monday's garbage will be picked up Tuesday. Macon Community Hospital will have a Parkinson's Support Group meeting Wednesday at 3. Sign-ups are open for Macon County Public Library System's 2026 Summer Reading Program. You can sign up at either location during May.
9: This is your overnight weather forecast. Showers and thunderstorms tonight with a low around 62 degrees. Chance of precipitation will be at 80%. New precipitation amounts between a tenth and a quarter of an inch possible. Thursday, a chance of showers and thunderstorms also possible. Mostly cloudy with a high near 77 and the chance of precipitation is at 50%. Thursday night, a chance of showers and thunderstorms, a low around 63, and the chance of precipitation at 80%.

0: That's Parker McCollum with Burn It Down, Josh Ross. Right before that, I'm Rich Krieger. Coming up, it's Memorial Day weekend, but it is not summer yet. Also, we'll hear from George Burge.
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2: 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Brother Brody Clarity will preach at Sunrise Missionary Baptist Church Sunday at 11. Brother Gavin Claiborne will preach at Meadowville Missionary Baptist Church Sunday at 11. Decoration at Enon Cemetery will be Friday through Sunday. Brother Samuel Sakir will preach at Maple Grove No. 2 Missionary Baptist Church Sunday at 11. Driver Cemetery decoration will be Sunday at 2. For more information, call 615-388-7712. The Will Gregory Cemetery will have decoration service Sunday at 2 with preaching by Brother Jerry Shrum. Donations for upkeep may be made to John O. Smith, Treasurer, at 524 Gum Springs Road in Lafayette, or to any committeeman. For more information, call 615-388-2056. Davis Cemetery decoration at Russell Hill will be Sunday at 2. Hayesville Cemetery decoration will be Friday through Sunday. Donations are appreciated and needed for upkeep. They may be made at the cemetery or mailed to Patricia Hargis at 1404 Flippin Drive in Lafayette. The American Legion will have a Memorial Day service Monday at 11 at the courthouse on Lafayette Public Square. City Hall will be closed Monday in observance of Memorial Day. Monday's garbage will be picked up Tuesday. Macon Community Hospital will have a Parkinson's Support Group meeting Wednesday at 3. Sign-ups are open for Macon County Public Library System's 2026 Summer Reading Program. You can sign up at either location during May.
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7: This is your overnight weather forecast. Showers and thunderstorms tonight with a low around 62 degrees. Chance of precipitation will be at 80%. New precipitation amounts between a tenth and a quarter of an inch possible. Thursday, a chance of showers and thunderstorms also possible. Mostly cloudy with a high near 77 and the chance of precipitation is at 50%. Thursday night, a chance of showers and thunderstorms, a low around 63, and the chance of precipitation at 80%.

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0: That's John Morgan with Kid Myself. I'm Rich Krieger. Another hour's worth of great country music on the way. We'll kick it off with Ella Langley.
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2: 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Brother Brody Clarity will preach at Sunrise Missionary Baptist Church Sunday at 11. Brother Gavin Claiborne will preach at Meadowville Missionary Baptist Church Sunday at 11. Decoration at Enon Cemetery will be Friday through Sunday. Brother Samuel Sakir will preach at Maple Grove No. 2 Missionary Baptist Church Sunday at 11. 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The Will Gregory Cemetery will have decoration service Sunday at 2 with preaching by Brother Jerry Shrum. Donations for upkeep may be made to John O. Smith, Treasurer, at 524 Gum Springs Road in Lafayette, or to any committeeman. For more information, call 615-388-2056. Davis Cemetery decoration at Russell Hill will be Sunday at 2. Hayesville Cemetery decoration will be Friday through Sunday. Donations are appreciated and needed for upkeep. They may be made at the cemetery or mailed to Patricia Hargis at 1404 Flippin Drive in Lafayette. The American Legion will have a Memorial Day service Monday at 11 at the courthouse on Lafayette Public Square. City Hall will be closed Monday in observance of Memorial Day. Monday's garbage will be picked up Tuesday. Macon Community Hospital will have a Parkinson's Support Group meeting Wednesday at 3. Sign-ups are open for Macon County Public Library System's 2026 Summer Reading Program. You can sign up at either location during May.
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9: This is your overnight weather forecast. Showers and thunderstorms tonight with a low around 62 degrees. Chance of precipitation will be at 80%. New precipitation amounts between a tenth and a quarter of an inch possible. Thursday, a chance of showers and thunderstorms also possible. Mostly cloudy with a high near 77 and the chance of precipitation is at 50%. Thursday night, a chance of showers and thunderstorms, a low around 63, and the chance of precipitation at 80%.

0: 5.5%. Treasury yields moved lower in the bond market. Bond yields had been rising along with worries about inflation. The yield on the 10-year Treasury fell back below 4.60%. The price of Brent crude fell more than 5%. Seth Sutel, New York.
1: New study from the National Association of Realtors. Single Gen Z women are outpacing the men of their generation when it comes to buying a home. They accounted for 35% of all home buyers in their generation. Single Gen Z men, just 18%. Breaking news and analysis, townhall.com. Well, Target says it had the largest jump in comparable sales in 4 years. Here's Bernie Bennett.
2: More customers buying in all six of Target's main merchandising categories helped deliver the better-than-expected sales. Comparable sales, those coming from stores and digital channels operating for at least 12 months, rose 5.6% in the three-month period ending May 2nd. It was the biggest gain since early 2022 and the first positive read after three consecutive quarters of negative comparable sales. The retail chain also raised its annual revenue outlook, saying it expected the momentum to continue the rest of the year.
1: A House committee discussing the future of the Transportation Security Administration as the Trump team lobbies to replace the TSA with private contractors. Members of the House Committee on Homeland Security held a hearing on the ways to modernize the TSA 25 years after it was created in the wake of the 9/11 attacks. More on these stories, townhall.com.
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4: This is your overnight weather forecast. Showers and thunderstorms tonight with a low around 62 degrees. Chance of precipitation will be at 80%. New precipitation amounts between a tenth and a quarter of an inch possible. Thursday, a chance of showers and thunderstorms also possible. Mostly cloudy with a high near 77 and the chance of precipitation is at 50%. Thursday night, a chance of showers and thunderstorms, a low around 63, and the chance of precipitation at 80%.

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That's Riley Green with Change My Mind. I'm Rich Krieger. Coming up, an interesting insight into the early years of Ella Langley's life. Right now, here's Old Dominion.

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We've got you covered. Our music makes a difference. 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
8: 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Decoration at Enon Cemetery will be Friday through Sunday. Brother Samuel Sakir will preach at Maple Grove No. 2 Missionary Baptist Church Sunday at 11. 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The Will Gregory Cemetery will have decoration service Sunday at 2 with preaching by Brother Jerry Shrum. Donations for upkeep may be made to John O. Smith, Treasurer, at 524 Gum Springs Road in Lafayette, or to any committeeman. For more information, call 615-388-2056. Davis Cemetery decoration at Russell Hill will be Sunday at 2. Hayesville Cemetery decoration will be Friday through Sunday. Donations are appreciated and needed for upkeep. They may be made at the cemetery or mailed to Patricia Hargis at 1404 Flippin Drive in Lafayette. The American Legion will have a Memorial Day service Monday at 11 at the courthouse on Lafayette Public Square. City Hall will be closed Monday in observance of Memorial Day. Monday's garbage will be picked up Tuesday. Macon Community Hospital will have a Parkinson's Support Group meeting Wednesday at 3. Sign-ups are open for Macon County Public Library System's 2026 Summer Reading Program. You can sign up at either location during May.
9: This is your overnight weather forecast. Showers and thunderstorms tonight with a low around 62 degrees. Chance of precipitation will be at 80%. New precipitation amounts between a tenth and a quarter of an inch possible. Thursday, a chance of showers and thunderstorms also possible, mostly cloudy with a high near 77 and the chance of precipitation is at 50%. Thursday night, a chance of showers and thunderstorms, a low around 63 and the chance of precipitation at 80%.

0: That's the latest single from Luke Bryan. It's called Country, and she knows it. Shaboozy right before that. I'm Rich Krieger. Coming up, we all say we want to eat healthier, but really we don't. Also, we'll hear from Luke Combs.
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2: 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Brother Brody Clarity will preach at Sunrise Missionary Baptist Church Sunday at 11. 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Decoration at Enon Cemetery will be Friday through Sunday. Brother Samuel Sakir will preach at Maple Grove No. 2 Missionary Baptist Church Sunday at 11. 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The Will Gregory Cemetery will have decoration service Sunday at 2 with preaching by Brother Jerry Shrum. Donations for upkeep may be made to John O. Smith, Treasurer, at 524 Gum Springs Road in Lafayette, or to any committeeman. For more information, call 615-388-2056. Davis Cemetery decoration at Russell Hill will be Sunday at 2. Hayesville Cemetery decoration will be Friday through Sunday. Donations are appreciated and needed for upkeep. They may be made at the cemetery or mailed to Patricia Hargis at 1404 Flippin Drive in Lafayette. The American Legion will have a Memorial Day service Monday at 11 at the courthouse on Lafayette Public Square. City Hall will be closed Monday in observance of Memorial Day. Monday's garbage will be picked up Tuesday. Macon Community Hospital will have a Parkinson's Support Group meeting Wednesday at 3. Sign-ups are open for Macon County Public Library System's 2026 Summer Reading Program. You can sign up at either location during May.
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9: This is your overnight weather forecast. Showers and thunderstorms tonight with a low around 62 degrees. Chance of precipitation will be at 80%. New precipitation amounts between a tenth and a quarter of an inch possible. Thursday, a chance of showers and thunderstorms also possible. Mostly cloudy with a high near 77 and the chance of precipitation is at 50%. Thursday night, a chance of showers and thunderstorms, a low around 63, and the chance of precipitation at 80%.

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0: That's Bailey Zimmerman with Chevy Silverado. I'm Rich Krieger. 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
2: 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Decoration at Enon Cemetery will be Friday through Sunday. Brother Samuel Sakir will preach at Maple Grove No. 2 Missionary Baptist Church Sunday at 11. 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The Will Gregory Cemetery will have decoration service Sunday at 2 with preaching by Brother Jerry Shrum. Donations for upkeep may be made to John O. Smith, Treasurer, at 524 Gum Springs Road in Lafayette, or to any committeeman. For more information, call 615-388-2056. Davis Cemetery decoration at Russell Hill will be Sunday at 2. Hayesville Cemetery decoration will be Friday through Sunday. Donations are appreciated and needed for upkeep. They may be made at the cemetery or mailed to Patricia Hargis at 1404 Flippin Drive in Lafayette. The American Legion will have a Memorial Day service Monday at 11 at the courthouse on Lafayette Public Square. City Hall will be closed Monday in observance of Memorial Day. Monday's garbage will be picked up Tuesday. Macon Community Hospital will have a Parkinson's Support Group meeting Wednesday at 3. Sign-ups are open for Macon County Public Library System's 2026 Summer Reading Program. You can sign up at either location during May.
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4: This is your overnight weather forecast. Showers and thunderstorms tonight with the low around 62 degrees. Chance of precipitation will be at 80%. New precipitation amounts between a tenth and a quarter of an inch possible. Thursday, a chance of showers and thunderstorms also possible. Mostly cloudy with a high near 77 and the chance of precipitation is at 50%. Thursday night, a chance of showers and thunderstorms, a low around 63 and the chance of precipitation at 80%.

0: is Jeannie Pruitt from the Grand Ole Opry. I want to tell you folks hello in Macon County, and thanks for listening to Country 102.
1: This is your overnight weather forecast. Showers and thunderstorms tonight with the low around 62 degrees. Chance of precipitation will be at 80%. New precipitation amounts between a tenth and a quarter of an inch possible. Thursday, a chance of showers and thunderstorms also possible. Mostly cloudy with a high near 77 and the chance of precipitation is at 50%. Thursday night, a chance of showers and thunderstorms, a low around 63, and the chance of precipitation at 80%.

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7: 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Decoration at Enon Cemetery will be Friday through Sunday. Brother Samuel Sakir will preach at Maple Grove No. 2 Missionary Baptist Church Sunday at 11. 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The Will Gregory Cemetery will have decoration service Sunday at 2 with preaching by Brother Jerry Shrum. Donations for upkeep may be made to John O. Smith, Treasurer, at 524 Gum Springs Road in Lafayette, or to any committeeman. For more information, call 615-388-2056. Davis Cemetery decoration at Russell Hill will be Sunday at 2. Hayesville Cemetery decoration will be Friday through Sunday. Donations are appreciated and needed for upkeep. They may be made at the cemetery or mailed to Patricia Hargis at 1404 Flippin Drive in Lafayette. The American Legion will have a Memorial Day service Monday at 11 at the courthouse on Lafayette Public Square. City Hall will be closed Monday in observance of Memorial Day. Monday's garbage will be picked up Tuesday. Macon Community Hospital will have a Parkinson's Support Group meeting Wednesday at 3. Sign-ups are open for Macon County Public Library System's 2026 Summer Reading Program. You can sign up at either location during May.
8: This is your overnight weather forecast. Showers and thunderstorms tonight with a low around 62 degrees. Chance of precipitation will be at 80%. New precipitation amounts between a tenth and a quarter of an inch possible. Thursday, a chance of showers and thunderstorms also possible. Mostly cloudy with a high near 77 and the chance of precipitation is at 50%. Thursday night, a chance of showers and thunderstorms, a low around 63 and the chance of precipitation at 80%.

0: That's Chris Stapleton. Think I'm in love with you. Jordan Davis right before that. I'm Rich Krieger. Coming up, getting all the health benefits with minimum effort. Also, we'll hear from Ella Langley and Morgan Wallen.
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2: 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Brother Gavin Claiborne will preach at Meadowville Missionary Baptist Church Sunday at 11. Decoration at Enon Cemetery will be Friday through Sunday. Brother Samuel Sakir will preach at Maple Grove No. 2 Missionary Baptist Church Sunday at 11. 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The Will Gregory Cemetery will have decoration service Sunday at 2 with preaching by Brother Jerry Shrum. Donations for upkeep may be made to John O. Smith, Treasurer, at 524 Gum Springs Road in Lafayette, or to any committeeman. For more information, call 615-388-2056. Davis Cemetery decoration at Russell Hill will be Sunday at 2. Hayesville Cemetery decoration will be Friday through Sunday. Donations are appreciated and needed for upkeep. They may be made at the cemetery or mailed to Patricia Hargis at 1404 Flippin Drive in Lafayette. The American Legion will have a Memorial Day service Monday at 11 at the courthouse on Lafayette Public Square. City Hall will be closed Monday in observance of Memorial Day. Monday's garbage will be picked up Tuesday. Macon Community Hospital will have a Parkinson's Support Group meeting Wednesday at 3. Sign-ups are open for Macon County Public Library System's 2026 Summer Reading Program. You can sign up at either location during May.
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6: This is your overnight weather forecast. Showers and thunderstorms tonight with a low around 62 degrees. Chance of precipitation will be at 80%. New precipitation amounts between a tenth and a quarter of an inch possible. Thursday, a chance of showers and thunderstorms also possible. Mostly cloudy with a high near 77 and the chance of precipitation is at 50%. Thursday night, a chance of showers and thunderstorms, a low around 63, and the chance of precipitation at 80%.

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0: That's Dustin Lynch. That's his latest single, Easy to Love. I'm Rich Krieger. Josh Ross up next.
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2: 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Brother Brody Clarity will preach at Sunrise Missionary Baptist Church Sunday at 11. Brother Gavin Claiborne will preach at Meadowville Missionary Baptist Church Sunday at 11. Decoration at Enon Cemetery will be Friday through Sunday. Brother Samuel Sakir will preach at Maple Grove No. 2 Missionary Baptist Church Sunday at 11. Driver Cemetery decoration will be Sunday at 2. 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The Will Gregory Cemetery will have decoration service Sunday at 2 with preaching by Brother Jerry Shrum. Donations for upkeep may be made to John O. Smith, Treasurer, at 524 Gum Springs Road in Lafayette, or to any committeeman. For more information, call 615-388-2056. Davis Cemetery decoration at Russell Hill will be Sunday at 2. Hayesville Cemetery decoration will be Friday through Sunday. Donations are appreciated and needed for upkeep. They may be made at the cemetery or mailed to Patricia Hargis at 1404 Flippin Drive in Lafayette. The American Legion will have a Memorial Day service Monday at 11 at the courthouse on Lafayette Public Square. City Hall will be closed Monday in observance of Memorial Day. Monday's garbage will be picked up Tuesday. Macon Community Hospital will have a Parkinson's Support Group meeting Wednesday at 3. Sign-ups are open for Macon County Public Library System's 2026 Summer Reading Program. You can sign up at either location during May.
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9: This is your overnight weather forecast. Showers and thunderstorms tonight with the low around 62 degrees. Chance of precipitation will be at 80%. New precipitation amounts between a tenth and a quarter of an inch possible. Thursday, a chance of showers and thunderstorms also possible. Mostly cloudy with a high near 77 and the chance of precipitation is at 50%. Thursday night, a chance of showers and thunderstorms, a low around 63, and the chance of precipitation at 80%.

0: legislatures through mass protests and economic boycotts. I'm Geffen Coolbaugh.
1: Aaron Rodgers says his 22nd season in the NFL will also be his last. Pittsburgh Steelers quarterback says this is it. He was asked Wednesday if he would retire at the 2026 season, and he said absolutely. More on these stories, townhall.com.
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3: This is your overnight weather forecast. We have a chance of showers and thunderstorms tonight with mostly cloudy skies and a low around 62. Chance of precipitation will be at 60%. Friday, showers and possibly a thunderstorm with a high near 77 with gusts as high as 20 miles per hour. Chance of precipitation will be at 100%, while Friday night, showers and possibly a thunderstorm with a low around 65 degrees and the chance of precipitation will be at 90%. At 80%.

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0: Miller Lite has unveiled a World Cup soccer ball carry-all. 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Cans fit inside the ball's side panels. The Miller Time match ball costs $19.75.
2: What?
0: Well, let me explain. It's a celebration for Miller Lite. 1975 is the year Miller Lite was created. There you go. There's still a lot of money for a fake soccer ball.
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13: 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Brother Brody Clarity will preach at Sunrise Missionary Baptist Church Sunday at 11. Brother Gavin Claiborne will preach at Meadowville Missionary Baptist Church Sunday at 11. Decoration at Enon Cemetery will be Friday through Sunday. Brother Samuel Sakir will preach at Maple Grove No. 2 Missionary Baptist Church Sunday at 11. 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The Will Gregory Cemetery will have decoration service Sunday at 2 with preaching by Brother Jerry Shrum. Donations for upkeep may be made to John O. Smith, Treasurer, at 524 Gum Springs Road in Lafayette, or to any committeeman. For more information, call 615-388-2056. Davis Cemetery decoration at Russell Hill will be Sunday at 2. Hayesville Cemetery decoration will be Friday through Sunday. Donations are appreciated and needed for upkeep. They may be made at the cemetery or mailed to Patricia Hargis at 1404 Flippin Drive in Lafayette. The American Legion will have a Memorial Day service Monday at 11 at the courthouse on Lafayette Public Square. City Hall will be closed Monday in observance of Memorial Day. Monday's garbage will be picked up Tuesday. Macon Community Hospital will have a Parkinson's Support Group meeting Wednesday at 3. 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
2: This is your overnight weather forecast. We have a chance of showers and thunderstorms tonight with mostly cloudy skies and a low around 62. Chance of precipitation will be at 60%. Friday, showers and possibly a thunderstorm with a high near 77 with gusts as high as 20 miles per hour. Chance of precipitation will be at 100%, while Friday night, showers and possibly a thunderstorm with a low around 65 degrees, and the chance of precipitation will be at 90%. At 80%.

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1: We have a trial date for Pooh Shiesty and eight others in the robbery and kidnapping case of fellow rapper Gucci Mane, July 6th. The Texas federal judge denying Lontrell Williams Jr., his dad Lontrell Williams Sr., and another Memphis rapper, Big 30, a.k.a. Rodney Wright's request for bond, keeping them in federal lockup. Prosecutors say the group lured Gucci Mane and his crew to a Dallas recording studio in January, robbing them at gunpoint. A wanted woman captured at her Nashville business after living under an alias. Warrants were issued in Scioto County, Ohio for Rashonda Williams for failing to appear in court for heroin possession and trafficking. She reportedly has been on the run since 2022 and living as Brittany Gibson in Clarksville. Task force members found her at a Dickerson Pike business and took her into custody. She awaits extradition back to Southern Ohio. I'm Lee Mowen.
0: Number one for news from across the state. 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
1: A new Vanderbilt University poll states President Donald Trump's support in the volunteer state is slipping. According to the poll that surveyed just over 1,200 voters, his approval rating is down to 49%, down 7 points from the November 2025 poll. Voters state rising costs and economic worries are the biggest drain for his approval. 88% of Tennesseans saying they're concerned over affordability issues. Concerns over higher prices at the pump and the war with Iran is not helping matters either. Death row inmate Tony Carruthers will be put to death via lethal injection Thursday morning at 10 o'clock after Governor Bill Lee refused to step in. He was convicted back in 1996 for a Memphis kidnapping case for burying DeLewis Anderson alive with her son Marcellus Anderson and friend Frederick Tucker in 1994. WREG learned that the state Supreme Court affirmed the execution, denying a last-minute request to test said fingerprints. Meantime, the ACLU is urging the U.S. Supreme Court to step in, arguing untested evidence could exonerate him. I'm Lee Mowen, Tennessee Radio Network News.

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And this is Don Blankenship. Thank you so much for inviting me into your radio, 534 in the AM. It's currently 67 degrees. And weather-wise today, showers and possibly a thunderstorm. With a high near 75, chance of precipitation will be at 80%. Tonight, a chance of showers and thunderstorms, mostly cloudy with a low around 62. Chance of precipitation is at 60%. And tonight, Friday, showers and possibly a thunderstorm with a high near 77 with gusts as high as 20 miles per hour, and the chance of precipitation will be at 100% tomorrow, they say. They, the National Weather Service. But stuff going on in our community. Speaking of Friday, check us out right here on 97.5 FM and 1460 AM tomorrow after the 4 p.m. local news for Dr. Janiqua Patterson and her staff as they bring you Stay Aware with Primary Healthcare. And that's right here after the 4 p.m. news. They'll be giving you health tips and ways to keep your children and yourselves healthier. Some weeks they'll even tell you what's going on around the schools or hospitals and what to be on the lookout for. Tomorrow after 4 p.m. local news, Stay Aware with Primary Healthcare. During the month of May, Macon Community Hospital is offering free vitamin D screenings. No appointments required. Just drop by Monday through Friday between 7 and 5 p.m. You can call 615-666-2147 if you need more information. Macon Community Hospital will also have a Parkinson's support group meeting Wednesday at 3 p.m. The American Legion will have a Memorial Day service Monday at 11 a.m. at the courthouse on Lafayette Public Square. And City Hall will be closed Monday in observance of Memorial Day. Monday's garbage will be picked up on Tuesday. All right, I think that's enough to get us started. Want to jump in? Okay, let's do it. Let's jump right in.

0: In your calendar of events today, the Jeff Snead Trio will sing at Jones Chapel Methodist Church in Elkhorn, Kentucky, Sunday at 10. Brother Brody Clarity will preach at Sunrise Missionary Baptist Church Sunday at 11. Brother Gavin Claiborne will preach at Meadowville Missionary Baptist Church Sunday at 11. Decoration at Enon Cemetery will be Friday through Sunday. Brother Samuel Sakir will preach at Maple Grove No. 2 Missionary Baptist Church Sunday at 11. Driver Cemetery decoration will be Sunday at 2. For more information, call 615-388-7712. The Will Gregory Cemetery will have decoration service Sunday at 2 with preaching by Brother Jerry Shrum. Donations for upkeep may be made to John O. Smith, Treasurer, at 524 Gum Springs Road in Lafayette, or to any committeeman. For more information, call 615-388-2056. Davis Cemetery decoration at Russell Hill will be Sunday at 2. Hayesville Cemetery decoration will be Friday through Sunday. Donations are appreciated and needed for upkeep. They may be made at the cemetery or mailed to Patricia Hargis at 1404 Flippin Drive in Lafayette. The American Legion will have a Memorial Day service Monday at 11 at the courthouse on Lafayette Public Square. City Hall will be closed Monday in observance of Memorial Day. Monday's garbage will be picked up Tuesday. Macon Community Hospital will have a Parkinson's Support Group meeting Wednesday at 3. Sign-ups are open for Macon County Public Library System's 2026 Summer Reading Program. You can sign up at either location during May.
1: This is your local sports. This Saturday, May 23rd, the Macon County High School baseball tryouts are from 1 to 3:30 at Macon County High School baseball field. Be sure you have tennis shoes in case of weather. Tennis shoes or turfs must be worn inside the facility. And the Macon County High School basketball tryouts will also be this Saturday, May 23rd, from 10 a.m. to 12 noon at the Macon County High School gym. All players must have a completed physical on file before participating in tryouts.
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And weather-wise, we are looking at 67 degrees currently here at Lafitte Broadcasting. Now, showers and possibly a thunderstorm today, mainly before 3 p.m., then a chance of showers and thunderstorms after 3 p.m. Yeah, I don't understand that. So with a high near 75, chance of precipitation will be at 80%, with new rainfall amounts between a quarter and a half of an inch possible. Tonight, a chance of showers and thunderstorms before 3 a.m., then a chance of showers between 3 and 4 a.m., then showers likely and possibly a thunderstorm after 4 a.m. Mostly cloudy with a low around 62, chance of precipitation is going to be at 60%. New rainfall amounts between a tenth and a quarter of an inch, except higher amounts possible during thunderstorms.

0: Sports Talk some baseball. The Braves crushed the Marlins 9-1 in Miami last night. Chris Sale gave up the lone run on just 4 hits over 7 innings. Atlanta has won 8 of its last 11. They'll try for the 4-game series tonight. The Reds claim their 3-game road series over the Phillies. They get a 9-4 win yesterday. Nathaniel Lowe led the offense with 3 RBIs. Cincinnati has won back-to-back games. They'll host St. Louis tomorrow night. Taking a look down on the farm, the Nashville Sound State red hot. They cruise past Durham 10-2 for their ninth straight win. Memphis run late, but fell to Iowa 3-2 on a walk-off in the ninth. Meanwhile, Chattanooga kept pace atop the Southern League North with a 6-2 win over the Trash Pandas of Rocket City, while Knoxville dropped a tough 6-5 decision to Montgomery. And in college baseball, Tennessee's SEC tournament run came to an end yesterday. They fall to Arkansas 8-4. Vanderbilt also bowed out in Hoover, falling 8-3 to Florida. Meanwhile, Memphis stayed alive at the American Conference tournament with a wild 13-9 win over Charlotte. They'll take on 4-seed UAB today. More sports after this.
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0: End of the round ball, Memphis Grizzlies being honored by the NBA. Forward Cedric Coward was named to the all-rookie team after averaging just over 13 points per game. The NBA's Western Conference Finals continued in Oklahoma City last night.
2: OKC by 5 as Shea leaps and leans. Straight away, knocks down a 13-footer, and he's hacked in the act by McLaughlin. And one coming. Shea finding his cracks. He's got 9, 4 in the quarter.
0: Yeah, the Thunder drew even in the Western Conference Finals. They beat San Antonio 122-113. Shea Gilgeous-Alexander led the way with 30 points. The series moves back tied at a game apiece to San Antonio for Game 3 on Friday. And the Titans made an addition to the front office yesterday, naming Dave Gardy as its executive vice president of football operations. Gardy spent the past 2 seasons with the Washington Commanders after 21 years in the league office. Have a great Thursday, Tennessee. I'm Scott Fitzgerald.
3: This is your local sports. This Saturday, May 23rd, Macon County High School baseball tryouts are from 1 to 3:30 at Macon County High School baseball field. Be sure you have tennis shoes in case of weather. Tennis shoes or turfs must be worn inside the facility. And the Macon County High School basketball tryouts will also be this Saturday, May 23rd, from 10 a.m. to 12 noon at the Macon County High School gym. All players must have a completed physical on file before participating in tryouts.
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0: 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FEMA's mobile operations have been extended in Middle Tennessee, and both Sumner County and Macon County will be getting their mobile operations back again. Now, the last day to register for individual disaster assistance from the ice storm will be June 10th. And that is on a Wednesday, June 10th, the last day to register for individual disaster assistance from the ice storm. Now, the FEMA operations will be coming back the week of June the 1st. They'll be back in Macon County June the 1st through June the 6th, and they'll be again at the Macon County Administration Building on Nature Trail Way in Lafayette, and they will be there from 7 a. until 7 p. And at these mobile operations, remember, you can receive face-to-face assistance for several recovery tasks. You can apply for assistance, get help filling out your application for individual assistance. You can check the progress of your existing application and resolve any issues. The staff can help you scan and upload the required paperwork. And you can speak with Small Business Administration loan officers or hazard mitigation specialists. All this to get the assistance that you need from the ice storm recently. Remember, the last day to register for assistance, though, is June the 10th. But they will be back in Macon County June the 1st through June the 6th. That is a Monday through that Saturday at the Macon County Administration Building. Tri-County Electric offices will be closed Monday the 25th in observance of Memorial Day. All offices will reopen at 8 a.m. on Tuesday the 26th. 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
1: 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Funeral services for Dorothy Brockett Grissom, age 78, of Gallatin and formerly of the Union Camp community in Macon County, will be conducted Friday afternoon at 1 p.m. from the Chapel of Anderson & Son Funeral Home in Red Bowling Springs. 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Dorothy Brockett Grissom is survived by husband Gary Grissom, sons Gary Scott Grissom and wife Shannon, and Joshua Trent Grissom and wife Valerie, daughter-in-law Amy Grissom.
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It is currently 6:12 in the a.m. and 67 degrees. Showers and possibly a thunderstorm in the forecast for today with a high near 75, and the chance of precipitation will be at 80%. Tonight, a chance of showers and thunderstorms, mostly cloudy with a low around 62. Chance of precipitation is at 60%, while Friday, showers and possibly a thunderstorm with a high near 77 with gust as high as 20 miles per hour. The chance of precipitation for tomorrow will be at 100%.

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2: 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The Will Gregory Cemetery will have decoration service Sunday at 2 with preaching by Brother Jerry Shrum. Donations for upkeep may be made to John O. Smith, Treasurer, at 524 Gum Springs Road in Lafette, or to any committeeman. For more information, call 615-388-2056. Davis Cemetery decoration at Russell Hill will be Sunday at 2. Hayesville Cemetery decoration will be Friday through Sunday. Donations are appreciated and needed for upkeep. They may be made at the cemetery or mailed to Patricia Hargis at 1404 Flippin Drive in Lafette. The American Legion will have a Memorial Day service Monday at 11 at the courthouse on Lafette Public Square. City Hall will be closed Monday in observance of Memorial Day. Monday's garbage will be picked up Tuesday. Macon Community Hospital will have a Parkinson's Support Group meeting Wednesday at 3. Sign-ups are open for Macon County Public Library System's 2026 Summer Reading Program. You can sign up at either location during May.
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5: 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Bus number 31 will be doubling for bus number 34. And bus number 18 will be doubling for bus number 26. 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We'll have a substitute driver on bus number 4. Bus 2 will be doubling bus 29. Bus 31 will be doubling bus 34, and bus 18 will be doubling for bus 26. 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

All right, let's do our birthday list, brought to you by Latia's Mexican Restaurant and Pepperoni's. I've got a happy birthday going out to Corbin Smith. Corbin turns 13 years old today, and that is called in from Poppy and Mimi. So, Corbin, hope you have a great birthday today.

0: aggravated assault. Investigators say Tock strangled the mother of his child at an apartment complex before fleeing and crashing into multiple vehicles on Bell Road. Authorities say Tock then carjacked one of the hit-and-run victims before crashing again and escaping on foot. He was eventually captured on a Briley Parkway ramp. In Memphis, a woman is facing charges after allegedly flashing a gun on a middle school campus. Police say DeCandis Sutton flashed the weapon during a heated argument in the drop-off line at Ridgeway Middle School last month. Surveillance video reportedly captured the confrontation, which required staff to intervene to protect students. Sutton is charged with possessing a weapon on school property and is currently out on bail. I'm Travis Laird.
1: Number one for news from across the state. 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
0: An immigrant rights group is suing the Tennessee Highway Patrol over its alleged collaboration with federal immigration enforcement. The lawsuit accuses troopers of targeting Hispanic drivers for minor traffic violations so ICE agents can detain them. Advocates call the practice unconstitutional. The Department of Safety declined to comment on the litigation. A retired police officer jailed for posting a political meme on Facebook has won an $835,000 settlement against Perry County. Larry Bouchard spent 37 days behind bars last year after posting a meme quoting President Trump. The sheriff claimed the post threatened school violence, but prosecutors dropped all charges. Bouchard's attorney says the settlement vindicates his First Amendment rights. And in Tipton County, a preschool teacher is out on bond after investigators say she assaulted a nonverbal student. 23-year-old Catherine Turnbow is suspended from Austin Peay Elementary School following the alleged abuse in April. The sheriff's office has not released specific details, but emphasized that mistreating children will never be tolerated. Turnbow will appear in court on Thursday. I'm Travis Laird.

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3: 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We'll have a substitute driver on bus number 4. And bus number 2 will be doubling for bus number 29. And bus number 31 will be doubling for bus number 34. And bus number 18 will be doubling for bus number 26. Repeat, all buses are scheduled to run on time. We will have a substitute driver on bus number 4. Bus 2 will be doubling bus 29. Bus 31 will be doubling bus 34, and bus 18 will be doubling for bus 26. 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It is 6:43 in the a.m. Weather-wise, 67 degrees. Showers and possibly a thunderstorm today with a high near 75. Chance of precipitation will be at 80%. Tonight, a chance of showers and thunderstorms, mostly cloudy with a low around 62. Chance of precipitation is at 60%. Well, Friday, showers and possibly a thunderstorm with a high near 77, with a gust as high as 20 miles per hour, and the chance of precipitation will be at 100%.

0: And our birthday list brought to you by Latia's Mexican Restaurant and Pepperonis. We're going to say happy 13th birthday to Corbin Smith. Corbin, that's called in from Poppy and Mimi. And hope you have a very happy birthday, buddy. And folks, if you have a birthday you'd like announced, call us at 615-666-2169 and get them called in by 7 a.m. tomorrow morning. They'll be eligible for a prize drawing from our sponsors. Someone will win a large pizza any way they want it from Pepperoni's, and another will win a $10 in-store gift certificate to Latia's. We'll announce those weekly winners right around 7:50 tomorrow morning. So give us a call, 615-666-2169.
1: Scott Fitzgerald, how are you, Tennessee? Let's jump into some sports talk, some baseball. The Braves crushed the Marlins 9-1 in Miami last night. Chris Sale gave up the lone run on just 4 hits over 7 innings. Atlanta has won 8 of its last 11. They'll try for the 4-game series tonight. The Reds claim their 3-game road series over the Phillies. They get a 9-4 win yesterday. Nathaniel Lowe led the offense with 3 RBIs. Cincinnati has won back-to-back games. They'll host St. Louis tomorrow night. Taking a look down on the farm, the Nashville Sounds stayed red hot. They cruise past Durham 10-2 for their ninth straight win. Memphis rallied late but fell to Iowa 3-2 on a walk-off in the ninth. Meanwhile, Chattanooga kept pace atop the Southern League North with a 6-2 win over the Trash Pandas at Rocket City, while Knoxville dropped a tough 6-5 decision to Montgomery. And in college baseball, Tennessee's SEC tournament run came to an end yesterday. They fall to Arkansas 8-4. Vanderbilt also bowed out in Hoover, falling 8-3 to Florida. Meanwhile, Memphis stayed alive at the American Conference tournament with a wild 13-9 win over Charlotte. They'll take on 4-seed UAB today. More sports after this.
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3: Being there matters. And your United States Navy protects and defends America on the world's oceans. Around the globe, around the clock, Navy ships, submarines, aircraft, and most importantly, tens of thousands of America's finest young men and women are ready to defend America when piracy threatens global commerce, when disaster strikes, or when called upon by the Commander-in-Chief. Your Navy is there. When it comes to protecting and defending America, being there matters. And America's Navy is already there.
1: End of the round ball, Memphis Grizzlies being honored by the NBA. Forward Cedric Coward was named to the all-rookie team after averaging just over 13 points per game. The NBA's Western Conference Finals continued in Oklahoma City last night.
4: OKC by 5 as Shea leaps and leans. Straight away knocks down a 13-footer, and he's hacked in the act by McLaughlin. And one coming. Shea finding his cracks. He's got 9, 4 in the quarter.
1: Yeah, the Thunder drew even in the Western Conference Finals. They beat San Antonio 122-113. Shea Gilgeous-Alexander led the way with 30 points. The series moves back, tied at a game apiece to San Antonio for Game 3 on Friday. And the Titans made an addition to their front office yesterday, naming Dave Gardy as its executive vice president of football operations. Gardy spent the past 2 seasons with the Washington Commanders after 21 years in the league office. Have a great Thursday, Tennessee. I'm Scott Fitzgerald.
5: This is your local sports. This Saturday, May 23rd, the Macon County High School baseball tryouts are from 1 to 3:30 at Macon County High School baseball field. Be sure you have tennis shoes in case of weather. Tennis shoes or turfs must be worn inside the facility. And the Macon County High School basketball tryouts will also be this Saturday, May 23rd, from 10 a.m. to 12 noon at the Macon County High School gym. All players must have a completed physical on file before participating in tryouts.
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0: And another birthday was just called in. We're going to say happy birthday to Louie Dale Tuck. Louie Dale turns 83 today, and that's called in from his old friends, Odin and Lorraine Harp. So, Louie Dale, hope you have a very happy birthday, and here's your song.

0: And there you go. That's Alan Jackson. The Older I Get, that goes out to Louis Dale Tuck on his 83rd birthday today from his old friends Odine and Lorene Harp. Also a happy 13th birthday to Corbin Smith from Poppy and Mimi. 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
1: Breaking news this hour from Town Hall. I'm Rex Thomason. Following what happened in Venezuela, could Cuba be next? President Trump.

0: get lazy with us.
1: FEMA's mobile operations have been extended in Middle Tennessee, and both Sumner County and Macon County will be getting their mobile operations back again. Now, the last day to register for individual disaster assistance from the ice storm will be June 10th. And that is on a Wednesday. June 10th, the last day to register for individual disaster assistance from the ice storm. Now, the FEMA operations will be coming back the week of June the 1st. They'll be back in Macon County June the 1st through June the 6th, and they'll be again at the Macon County Administration Building on Nature Trail Way in Lafayette, and they will be there from 7 a. until 7 p. And at these mobile operations, remember, you can receive face-to-face assistance for several recovery tasks. 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And you can speak with Small Business Administration loan officers or hazard mitigation specialists. All this to get the assistance that you need from the ice storm recently. Remember, the last day to register for assistance, though, is June the 10th. But they will be back in Macon County June the 1st through June the 6th. That is a Monday through that Saturday at the Macon County Administration Building.
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2: 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Funeral services for Dorothy Brockett Grissom, age 78, of Gallatin and formerly of the Union Camp community in Macon County, will be conducted Friday afternoon at 1 p.m. from the chapel of Anderson & Son Funeral Home in Red Bowling Springs. Interment will follow in the Anderson & Son Memorial Park. 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Dorothy Brockett Grissom is survived by husband Gary Grissom, sons Gary Scott Grissom and wife Shannon, and Joshua Trent Grissom and wife Valerie, daughter-in-law Amy Grissom.
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0: Hi there. How are you? I'm fine, thanks. And with me from Shockley's Auto Body, Mr. Michael Shockley. Good morning, sir.
1: Good morning, Don. Good morning, everybody out there in the land of the radio.
0: Talking the front of the microphone, not on the side. There you go. Because it sounded like you were walking by.
1: Ooh, well, I was, man. I'm kind of dizzy this morning. You know? I've been up and at it already. 3-4 cups of coffee, maybe 5. I don't know, you know.
0: Here we are.
1: I'm telling you, man. Like,
0: how many cups of coffee?
1: Probably two.
0: Two, okay.
1: Yeah, just two, really. But, you know, it's very strong.
0: Well, you got to get up early, though.
1: You do. You know, we're kind of 3 or 4 guys short now, so I got to get up early to do my thing. And Hayden's supposed to have been there at 5 this morning, but I don't know where he went.
0: So if there's anybody out there that's got any auto body experience, they might come by and talk to you then.
1: Come on by and talk to me. Yes, sir.
0: Don't be shy.
1: Yeah, don't be shy, you know. But yeah, we can use some help. You know, we got glass work going on, you know, Hometown Auto Glass. We're doing pretty good at it. We got averaging right now about two a day, I guess. We're doing really good at that. We're, of course, you know, everybody knows we expanded to Scottsville, Kentucky.
2: Scottsville.
1: Woo! Right beside Harper's Catfish. Lord have mercy. I'm going to gain 20 pounds, maybe 50. But it's coming. That's why I've been sending Hayden up there every day, you know.
0: Yeah,
1: that little short, skinny, or tall, skinny thing, he can handle it. I can't.
0: That little bean pole, he can handle a little extra fish, can't he?
1: Why, I reckon so. You know, he's a good kid. He's a little hard worker, you know. He's on me all the time. I put the management thing on him a little, you know, to kind of help give him some management skills or whatever. Well, guess what? You know, he's kind of managed daddy now sometimes. And I'm like, whoa, let's back up and punt there, you know, Alice. But he does a good job. He's best painter around. Everybody knows that anyway. So he can brag a little bit.
0: There you go. There you go. So tell us about what's going on at Shockley's. I mean, you got two locations now.
1: We got two locations. Yeah, I got something else we want to talk about this morning. You know, sure. It's brought to my attention, everybody that gets on all the body shops that has these magazines, they're called Body Shop News.
0: Okay.
1: You know, not everybody has access to them, but we do. You know, I'm sure, you know, Josh and Brandon, all them, they get the same magazine. Well, I read in there an article, I think it was this weekend, talking about the insurance companies. You know, we all work for all insurance companies. We do, you know, we work with everybody, along with Josh and Brandon, you know, all of us. Roger out there, you know, going to Westmoreland Jackson. You know, we all deal with the same insurance companies around. But as of this year, a lot of insurance companies have made deals with some of these chain insurance or body shops, you know, that do work less, hourly less, put different parts and stuff, you know, cheaper parts on vehicles. And I just want to remind everybody, hey, you know, the insurance company can't steer you to where to go. You know, you have the right to pick and choose who fixes your car.
0: That's right.
1: You know, and keep it local here. You know, a lot of times they want you to go out of town. Keep things local. You know, Josh did the body work forever. Brandon, you know, I know him. He's been doing body work forever. Roger, gosh, he's been doing it for a long, long time. You know, keep it here local with all of us guys. You know, it's a certain thing called hometown economics. You know, and keep it here. You know, in town, and don't let them pester you about sending your work up to where they just affect on numbers instead of quality.
0: Exactly.
1: You see what I'm saying?
0: Yeah.
1: You know, these chains.
0: Why go to the other side of Nashville for
1: right.
0: a job that's not going to be maybe as good?
1: Well, it's coming up his way. You know, Galton, Lebden, they all got these chains now. And it's just ridiculous the way, you know, the way they're doing things. And I got buddies that work for those. And
0: yeah, they're like a franchise.
1: Yeah, they are. You know, they're franchising, and they get the franchise tag, and they just kind of, I guess, weed out the little guys, you know. So, you know, keep all of us, you know, in mind when they say who's going to fix your car.
0: Right.
1: You know, don't matter who. Don't matter if it's Shockley's, Hewitt's, or Rogers. Don't matter. Just, you know, keep us, you know, keep it local. And I just want to emphasize that this morning, I guess. Kind of, is that word called perturbed me?
0: Are you perturbed?
1: You know? Is that a word?
0: Yeah, it's a word.
1: Yeah.
0: I'm proud of you.
1: Thank you, buddy.
0: You thought of a new
1: word. You know how I learned a lot of these words?
0: Reading.
1: No, I used to get a lot of trouble.
0: I used to get in a lot school. Of trouble.
1: So the teachers would make you write dictionary pages. You know, oh, okay. So I learned cool
0: I thought
1: words.
0: The teacher would say, I'm so perturbed with you, Mr. Shockley.
1: I swear I heard that word. I never read it. But, you know, I've read that. Like, I've learned some lot of cool words, you know, like flashlights, you know. That, you know, and debacle. You know, what's that other word? You know, discombobulated. I learned all kinds of cool words.
0: I'm feeling a little discombobulated right now.
1: I'm telling you, man. You know, I'm hungry this morning. I need to go eat me something.
0: Yeah, well, if you get up early enough.
1: I'm telling you. Yeah, good. Yeah, well, no, Don called this morning, tried to wake me up, act like I was asleep.
0: Yeah, he acted like he was asleep. I'm like, oh, well.
1: Yeah, and I started dying laughing, you know, so I've been up, you know, since 4 o'clock or whatever. I've been shopped since about 5. And, of course, he just died laughing. But, yeah, that's my morning. Because if you don't call me or text me, usually I'm a no-show.
0: Yeah, we have a good time, though, don't we?
1: Oh, we do, man. I love coming up here, love talking to you. I consider you a good friend, you know.
0: Same here, like family.
1: You know? Oh, yeah. You know, we can sit back and we can talk all day long.
0: I call Mickey Daddy.
1: But, yeah, I'm everybody. You know, we have customers come in like, hey, how you doing, Papa? You know, Daddy's like a celebrity up here, you know. He can work Facebook like no other.
0: You ever known somebody get more famous for doing less?
1: That's the truth. I mean, I can't wait, you know, till Daddy actually retires for the third time. You know, then that means I can move up to his spot.
0: You know what? You need to get him a solid gold spit cup with it engraved, best Daddy ever owned.
1: Well, they call them spit toonies. I may have copied that word 12 times one time too. Yeah, those things are high now. The antique spit toonies. You know what I'm talking about?
0: Oh yeah, yeah.
1: You know them things are high.
0: They make a little ringing noise if you hit it across the room.
1: Yeah, you know.
0: Can you spit that far?
1: Well, probably back in younger days, you know. But now I'm more full of hot air instead of launching speed.
0: You know, there's people out there listening like, I thought he was going to talk about a body shop.
1: Oh, yeah, well, we got that too, you know.
0: That's the way we roll.
1: Yeah, you know, we got that too, you know. And it's doing great. We love doing this. It's all we've ever done, you know.
0: Been doing it since you was a wee lad.
1: Been doing it for a long time, you know, and this shop here, we purchased in Scottsville was the first shop I've worked at.
0: Oh, yeah.
1: Yeah, really.
0: Denton's, right?
1: Yes. It just brought me back to my youth, you know. And, gosh, it's just, I was sitting in there at the office in there the other day, and I was looking at the wall, of course, you know, at Jimmy's picture and stuff still on there, and looking at everything, and just kind of a little sentimental type deal. Maybe shed a tear a little. I can't, you know, say that really, but it was like I did a complete circle. It's kind of a blessing moment, you know. And I believe that the Lord will open up doors for you. And if you don't walk in those doors, sometimes you're missing a real good blessing.
0: Right.
1: And
0: you're gonna find up years later, you're gonna come right through that door through the window or something.
1: Yeah,
0: there anyway.
1: I'm telling you, you know, and may not be a good thing come run through the window, you know. But I tell you, it's a blessing to be that. It's a blessing to serve the two counties that, you know. I was born and raised in Allen County and moved to Macon when I was 13, 14, and graduated from here. And I got a lot of loved ones and family in both places, and be the opportunity to help people and to serve the communities that have grown in love, man. It's a blessing, and why wouldn't it be?
0: You went to school here and played football.
1: And
0: met your family and raised some kids and everything here.
1: Oh, yeah, sure did. You know, I wouldn't trade those for the world, you know. And I still got people, my friends that I hadn't talked to in Allen County forever, sent messages, you know, hey, man, congratulations. I'm glad to see you back in the county, you know. And it's just a blessing for us.
0: Right.
1: You know, my first job was we got up there as a 1969 Cadillac hearse, about 35 feet long. I mean,
0: 35 feet?
1: Yes, a big old hearse.
0: Do you know how long 35 feet is?
1: It's a little over 34 feet, best I can remember in calculations in school.
0: I'm sitting there thinking that thing's long as a trailer being pulled by another trailer.
1: I'm telling you. I mean, the hood on it's bigger than his desk, you know, both ways. You know, I mean, it's a it's a big old project we got, and we appreciate, you know, Goat's Funeral Home up there for giving us the opportunity to show off our skills of the legend.
0: The legend.
1: Chocolates, you know, that's all you need to know.
0: That's all you need to know.
1: I'm telling you.
0: What you need to know?
1: Chocolates, that's all you need to know. You know, we got to do everything, you know, towing, glass. We even got a little mechanic to help do some stuff too. You know, we don't do the big stuff, you know,
0: right.
1: we don't do none of that, but you know, we do a little small stuff. If you need brakes or something, you know, maybe a quick oil change, stuff like that. We help out in that, you know, that part of life.
0: Hey, that's good to know.
1: Yeah, but we cannot, you know, we have a little bit smaller area than we had when we was over on 52.
0: Right.
1: But we still can, you know, squeeze in a little bit if we needed to. I got two mechanics that work for me, and, they do real good to jump in there and go at it. You know, also we got Shockley's towing as well. You know, if you need a tow, 6, 8, 8, 10, 10. You know,
0: we'll get 10 toes.
1: 10 toes. You'll be walking. You'll be gripping your 10 toes in asphalt if you don't call us. You know, but we doing okay. You know, at towing. Towing, it seemed to be slow, but everything's a little slow right now because of its economy, you know. And, just kind of keep the guys local, too. We see a lot of tow trucks coming in from out of county, out of state, out of city, whatever. Just also remember that, you know, local, just remember your local people, you know, talking about local, we have a local person here beside of us, you know.
0: And she said she's just here to observe and you.
1: Yeah.
0: I just called her out on it, didn't I? You threw her under the bus.
1: Yeah, you know, I kind of wanted her to hear her say something to kind of hear her accent on what it sounds like on the radio.
0: Uh-huh.
1: You know what I mean?
0: She's got her hand raised up like she's fixing to smack.
1: Oh, she's hit me before.
0: Yeah.
1: You know, her, look at, you know, her and my wife are great friends. They are great, you know, and my wife loves her to death and she loves Melissa to death. And it's like, yeah, you know, they're both hard on me.
0: Yeah.
1: You know, Maria Casino here at Casino's Bookkeeping, you know, she keeps up with all of my books and it's a mess. And she'll tell you, you know, Michael needs to keep, you know, better records, but hey, I'm a body man, you know.
0: How's his handwriting, Maria?
3: Well, you know, that was a learning curve, you know. I always look for the MD after his name, but I realize there is no MD after his name.
0: I got thrown out of medical school because my handwriting was so bad. Yeah.
3: Good morning, everyone. Michael, I'm going to publicly say I absolutely love and adore you. And we're going to have a talk after this.
1: I figured that, you know.
0: Isn't it ironic?
1: It was, you know. And she's like over there, you know, like, oh, my gosh. You know, I don't have to say nothing. Here you go. He threw me under the bus, you know.
0: Yeah.
1: You know, but we've done some work for her before as well. And she can, I hope she can tell you that we do the best of quality that we can do. You know, you can't go please everybody because it's part of it.
0: Yeah, that's everyday life.
1: The parts you get sometimes just don't fit. Like yesterday, we put a part on a Chevrolet truck, you know, yesterday. And, the body lines didn't line up. The gaps was off. And it was a Platinum Kappa Plus aftermarket part. I mean, it's supposed to fit just as good as OE, you know. But you can't make that stuff. It's hard to make it fit anymore.
0: Yeah, I mean, it ain't like the old days. You get a bigger hammer,
1: mm-mm,
0: right?
1: Mm-mm. No, well, you can, but you know, metal's not as thick. You know, you might slide off and hit, you know, hit something you don't need to, but you know, it happens.
0: How can they get in touch with you, Mike?
1: Oh man, I tell you what happened was on this. I'm glad you brought that up. We got maybe a minute left.
0: Yeah.
1: Okay, what that was, we had a answer machine. Remember, or, you know, like a AI person answered.
0: Yeah.
1: We went ahead and done away with that. We was getting too many people that was coming up and said, we call and got answer machine, call and got answer machine, and we don't have that no more. But if you can call any numbers, you'll still get the same number, you know, but one will answer. We just don't have an answer machine no more because it was kind of confusing to people, and I apologize for that. It was a stupid call on me.
0: Well, no, it's just you were trying to do the right thing.
1: I was trying to make it easier for people. Yeah, trying to make it easier for everybody, but sometimes the easier is not.
0: These days and
1: the
0: times, people
1: thing.
0: Hear that and they kind of get impatient. They're like, okay, well, I'll call back. Maybe he can answer. I get that here at the radio station all the time.
1: Oh, I do. Yeah,
0: I get
1: yeah.
0: people call all the time and they won't leave a message.
1: Yeah, even sometimes when I answer, they still hang up on me. I can't figure it out. You know.
0: But they eventually get through. they just got to wait till I'm not talking.
1: Exactly. Where's Hayden at? I won't talk to Hayden. I won't talk to Michael. No answer. It's Michael.
0: Where's Mickey?
1: Hang up. Yeah. They talk to him too as well, you know.
0: Well, how do they get in touch with
1: you? Oh, man. They can get in touch with me at the Scottsville location. We're at 3145 Old Gallatin Road. And it is 270-622-3631. Is that phone number up there? Lafayette, Tennessee here at 402 Scottsville Road. And that's here in Lafayette. And you can get in touch with me at 615-688-1515. Towing, 688-1010. You know, it's been a pleasure being here again this morning.
0: It's been a pleasure having you.
1: Yeah, hey, also, we're on a website, too. I mean, get on the website, check it out. We got us a website. You know, we make mentions of that as well. It's got some of our pictures on it, some of our goofy stuff, and some of our quality stuff we do, you know. Quarter panel replacements, bedside replacement, rust repair. You know, we got all that stuff, too. If you want to check us out before you give us a call, we'd appreciate it.
0: There you go. And, of course, you know, I'm going to play you a little song here. You know, talking about body work.
1: I heard that.
0: All right. Thank you, Mike.
1: Yes, sir. Good. Thank y'all.

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2: 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Donations for upkeep may be made to John O. Smith, Treasurer, at 524 Gum Springs Road in Lafette, or to any committeeman. For more information, call 615-388-2056. Davis Cemetery decoration at Russell Hill will be Sunday at 2. Hayesville Cemetery decoration will be Friday through Sunday. Donations are appreciated and needed for upkeep. They may be made at the cemetery or mailed to Patricia Hargis at 1404 Flippin Drive in Lafette. The American Legion will have a Memorial Day service Monday at 11 at the courthouse on Lafette Public Square. City Hall will be closed Monday in observance of Memorial Day. Monday's garbage will be picked up Tuesday. Macon Community Hospital will have a Parkinson's Support Group meeting Wednesday at 3. 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You can sign up at either location during May.
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0: Whee! Hey, hey, got Mr. Matthew Carman from Gene Carman Real Estate and Auction with me. Good morning, Matthew.
1: Good morning, Don. How are you this morning?
0: I'm doing great, man. Been a good week.
1: It has been. That's what everybody's saying this morning. Whee! Because it's raining. It's raining. We're finally getting some rain. So, yeah.
0: I forgot
1: what it looked like and felt like there for a few days, Don.
0: I missed the window to do some yard work, and I'm afraid I'm going to miss it for a few days.
1: Yeah.
0: But it'll get around.
1: Well, I have to admit, I hadn't mowed my yard in quite some time, and I made it a point. I had to mow it before the rain came because it would only be that much thicker. And when I got done, I had, like, dirt caked all over me. It was so dry, dust blowing everywhere.
0: Right.
1: And so it's nice to see some rain. So, and I'm sure the farmers appreciate that, too.
0: Well, see, you guys got goats. You can just turn them out in the yard, but... They're like, this is a little dry.
1: Well, no. Yeah, but the problem is they would eat everything in my wife's flower bed as well. And so that would not be very good.
2: So,
1: yes. I'd be coming to stay the night at Don Blankenship's house is what I'd be doing. So.
0: Sure, I got a nice back deck right there with no awning, though.
1: So. Thank you, Don. I'm glad to know I ranked that high with you. So, yeah. But it's good to see you. Hard to believe. Memorial Day weekend. I know we talked last week just a little bit about high school graduation.
0: All right.
1: That's taking place for a lot of schools, a lot of seniors. And, man, Don, the year is just flying by us.
0: Highway 52 yard sale.
1: Oh, man. I have to admit, Don, I listened to the Highway 52 yard sale song too many times last week. So I went to the office and played it for the office group. They thought it was hilarious as well as myself. And I had to go home and play it. My wife had never driven through the Highway 52 yard sale until Saturday evening. We came up to Lafayette for a wedding, and I said, this is what we've been driving through for the last two or three days. And so then I played the song for her, and she thought it was very appropriate as well. So yeah.
0: I probably have to play that again this morning then.
1: So, but to all those Highway 52 yard sellers, I hope you found lots of treasures last week, and hope you had a good time. I'm so thankful that we're able to go through those few days and nobody get hurt. That's always my biggest concern is the audacity of some people to shoot across the road in front of moving vehicles. But you know, everything worked out well. So, did you do any Highway 52 yard selling?
0: No.
1: Okay, just checking.
0: Right. I got on Bratton Avenue and went all the way around.
1: I understand.
0: I cut through.
1: I did that myself quite a few times as well. So yeah. That has to be one of the most congested strips on Highway 52 when the 52 yard sale takes place.
0: But. Yeah, Don's saving his money for other things.
1: Gotcha.
0: I probably should have brought a few things and dropped them off at the 52 yard sale.
1: Saving your money for things like maybe a piece of real estate?
0: Hey, that's not a bad idea.
1: That's
0: it's
1: exactly
0: a great investment.
1: Right. It is a great investment. I agree 100%. Don, want to remind folks, we just had a online auction sale that wrapped up Tuesday evening. And again, so thankful for all the participants that were involved in that auction sale that was part of the Miss Dorothy Swindle Estate. I do want to remind you, I know there's a very good chance of rain tomorrow, but our online auction pickup is tomorrow. You can come as early as 7 o'clock, and you can come as late as 5 o'clock. The online auction pickup location is 1547 Union Camp Road, right here in Lafayette. So I would encourage you, watch the weather, and try to come in between showers tomorrow, and we will have several people out there to help you load up and get you taken care of there. But a reminder, if you made a purchase, to please come pick up and pay for your items tomorrow.
0: You know, sometimes I'll look at the weather and they'll include, you know, maybe when it will, before this time, after this time.
1: Mm-hmm.
0: Tomorrow, it doesn't say anything like that. Showers and possibly a thunderstorm with a high near 77 and gusts to high near 20. Chance of precipitation is 100%.
1: Yeah, well, that's...
0: And
1: that's just 100% coverage area. It doesn't mean 100% of the day.
0: Right.
1: So, but you know, you just kind of watch. I was watching the weather last night. There should be some opportunities of when these pockets are moving through.
0: Exactly.
1: That you come. So just you plan accordingly. And if you have a concern about that, call us. We'll be glad to talk to you. And if we have to make different arrangements, we will try to accommodate that. I know, you know, when you're trying to move items like furniture and things like that, it can be difficult because a lot of folks use their trucks and you don't want those items to get wet.
0: Like today's weather, all right, if I read it the way they've gotten it, showers and possibly a thunderstorm mainly before 3 p.m., then a chance of showers and thunderstorms after 3 p.m.
1: There you go.
0: No. Before 3 p.m. and after, what, 3 p.m. exactly, they're going to stop for like 60 seconds.
1: I will never forget Miss Sarah Roark. We did her online auction sale just a couple of years ago, I guess now.
0: Uh-huh.
1: Don, it rained cats and dogs all day. all day. It never stopped. But guess what? People never quit coming. And so we were able to accommodate that. And if we can do it on a day like that, we can do it tomorrow as well. So,
0: quick funny story. My son, you know, he's got autism. And a lot of times there's no gray area. It's either black or white because they take things so literally. And when he was little, I said, somebody, it's raining cats and dogs. And he looked out. I said, what are you doing? He goes, I'm looking for cats and dogs. Oh, and he was like 4 years old.
1: Oh, goodness. Well, yeah. Well, speaking of rain, though, we're very thankful to see it because we desperately needed it. And we need a lot more. And so, you know, thankful for it. But, again, it's hard to believe it's Memorial Day weekend. We will be off this weekend. Don, we had planned to get right back at it next weekend down in Trousdale County selling 20 acres. But guess what, Don? We sold that property last week. So we will not be having an auction next Saturday. So our next in-person live auction will be Saturday, June the 6th. We're going to be down the road in Westmoreland, Tennessee, down on Calvert Ridge Road. So I encourage folks to take a look at that and go ahead and put that on your calendar. Don, we'll be at 273 Calvert Ridge selling a nice, this is a one-owner home. It's a story and a half, got about 1,600 square feet of living space. It is a three-bedroom, two-and-a-half-bath home. It's on a gorgeous five-acre tract of land. Kind of sits nestled back off the road. Don, look at that big pond. Yeah, got a big pond on the property as well. It is stocked with fish. And got a little scope of woods behind the home as well to give you some extra privacy. Also has a nice 30-by-40 shop building that has two lean-tos on both sides, 15-foot lean-tos. And so if you're looking for a nice home in the Sumner County area, definitely need to check that out. Now, Don, not only do we have the home and the land there, we also have lots of vehicles that we're going to be selling.
0: You've got a vintage Coca-Cola delivery truck.
1: We do. We do. Absolutely. Don, that looked good at your house.
0: I was thinking more like Joe Cawthorn. He used to be a Coca-Cola driver. So
1: that is the one vehicle that we have that we do not have a title. You'll be getting a bill of sale with that one. Don, we also have several other vehicles, several pickup trucks, several SUVs that we're going to be selling. We have a really neat, this is an Oldsmobile Jetstar.
0: Yeah.
1: 1963 model.
0: Nice.
1: Yeah, with a 396 engine showing 138,000 miles. Don, that is a project car. If you like the old classic cars and you like to restore them and do it yourself, you'll definitely want to check that one out. We also have a Nissan Titan pickup truck. We have a Ford F-150 XLT. We also have a 2004 Chevrolet Tahoe that's got the Z71 package. And Don, I will say all of these vehicles need work. Some run, some do not. Just like a 2010 Mini Cooper that we have, it needs a motor.
0: Not a big one though, right?
1: That's exactly, just a mini one for your Mini Cooper. But maybe you're capable of doing those type of things. And so you're just looking for maybe some project cars. But we also have a lot of tools that we're going to be selling. We have lawnmowers, we have go-karts. We have a Snapper Z Rider. It's a joystick lawnmower. Brings back a lot of memories for me.
0: Oh, gosh. Yeah.
1: That's what I mowed with when I was a teenager in the summers. And so, but that mower is ready to go. It has 351 hours on a new Honda engine. We have a Bobcat walk behind mower as well. And then we have lots and lots of other items to be sold there, Don. So come on out. Go ahead and mark your calendar for Saturday, June the 6th, 10 o'clock at 273 Calvert Ridge Road over in Sumner County. And I think you'll be more than tickled that you came. Have a great opportunity to buy a beautiful home and also some a lot of other additional items there as well. So
0: that sounds awesome.
1: But Don, if folks are listening this morning, you know the market is still very active. In fact, we've had several of our agents that have had numerous closings over the last few days, so the market is still moving. I'll go ahead and mention one of our newest listings that'll be hitting the market tomorrow. Is right here in town on Ellington Drive, the corner of Ellington Drive and Scottsville Road, a beautiful three-bedroom, two-bath stone home on a super, super choice corner lot. Also has a small detached shop building there as well, and it also has an attached garage. So check that out. That'll be hitting the market either later today or tomorrow. Don, new listings hitting the market every day. We talk with buyers every day as well. If you're thinking about buying, we'd love to sit down and talk with you. Try to help you get your pre-approval done if you hadn't had a chance to do that.
0: Right.
1: Kind of lead you through that home buying or land buying process. And, Don, we'd love the opportunity to kind of work with you there. So,
0: ain't no big deal because you guys know exactly what you're doing, right?
1: Absolutely. And if you're thinking about having an auction sale, Don, I've had the opportunity to meet with a couple of different individuals this week that are thinking about having an auction. We would love to have that opportunity to sit down and speak with you. And whether you're looking to sell land, a home. Don, maybe you're looking to sell farm equipment, personal property items. I had a lady call this week looking to sell her husband's gun and knife collection. And so whatever your need might be for an auction sale, we would love to speak with you there. So you can give us a call over at the office at 615-666-2783. Don, we'd love for you to come by and see us. Highway 52 is moving nicely this week. It's moving a lot swifter, a lot quicker. But come on over and see us there at the office. If you're down in the Gallatin area, 1195 Nashville Pike, 615-452-5341. 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You can easily keep up with all of our upcoming auctions as well as all of our listings that we have. And Don, whatever your real estate or an auction need is, we'd love to speak with you. So
0: sounds good. So you got a big weekend planned?
1: Well, it's going to rain. Yeah.
0: Yeah.
1: So, I think. My weekend probably would have consisted of watching my kiddos swim.
0: Well, it's still wet. You know, they can still swim.
1: They can, yeah, as long as it's safe. As long as it's safe, not lightning. That's right. That's right. Could definitely do that. So, but Matthew will probably labor on Memorial Day, if I had to guess. So,
0: maybe you can have memorials on Labor Day.
1: There you go. But you know, it is a time of year. As I've expressed to you multiple times, my appreciation through the years has grown so much for the men and the women that serve our country. Don, they lay their lives on the line all the time. And so thankful for those people. And, Don, a lot of those folks pay the ultimate sacrifice. You know,
0: let them go and they don't come home.
1: That's exactly right. And for me and you to enjoy the freedom to sit here on Thursday morning and have a good time and discuss things like real estate or what's going on in your life, what's going on in my life. And
0: so thankful
1: for those people. So, you know, and I think a lot about the families as well. It's got to be a difficult time for them. But Memorial Day weekend, take some time and you know, just kind of reminisce on all the things we have to be thankful for and for those men and women that that paid the ultimate sacrifice. But in honor of that, Don, I would love to give away some gift cards.
0: Well, sure.
1: If that's okay. I know we have a totally separate...
0: If you guys win a gift card, take the time and think why you won it.
1: That's exactly right.
0: That's all. That's all
1: exactly
0: right.
1: And I know we have a totally different day to celebrate our veterans.
0: Correct, yeah.
1: Which is... listen, I'm a firm believer. I think we should have more than one day a year that we celebrate our veterans and our servicemen and women. But you could even take it and you know, take one of those individuals that maybe is active, maybe is not in the military, and treat them to dinner. But whatever you decide to do with these gift cards, I just hope you enjoy yourself and have a good time and be thankful. Be thankful for the freedoms that we have to enjoy in our country that we live in. So I've got a $50. I know people are probably tired of Texas Roadhouse. I love that. It's one of my favorite places to eat.
0: It's a great place.
1: $50 Texas Roadhouse gift card. I also have a $50 Chili's gift card. And so, Don, if it's okay with you, we'll do the third caller and the fifth caller, and we'll give those away at 615-666-2169, and Don will say when we start.
0: I'll turn the ringer on back right now.

0: One thing at a time. That's right. Hey, we have our winners. I'm turning the ringer off.
1: No, that's your official notice, right?
0: That's right. We have our winners. So, Matthew, would you like to tell us
1: Absolutely.
0: Who the winners
1: are? Don, thank you to everyone that called. It amazes me how many listeners you have, because it doesn't take no time, and they're right after it. So, anyways, Miss Nancy Deering, she's going to the Texas Roadhouse, and Mr. Jeff Massey said he would be glad to go to Chili's. So, appreciate those individuals calling. You can pick these gift cards up at our office either today or tomorrow. We'll have somebody there all day from 8 to 5. Don, as always, thank you to you, and thank you to the radio station for allowing us the opportunity to not only come out here and talk with you on Thursday mornings, but also to give some things away to those
0: that
1: listen.
0: And so, thank you to Gene Garmin Real Estate and Auction for always wanting to do stuff.
1: Absolutely.
0: Like
1: absolutely. And hey, we'll do it again soon. I think Father's Day is right around the corner. And so we may have something special for Father's Day. So make sure you're listening. Hey,
0: all right.
1: Great to see you. Have a good day.
0: Good to see you too, brother.
1: Thank you.
2: 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This Saturday, May 23rd, Macon County High School baseball tryouts are from 1 to 3:30 at Macon County High School baseball field. Be sure you have tennis shoes in case of weather. Tennis shoes or turfs must be worn inside the facility. And the Macon County High School basketball tryouts will also be this Saturday, May 23rd, from 10 a.m. to 12 noon at the Macon County High School gym. All players must have a completed physical on file before participating in tryouts.
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0: 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I'm Don Blankenship. Thank you so much for inviting me into your radio. And it is 7:58. I want to remind folks, too, that tomorrow after the 4 p.m. local news, you can join us right here on 97.5 FM and 1460 AM for Stay Aware with Primary Healthcare. That's right. 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They'll be giving you health tips and ways to keep your children and yourselves healthier. Some weeks, they'll even tell you what's going around in the schools or hospitals and what to be on the lookout for. And that's tomorrow, right here after the 4 p.m. local news on Country 97.5 FM, or Classic Country, and 1460 AM. 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And weather-wise, it is currently 69 degrees. Showers and possibly a thunderstorm today with a high near 75. Chance of precipitation's at 80%. Tonight, a chance of showers and thunderstorms, mostly cloudy with a low around 62, and the chance of precipitation will be at 60%. And tomorrow, Friday, showers and possibly a thunderstorm with a high near 77 with gusts as high as 20 miles per hour. And the chance of precipitation for tomorrow will be at 100%. And our birthday list, if you have a birthday, call those in, 615-666-2169. Happy 13th birthday to Corbin Smith from Poppy and Mimi, and a happy 83rd birthday to Louis Dale Tuck from your friends Odine and Lori.
4: Insisting he's in no rush to make a deal with Iran, President Trump tells reporters, "We're going to give this one shot." Mr. Trump insisting he will not be pressured into making a deal, even with the crucial midterm elections fast approaching. Iran is currently reviewing the latest American proposal for ending hostilities. Meanwhile, on Capitol Hill, the House is preparing for a vote on a Democratic-sponsored resolution that would force the president to quit the war. Previous votes on similar resolutions have repeatedly failed, but the Democrats hope for a different outcome this time. The White House argues that the requirements of the War Powers Resolution of 1973 do not apply in this case.

0: calls the indictment of Castro a very big moment for Cuban Americans. Speedy deliveries and lower prices gave Walmart a nice bottom-line boost in its latest quarter. However, the nation's largest retailer is cautious about what to expect for the balance of the year, citing an atmosphere of economic uncertainty. On Wall Street, stock futures in the red. The Dow futures are down 149 points. More on these stories, townhall.com.
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0: More fallout in the UK from the Jeffrey Epstein saga. It follows the release of some sensitive government documents.
3: The release makes available confidential papers related to the former Prince Andrew's appointment as trade envoy, just months after lawmakers accused the King's brother of putting his friendship with Jeffrey Epstein ahead of the nation. The move followed the US Justice Department's release of millions of pages of documents related to Epstein, files showing how the wealthy financier used an international web of rich, powerful friends to gain influence and sexually exploit young women and girls. Nowhere has the fallout from the document release been felt more strongly than in the UK, where the scandal has raised questions about the way power is wielded by the aristocracy, senior politicians, and influential businessmen, known collectively as the establishment. I'm Charles de Ledesma.
0: European Union's Executive Commission has cut its economic growth outlook, predicting higher inflation due to higher energy prices. News and analysis, townhall.com. One of Rupert Murdoch's kids is, in effect, following in his father's footsteps.
4: 53-year-old James Murdoch has struck a deal with Vox Media, that's V-O-X, to acquire the Vox editorial brand, their podcast network, and New York Magazine. The move suggests that the younger son of Rupert Murdoch is building his own media empire. James is known to have less conservative views than his father. His media company, Lupa Systems, will be taking over verticals like The Cut, Vulture, and Grub Street. Vox CEO Jim Bankoff will lead the new company. The deal does not include Eater, Pop Sugar, SB Nation, The Dodo, or The Verge. Financial details were not immediately disclosed. The New York Times cited sources saying it was more than $300 million. I'm Jennifer King.
0: Elon Musk announcing plans for one of the biggest sales of stock to the public ever will be shares in his space company, SpaceX. Again, on Wall Street this hour, the NASDAQ futures down 167 points. More on these stories, townhall.com.
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6: FEMA's mobile operations have been extended in Middle Tennessee, and both Sumner County and Macon County will be getting their mobile operations back again. Now, the last day to register for individual disaster assistance from the ice storm will be June 10th, and that is on a Wednesday. June 10th, the last day to register for individual disaster assistance from the ice storm. Now, the FEMA operations will be coming back the week of June the 1st. They'll be back in Macon County June the 1st through June the 6th. And they'll be again at the Macon County Administration Building on Nature Trail Way in Lafayette. And they will be there from 7 a.m. until 7 p.m. And at these moments,

0: 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And you can speak with Small Business Administration loan officers or hazard mitigation specialists. All this to get the assistance that you need from the ice storm recently. Remember, the last day to register for assistance, though, is June the 10th. But they will be back in Macon County June the 1st through June the 6th. That is a Monday through that Saturday at the Macon County Administration Building.
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2: This is your obituary report for the day. 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Interment will follow in the Anderson & Son Memorial Park. Visitation will begin Friday from 10 a.m. until service time at 1. 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You may make these memorials by calling or coming by the funeral home. Dorothy Brockett Grissom is survived by husband Gary Grissom, sons Gary Scott Grissom and wife Shannon, and Joshua Trent Grissom and wife Valerie, daughter-in-law Amy Grissom.
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3: Taken from the 1800s, a time known to all as the Old West. Frontier women had to be tough to survive, but one woman set the standard. She was described as pretty as a Victorian cameo and, when necessary, tougher than two-penny nails. Since 2004, I've been intrigued with a code of ethics that was developed during the 300 years the United States had a frontier. Through Chronicle of the Old West, our publication, and our weekly radio show, I've promoted seven precepts that came from that code of ethics. Those seven precepts have now become a book. It's called Living the Code. This book came from a lifetime of conversations and the written words of men and women of principle, theologians, historians, and educators. I truly believe these seven precepts have the ability to change a person's life. Incidentally, Living the Code has a 5-star rating on Amazon.com. For more information, go to www.livingthecode.com. That's livingthecode.com or call us at 888-DOG-JAKE. Thanks, Jake. Born in Ireland in the 1860s, Nellie Cashman and her sister migrated to the United States. At the advice of General Ulysses S. Grant, who she met while working in a Boston hotel, Nellie went to San Francisco. Eventually migrating to the Nevada mining camps, working as a cook, she saved enough money to open a miner's boarding house. Nellie went with a group of men to the gold strike in northern British Columbia and opened a boarding house there. Hearing about an epidemic that had broken out among the miners, she and six men took pack animals loaded with supplies on a 77-day trip to the miners. She nursed 75 men back to health. Nellie next went to Tucson, Arizona and opened a restaurant. Even though she gave many a meal away, the restaurant was a success. From Tucson, she went to Tombstone, opening a shoe store and then another restaurant. A Reverend Peabody arrived in Tombstone. With no place to hold services, Nellie talked the owners of the Crystal Palace Saloon into letting him use their saloon on Sunday morning. During the services, the pictures of the nudes were covered. Returning from another gold mining trip to Mexico, Nellie found that her sister had died and left her 5 children to raise. Nellie took the kids with her as she traveled to Wyoming, Montana, and New Mexico. After trips to the Klondike and Alaska, this time as a miner, at the age of 73, Nellie Cashman settled down in Victoria, British Columbia, where she died 2 years later on January 25, 1925. This 4-foot-11-inch woman was truly a fireball. You've just heard another story from Chronicle of the Old West. I'm Dakota Livesay.

There you go. Chronicles the Old West and Vince Gill. And it is 8:15 in the a.m. Don't forget Friday, after the 4 p.m. local news, Dr. Janiqua Patterson and staff will be there as they bring you Stay Aware with Primary Healthcare on Classic Country 97.5 FM and 1460 AM. They're giving you health tips and ways to keep your children and yourselves healthier. And that's Friday, right after the 4 p.m. local news, Stay Aware with Primary Healthcare. City Hall will be closed Monday in observance of Memorial Day. Monday's garbage will be picked up on Tuesday. And the American Legion will have a Memorial Day service Monday at 11 at the courthouse on Lafayette Public Square. It is currently 70 degrees and showers and possibly a thunderstorm with a high near 75 is in the forecast for today. Chance of precipitation for today is going to be at 80%. Tonight, a chance of showers and thunderstorms, mostly cloudy with a low around 62, and the chance of precipitation drops to 60%. But tomorrow, Friday, showers and possibly a thunderstorm with a high near 77 and gusts as high as 20 miles per hour. Chance of precipitation raises to 100%.

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There you go. That was Clyde Beavers from Songs for the Soul, A Little Less of Me. Pretty song there. 8:25 in the a.m. And let's do our birthday list. Brought to you by Latia's Mexican Restaurant and Pepperonis. And we're going to say happy birthday to Louis Dale Tuck, who turns 83 years young today. Louis Dale, that's called in from your old friends, Odin and Laureen Hart. And we hope you have a terrific birthday today. And a happy 13th birthday going out to Corbin Smith. Corbin, that's called in from Poppy and Mimi. And we hope you have an outstanding birthday as well. If you have a birthday or anniversary you'd like announced, give me a call, 615-666-2169.

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2: A trial date is set for Memphis rapper Pooh Shiesty along with eight other co-defendants on charges of robbing and kidnapping fellow rapper Coochie Mane. The trial is set for July 6th. Over 140 animals now safe after a large rescue operation in Rutherford County.
3: The Animal Rescue Corps says it removed 146 animals, including more than 130 chihuahuas and a dozen cats, from what investigators described as dangerous and severely overcrowded conditions inside a home. Rescue crews say many of the animals were suffering from injuries, illness, and neglect, including respiratory problems, infections, and untreated medical issues. All of the animals are now receiving veterinary care and rehabilitation before eventually being placed up for adoption. I'm Liz Kennedy.
4: I'm Scott Kimbler.
1: Number one for news from across the state. 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
4: A meme post sends a Tennessee man to jail, but now he's getting over $800,000. 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
9: Lexington resident Larry Bushart was arrested and jailed for posting a meme about President Trump that was misinterpreted as a threat to Perry County High School. News Channel 5 reports that after 37 days in jail and an admission that the sheriff's office knew Bushart wasn't referencing a school shooting, he was released. Bushart will receive an $835,000 settlement from Perry County while dropping a federal lawsuit against the sheriff, an investigator, and the county for violating his constitutional rights. I'm Thomas Cage.
4: Advocates are raising concerns about staffing and funding at the Great Smoky Mountains National Park as budget cuts are being proposed. President Trump's 2027 federal budget includes a nearly 13% cut to the Department of the Interior. Medical examiners have determined three people died in Middle Tennessee from hypothermia during the January ice storms. I'm Scott Kimbler, Tennessee Radio Network News.
0: All right, folks, good morning to you. I hope you're having a great day. And with me and my good friend Monica Gann, she is here to tell us about an upcoming event.
10: Hey, yes, and good morning to everyone.
0: How you doing, Monty?
10: Oh, I'm great. I love this rain. We needed it so badly.
0: I hear you.
10: And, I mean, even my plants looked happy this morning. Weird thing to say, but I know. Everybody's happy it rained. We were needing it so bad.
0: Right. I was actually hoping it might rain a little bit more than it did yesterday at my place, but maybe today.
10: Maybe today, I hope. But I'm here to talk about Hillbilly Days coming up June 18th, 19th, and 20th. And it is our 50th, y'all. It's hard to believe that it started out years ago as the Casey Russell Days, and then...
0: Right.
10: Then it, I think the JCs had it, the quarterback club had it, and then the Lions Club took over. I think it was in 1990, I think, but it's been 50 years altogether. So that's amazing for something to last that long, and we are so happy for the support that the community gives us in this event and everything we try to do. You know, with your help, that's what gets everybody classes and hearing aids and all the support that we give to, you know, everything else in the community. But this is going to be awesome this year. We have raised all the prize money, and it's really good now. I mean, you can make a good week's worth if you're a good musician and want to come and enter the contest, because a lot of those, your first place is paying $200.
0: Buck dancing. You know, we haven't had a lot of competitors in buck dancing.
10: No, but we've raised that too.
0: Yeah, so
10: because first place is $150.
0: Yeah, you folks like to get out there and buck dance.
10: Yes, come on.
0: This might be your year.
10: You know, because first is $150, second is $100, and third is $75. I mean, we've got some good prize money this time.
0: Right.
10: And
0: of course, that was just for buck dancing. You've got actually bigger prizes, overall first prizes, for a lot of the musical instruments.
10: Yes, it's like on most of them, it's $200, $175. So that's wonderful. And even if you're a fiddler, it's a little more than that.
0: Right.
10: The fiddle contest is $225, $125, and $75. But Hillbilly Days will start on Thursday the 18th. Opening ceremonies is at 6 p.m. And then we have the Itty Bitty Hillbilly Beauty Pageant starting at 6:30. And y'all, we've got I'm just so excited. We have Henry Rothenberg from Channel 5 has confirmed to be one of our judges. So I think we'll get some good Channel 5 coverage, hopefully, with him being a judge for the baby contest. So that's
0: good.
10: Awesome. And working on some others, so we hope to have some others from Channel 5 too. But I know we got one.
0: And look at that, there might be more entries into the Itty Bitty Hillbilly.
10: There may, and I mean, like from girls, we've got several categories: 0 to 6 months, 7 to 11, 1, 2, 3, 4, 5, 6, 7, and 8 year olds, and then boys goes from the 0 to 6, 7 to 11 months, and 1, 2, 3, and 4 year old.
0: Yeah, about 4 years old, they kind of lose interest.
10: Yeah, they do.
0: They don't want to stand still.
10: Oh, no. Too much energy going on. And you can pick up entry forms from D.B. Hughes at the main Wellworth Bank there on 52, or Melissa at Winnie Moore's Bookkeeping. And if you get your entry in early, it's $10 entry fee. If you wait to, you know, the week of, hey, you're paying $15. So save yourself a little money and get that entry in early. And at that same time, the cakewalk is going on in the back pavilion. Hey, and we got lots of good bakers making cakes.
0: 50 cents a walk, that's not too bad at all.
10: Oh, right, no. Because inflation's not hit the cakewalk. And then Friday is the fish fry. And we always have such a good turnout, and we appreciate the community showing up for the fish fry. And we do have the gospel concert. And at 4:30, the senior shufflers, I think they're called, from the senior center, is going to show up and put on a little performance for us at 4:30. And the gospel concert starts at 5. And then Barbara is still working on some other gospel groups, but so far she's got the Garmins, the Happy Hearts and Family, and Joyful Road. So, and I think she's working on one more, but that's what she's got so far. So that night's going to be great with the gospel music and the line dancing display before the gospel music and the fish fry. And then Saturday, we have the Hillbilly Hurl Disc Golf contest in the back of the park. And it starts at 9 a.m. And there is online registration for that is open now. And you can sign up for it at discgolfscene.com. And the tournament is limited to 36 players. And you all get a little custom mini disc marker. And prizes for the top three in men's 18+, women's 18+, and 18U. And we do have some awesome looking little t-shirts for the Hillbilly Hurl that if you want to purchase those are available. And we are going to have shirts for the 50th. that, you know, we wanted to celebrate, so we've got shirts that for the 50th, and I know I won't. I'm getting one. Actually, yeah. I'm getting three. There's three different designs, so. But if anybody's interested in one of them, you can see Melissa up at Woody Moore's Bookkeeping. And Saturday events, they start, the music events start at 10 o'clock with flat top guitar, mandolin, then harmonica, then banjo. Then you've got junior fiddle. And then there will be a cornhole tournament going on. And then you'll have junior fiddle and senior fiddle. And then you'll have the contest between the two. And then we do the Billy and Joanna Roark Community Service Award to someone in the community that has gone above and beyond this year that we just want to, you know, honor them.
0: Yeah.
10: And then the pie in the face contest between the two clubs. So
0: normally they call that the Mr. and Miss Hillbilly contest.
10: Yes, yes.
0: But it's always remembered as the pie in the face.
10: It's remembered. That's what everybody calls it, the pie in the face contest. And then you do have buck dancing, and then we have male and female vocalist. And then new this year, we are having food contest, and Nick Barris is from Channel 5, is coming up, him and his wife.
0: He likes to eat.
10: Oh, yes, he does. He's coming to judge that. So I hope we can get a bunch of interest in that. But at 1 o'clock, we're having a banana pudding contest, and it can be hot or cold, you know, so you can, you know, your favorite banana pudding, surely that'll get hit one of them. So
0: you like it better when it's fresh and hotter.
10: Hey, and in June, it may be hot no matter if it was meant to be cold.
0: A lot of people like it cold, but I love it when Mama first pulls it right out of the oven.
10: Oh, yes.
0: You get a nice big hot bowl of banana pudding.
10: And then we're going to have a kids' lemonade contest. And it must be made in the park. And it can be powder or from real lemons. And it's for ages 6 to 12. Then we had the fried pie contest for several years, and then it kind of fizzled out a little bit. But, hey, it's the 50th. We're bringing it back. So yeah. All those people that can, you know, fry wonderful fried pies, and we've got a apple variety or and then just a variety. And I know one year back then we had somebody make a strawberry and cream cheese fried pie. And let me tell you, that's one of the best things I ever put in my mouth. So whoever did that one, come back and do it again, please. And then we're having an ice cream contest.
0: Now, the pies, it says you must submit at least 6 pies per entry.
10: Yes, yes.
0: So it means
10: because there are 4 judges.
0: Right, and it doesn't mean 6 different flavor pies.
10: It means 6 of that one variety.
0: So if you're
10: making apple, you need to bring 6 pies. Or if you are making, you know, a peach, we need 6 of the peach pies. Or if you're going to be my friend and make that strawberry and cream cheese one.
0: It says winning entries will be auctioned off, so Monty hopes you bring a bunch of those.
10: Yes. Whatever the winner, the extra 2 pies, we will put together some of the entries and then auction them off on stage to make a little extra money, since we are not having a entry fee on any of these contests. And at 3 o'clock, the ice cream contest. And we've got different categories for that. We have vanilla, chocolate, fruit, and specialty. And all the ice cream will be made at the park, but, you know, you are responsible for bringing your own ingredients. And bring an electric cord. But bluegrass bands, hey, we've got a bunch. At 5 p.m., the Flat Rock Ramblers, they're going to come and do, where this is the U.S.'s 250th birthday, they're coming and doing a salute to the, you know, patriotic songs.
0: Right.
10: And then at 6 p.m., the bluegrass concert starts, and those bands are going to be Copper Canyon, the Lugnuts, and the Tennessee Turnarounds. You know, and we've got all kinds of food trucks and craft booths and all that, and we've still got those coming in. So as I come back and do other days here, I'll be announcing some of those. So that's something to that we'll announce here a little later. So.
0: And it's okay to give out your number?
10: Yes, it is.
0: All right. So if you have you need of any general information, you can call Monty at 615-666-5196 or B.J. Blankenship at 615-699-2495. Monty, it's always good to see you.
10: You too.
0: And it's exciting about Hillbilly Days, the 50th annual Macon County Hillbilly Days. All right. Well, I know I'll be talking to you again.
10: Oh, yeah. Y'all come.
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19: 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The Will Gregory Cemetery will have decoration service Sunday at 2 with preaching by Brother Jerry Shrum. Donations for upkeep may be made to John O. Smith, Treasurer, at 524 Gum Springs Road in Lafayette, or to any committeeman. For more information, call 615-388-2056. Davis Cemetery decoration at Russell Hill will be Sunday at 2. Haysville Cemetery decoration will be Friday through Sunday. Donations are appreciated and needed for upkeep. They may be made at the cemetery or mailed to Patricia Hargis at 1404 Flippin Drive in Lafayette. The American Legion will have a Memorial Day service Monday at 11 at the courthouse on Lafayette Public Square. City Hall will be closed Monday in observance of Memorial Day. Monday's garbage will be picked up Tuesday. Macon Community Hospital will have a Parkinson's Support Group meeting Wednesday at 3. Sign-ups are open for Macon County Public Library System's 2026 Summer Reading Program. You can sign up at either location during May.
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And good morning, everyone. Weather-wise, showers and possibly a thunderstorm with a high near 75. Chance precipitation's at 80%. And tonight, a chance of showers and thunderstorms. Mostly cloudy with a low around 62. Chance precipitation will be at 60%. And tomorrow, Friday, showers and possibly a thunderstorm with a high near 77 with a gust as high as 20 miles per hour. Chance precipitation is going to be at 100%. 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I'm Don Blankenship. 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
11: This is your weather forecast for today. Showers and possibly a thunderstorm with a high near 75 degrees. Chance of precipitation will be at 80%. Tonight, a chance of showers and thunderstorms, mostly cloudy with a low around 62. Chance of precipitation is at 60%. Friday, showers and possibly a thunderstorm with a high near 77 with gusts as high as 20 miles per hour. Chance of precipitation will be at 100%.

0: 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Well, yeah, I have to agree with that. That's Zach Top.
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5: This is your weather forecast for today. Showers and possibly a thunderstorm with a high near 75 degrees. Chance of precipitation will be at 80%. Tonight, a chance of showers and thunderstorms, mostly cloudy with a low around 62. Chance of precipitation is at 60%. Friday, showers and possibly a thunderstorm with a high near 77 with gusts as high as 20 miles per hour. Chance of precipitation will be at 100%.

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10: This Macon County High School Senior Salute is being brought to you today by the nice folks at 10 Plasco. And our first senior today is Bree Wheat. Bree's parents are Kara and Nathan Wheat. Hobbies include taking care of my animals. Bree's most proud accomplishment during high school, that I was able to graduate in December and start college in January. A teacher that inspired Bree over the years, Mrs. Coley. And Bree's future plans to be a pediatric oncology nurse. Congratulations to you, Bree Wheat. Our next senior today, Errolyn Bell. Errolyn's parents are LaWanna Wicks and Keith Wicks. Hobbies include video games, reading, and spending time with friends. Errolyn's most proud accomplishment during the year, earning a medal in Color Guard my junior year. A teacher that inspired Errolyn over the years, Coach Bandy. And the future plans to become a nurse. A big congratulations to you, Errolyn Bell. And also a big congratulations to Bree Wheat, graduating seniors at Macon County High.
11: These senior salutes are brought to you by the friendly folks at Clark Lumber. Our first senior is Isabel Thompson. Isabel's parents are Hope and Jeff Thompson. Her hobbies include reading, cleaning, and working at a boutique. She's most proud of the accomplishment of the hours she has in cosmetology. The teacher that's inspired her the most is Mrs. Green at the vocational school. And her future plans? She wants to go into cosmetology school and get her hair license. So congratulations, Isabel Thompson, on your senior salute. Our next senior, Mally Clark. Mally's parents are Brandon and Lindy Clark. Her hobbies are hanging out with her friends, reading, and working out. Her future plans, Mally wants to attend Harding University with a major in international business and become a business owner. So congratulations, Mally Clark, on your senior salute. And our next senior, James Buchanan. James' parent is Amy Ennis. His hobbies include astronomy, engineering, software development, and amateur radio. He's most proud of his accomplishment of getting it done as fast as he did. The teachers that have inspired him most are Coffee and Philippi, and his future plans. James wants to get a master's in aerospace engineering, a PhD in propulsion, and get a job at Johnson Space Center Mission Control. So congratulations, James Buchanan, on your senior salute. And the senior salute's been brought to you by the friendly folks at Clark Lumber.
12: This is your weather forecast for today. Showers and possibly a thunderstorm with a high near 75 degrees. Chance of precipitation will be at 80%. Tonight, a chance of showers and thunderstorms, mostly cloudy with a low around 62. Chance of precipitation is at 60%. Friday, showers and possibly a thunderstorm with a high near 77 with gusts as high as 20 miles per hour. Chance of precipitation will be at 100%.
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2: This is your local sports. This Saturday, May 23rd, the Macon County High School baseball tryouts are from 1 to 3:30 at Macon County High School baseball field. Be sure you have tennis shoes in case of weather. Tennis shoes or turfs must be worn inside the facility. And the Macon County High School basketball tryouts will also be this Saturday, May 23rd, from 10 a.m. to 12 noon at the Macon County High School gym. All players must have a completed physical on file before participating in tryouts.
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4: This Red Boiling Springs High School Senior Salute is being brought to you today by all those nice, friendly folks at the City of Red Boiling Springs. And our first senior today is Daniel Gass. Daniel's parents, Florencio Ramos. Daniel's hobbies, boxing and football. Daniel is most proud of accomplishment during high school is having friends and overcoming personal goals. A teacher that inspired Daniel over the years, Mrs. Ballard, and Daniel's future plans to become a diesel mechanic. A big congratulations to you, Daniel Gass. Red Boiling Springs graduating high school senior. And again, this was brought to you today by all those nice folks at City of Red Boiling Springs.
5: This Macon County High School Senior Salute is being brought to you courtesy of North Central Telephone. Our first student is Chaos Hala. Chaos's hobbies are writing, drawing, playing piano, and art. Chaos says they're most proud of being able to keep going despite the situations. And Chaos's future plans are hoping to become a semi-popular book writer, and they want to be able to provide for those they care about. A big congratulations to Chaos Hala. Our next student is Tate Ritter. Tate's parents are Kelly Woodard and Harlan Ritter. Tate's hobbies are spending time with his girlfriend. Tate's most proud of never failing a class and says Coach Bandy has inspired him over the years. Tate's future plans are to go into the trades. So a very big congratulations to Tate Ritter.
2: This is your weather forecast for today. Showers and possibly a thunderstorm with a high near 75 degrees. Chance of precipitation will be at 80%. Tonight, a chance of showers and thunderstorms, mostly cloudy with a low around 62. Chance of precipitation is at 60%. Friday, showers and possibly a thunderstorm with a high near 77 with gusts as high as 20 miles per hour. Chance of precipitation will be at 100%.
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1: Breaking news this hour from Town Hall. I'm Rich Thomason. We have Cuba on our mind. The words of President Trump, who calls the indictment of former Cuban President Raul Castro a very big moment for Cuban America.
2: The Cuban population of Miami and certainly beyond Miami, people that came there that were decimated, whose families were ruined, appreciate what the Attorney General just did today and was just doing now. He's just watching it. So we have Cuba on our mind. Very important.
1: Asked whether there would be escalation with Cuba, the president said that's not necessary. Quoting Mr. Trump, the place is falling apart. Castro and five others indicted in connection with the Cuban military's fatal downing of two planes 30 years ago. Four Americans died. Senate Republicans are considering dropping a proposal for $1 billion worth of security funds relating to President Trump's ballroom project.
3: The president was asked if he's worried about the ballroom funding.
2: I'm building the ballroom.
3: In the Senate, Louisiana Republican John Kennedy says they're back to square one. North Carolina's Tom Tillis says adding the security funding was a bad idea. He does not think there is enough backing to pass it, even if the price is reduced. Vermont Democrat Peter Welch says this comes as many voters are struggling to make ends meet.
4: The folks that you represent and I represent really wonder, why are we spending $1 billion on a ballroom?
3: President Trump had originally said private money would cover the ballroom project. Ed Donahue, Washington.
1: Three people are dead. More than a dozen first responders had to be quarantined for possible exposure to an unknown substance. This after they were called to a suspected drug overdose at a rural New Mexico home. On Wall Street, the Dow down 79 points, the Nasdaq trading 146 points lower. More on these stories at townhall.com.
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1: Harvard's faculty votes to raise the bar.
7: The faculty voted to limit the number of A grades awarded to undergraduates. It's one of the most sweeping efforts by a major university to curb grade inflation. Starting in fall 2027, instructors in letter-graded courses at Harvard College can give A grades to no more than 20% of students in a class, plus 4 additional students. A-minus grades will not be capped. Faculty also approved a new system using average percentile rank rather than GPA to compare students for honors and awards. Supporters say the changes will restore the meaning of top grades after more than 60% of undergraduate grades were in the A range in recent years. I'm Haya Panjwani.
1: Two police officers who helped defend the U.S. Capitol during the January 6th riot are suing to block anyone from receiving payouts from a new $1.7 billion settlement fund for those who claim to be victims of politically motivated prosecutions. News and analysis at townhall.com. The Baltimore Bridge collapse trial will go ahead as planned.
8: A federal judge has refused to postpone a trial next month for civil claims stemming from the 2024 collapse of Baltimore's Francis Scott Key Bridge. U.S. District Judge James Bradar ruled Wednesday that the trial will start on June 1st as scheduled, despite the objections of companies involved in the deadly disaster. The judge heard the request for a delay less than 2 weeks after prosecutors announced the filing of criminal charges against the companies and an employee. Six construction workers who had been filling potholes were killed in the bridge collapse. Keith Peters, Washington.
1: Walmart delivering another strong quarter of sales as the discounter Speedy Deliveries and low prices served as a magnet for shoppers across the income spectrum. However, the retail offered a cautious outlook amid so much economic uncertainty. More on these stories, townhall.com.
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9: FEMA's mobile operations have been extended in Middle Tennessee, and both Sumner County and Macon County will be getting their mobile operations back again. Now, the last day to register for individual disaster assistance from the ice storm will be June 10th, and that is on a Wednesday. June 10th, the last day to register for individual disaster assistance from the ice storm. Now, the FEMA operations will be coming back the week of June the 1st. They'll be back in Macon County June the 1st through June the 6th. And they'll be again at the Macon County Administration Building on Nature Trail Way in Lafayette. And they will be there from 7 a. until 7 p. And at these mobile operations, remember, you can receive face-to-face assistance for several recovery tasks. 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You can check the progress of your existing application and resolve any issues. The staff can help you scan and upload the required paperwork. And you can speak with Small Business Administration loan officers or hazard mitigation specialists. All this to get the assistance that you need from the ice storm recently. Remember, the last day to register for assistance, though, is June the 10th. But they will be back in Macon County June the 1st through June the 6th. That is a Monday through that Saturday at the Macon County Administration Building. When severe weather is in the forecast, you need a weather alert radio to stay abreast of the latest weather information. A weather alert radio that will notify you of any alerts and warnings for this area. 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Not only will you be able to receive up-to-date weather information, you'll also receive over 60 emergency alerts, such as hazard weather and local area warnings. 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
11: This is your obituary report for the day. Funeral services for Dorothy Brockett Grissom, age 78, of Gallatin and formerly of the Union Camp community, will be conducted Friday afternoon at 1 p.m. from the Chapel of Anderson & Son Funeral Home in Red Bowling Springs. Interment will follow in the Anderson & Son Memorial Park. Visitation will begin Friday from 10 a.m. until service time at 1. Family requests memorials be made to a live hospice. You may make these memorials by calling or coming by the funeral home. Dorothy Brockett Grissom is survived by a husband, Gary Grissom, sons, Gary Scott Grissom and wife, Shannon, Joshua Trent Grissom and wife, Valerie, daughter-in-law, Amy Grissom. Memorial services for Callie Vaughn Davis, age 64, of Red Bowling Springs, will be conducted Sunday afternoon at 12 noon from the old Red Bowling Springs Park in Red Bowling Springs. Callie Vaughn Davis is survived by daughter Angel Mayo and husband Patrick, son Joshua Davis, sister Roberta Vaughn, brothers Dale and Gerald Vaughn.
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12: This is your weather forecast for today. Showers and possibly a thunderstorm with a high near 75 degrees. Chance of precipitation will be at 80%. Tonight, a chance of showers and thunderstorms, mostly cloudy with a low around 62. Chance of precipitation is at 60%. Friday, showers and possibly a thunderstorm with a high near 77 with gusts as high as 20 miles per hour. Chance of precipitation will be at 100%. 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
8: 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And our first senior today is Liliana Hassel. Liliana's parents are Olivia Crowder and Joshua Hassel. Her hobbies, reading, outdoor activities, and family stuff. Her most proud accomplishment during high school, passing my dual enrollment classes. They were hard. A teacher that has inspired her over the years, Mrs. Reed. She has supported me since I was a freshman. She's a very big role model for me. And Liliana's future plans, she wants to get an associate degree in nursing so she can be a hospice nurse. A big congratulations to you, Liliana Hassel. Our next senior is Jessica Romero. Jessica's parents are Yasmin Hernandez and Roberto Romero. Jessica's hobbies include soccer. And her most proud accomplishment during high school is finding great friends. Her future plans? Cosmetology. A big congratulations to you, Jessica Romero. And also to Liliana Hassel, graduating seniors at Macon County High.
9: 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Showers and possibly a thunderstorm with a high near 75 degrees. Chance of precipitation will be at 80%. Tonight, a chance of showers and thunderstorms, mostly cloudy with a low around 62. Chance of precipitation is at 60%. Friday, showers and possibly a thunderstorm with a high near 77 with gusts as high as 20 miles per hour. Chance of precipitation will be at 100%.
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2: 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Also brought to you by Pepperoni's at 1012 Scottsville Road. And right now, we're going to say happy 13th birthday to Corbin Smith. Corbin, that's called in from Poppy and Mimi. Hope you have a very awesome birthday. Happy 83rd birthday to Louis Dale Tuck. 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
3: 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Our first senior is Megan Cothran. Megan's parents are Jason and Vicki Cothran. Her hobbies are participating in FCCLA and school clubs, working with animals, and hanging out with friends. Megan's most proud of accomplishing serving as an FCCLA chapter and state officer. When asked if there's a teacher or school employee that's inspired Megan over the years, she said the teachers from the Family and Consumer Sciences Department at Macon County High School. Her future plans are to attend the University of Tennessee to study animal science and then pursue veterinary school. Congratulations to Megan Cothran. Our next senior is Anthony McGill. Anthony's parents are Christina McGill and Ryan McGill. He's most proud of being the best PE basketball player, and he said Coach Adam Bandy inspired him, and his future plans are to live life. Congratulations to Anthony McGill. And congratulations to Megan Cothran, and a very big thank you to our sponsor, Macon Auto Repair.
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2: This is your weather forecast for today. Showers and possibly a thunderstorm with a high near 75 degrees. Chance of precipitation will be at 80%. Tonight, a chance of showers and thunderstorms, mostly cloudy with a low around 62. Chance of precipitation is at 60%. Friday, showers and possibly a thunderstorm with a high near 77 with gusts as high as 20 miles per hour. Chance of precipitation will be at 100%.

0: He wrote this song and he did not pitch it to Al Dean. He kept it for himself, which is smart because it's really well written. That's John Morgan's latest.
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8: 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Our first senior is Brooklyn Dallas. Brooklyn's parents are Natasha Dallas and Brian Dallas. Her hobby is hanging out with friends. Mrs. Wilbanks has inspired Brooklyn over the years, and her future plans are becoming a paramedic EMT. A big congratulations to Brooklyn Dallas. Our next senior is Christian Merritt. Christian's parents are Sarah Merritt and Jim Bob Merritt. Christian's hobby is lawn care. Christian's most proud of getting a job. Chelsea Blankenship and Terrence Pryor have inspired Christian over the years, and Christian's future plan is to be well off. A big congratulations to Christian Merritt and to Brooklyn Dallas, and a big thank you to our sponsor today, to Macon Community Hospital.
9: These Macon County High School Senior Salutes are brought to you by the awesome folks at Championship. Our first senior is James Barrett. His parents are Brittany and Charlie Draper. His hobbies include working, driving, and hanging out with friends and family. The teachers that has inspired him are Ms. Bransford, Coach Bandy, Mrs. Young, Mrs. Kelsey, and Mrs. Serrano. In his future plans, James wants to graduate from college and go to the workforce and build his dream life. So congratulations, James Barrett, on your senior salute. Our next senior, Zoe White. Her parents are Brandy White, Shane Patterson, and Jeff White, and her hobbies include reading, baking, and playing video games. Her biggest accomplishment, she says, is learning who she is, and the teachers that have inspired her are Ben Cook, Adam Bandy, and Elizabeth Wilbanks. Her future plans, Zoe wants to become a high school teacher and eventually travel the world. So congratulations, Zoe White, on your senior salute, and these senior salutes have been brought to you by the fine folks at Championship.
10: 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Alexia's hobbies, hiking, tanning, and hanging with friends. Her most proud accomplishment during high school? Just getting through it. A teacher or employee that inspired Alexia over the years, Stephanie Inyart. She says she always makes sure that everyone is okay. 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A big congratulations to you, Alexia Lane, Red Boiling Springs High School Senior Salute. 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
9: This is your weather forecast for today. Showers and possibly a thunderstorm with a high near 75 degrees. Chance of precipitation will be at 80%. Tonight, a chance of showers and thunderstorms, mostly cloudy with a low around 62. Chance of precipitation is at 60%. Friday, showers and possibly a thunderstorm with a high near 77 with gusts as high as 20 miles per hour. Chance of precipitation will be at 100%.
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2: 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Brother Samuel Sakir will preach at Maple Grove No. 2 Missionary Baptist Church Sunday at 11. 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The Will Gregory Cemetery will have decoration service Sunday at 2 with preaching by Brother Jerry Shrum. Donations for upkeep may be made to John O. Smith, Treasurer, at 524 Gum Springs Road in Lafayette, or to any committeeman. For more information, call 615-388-2056. Davis Cemetery decoration at Russell Hill will be Sunday at 2. Hayesville Cemetery decoration will be Friday through Sunday. Donations are appreciated and needed for upkeep. They may be made at the cemetery or mailed to Patricia Hargis at 1404 Flippin Drive in Lafayette. The American Legion will have a Memorial Day service Monday at 11 at the courthouse on Lafayette Public Square. City Hall will be closed Monday in observance of Memorial Day. Monday's garbage will be picked up Tuesday. Macon Community Hospital will have a Parkinson's Support Group meeting Wednesday at 3. Sign-ups are open for Macon County Public Library System's 2026 Summer Reading Program. You can sign up at either location during May.
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5: This is your weather forecast for today. Showers and possibly a thunderstorm with a high near 75 degrees. Chance of precipitation will be at 80%. Tonight, a chance of showers and thunderstorms, mostly cloudy with a low around 62. Chance of precipitation is at 60%. Friday, showers and possibly a thunderstorm with a high near 77 with gusts as high as 20 miles per hour. Chance of precipitation will be at 100%.
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3: Nobody likes to be verbally abused, but I guess sometimes I just label it as an occupational hazard. This is some things that I have to suffer and deal with.
4: An adult pays the price of working with abused teens. This is Passages, where people share in their own words their stories of hope. I'm Dennis Benson. Danny reaches out to battered teens.
3: Everybody wants to be accepted within a certain light and to be recognized as a certain type of individual. People choose certain lifestyles in order to gain certain recognition or a certain social status. With that in mind, understanding where people are coming from and understanding people has really been a big plus for me in helping. Seeing people in the hot seat when they're wrong and seeing people accused when they're right. The pain that comes from someone who's been hurt that most of us can't even identify with. To see the facial expressions, to hear the hurt come out in another form that we don't have the ear or we're not tuned in to listen to, those type of things will be a plus for me.
4: Danny's sensitive reflections on the troubled teens he serves is a gift from your Presbyterian and United Methodist friends.
5: This is your weather forecast for today. Showers and possibly a thunderstorm with a high near 75 degrees. Chance of precipitation will be at 80%. Tonight, a chance of showers and thunderstorms, mostly cloudy with a low around 62. Chance of precipitation is at 60%. Friday, showers and possibly a thunderstorm with a high near 77 with gusts as high as 20 miles per hour. Chance of precipitation will be at 100%.
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8: This is your weather forecast for today. Showers and possibly a thunderstorm with a high near 75 degrees. Chance of precipitation will be at 80%. Tonight, a chance of showers and thunderstorms, mostly cloudy with a low around 62. Chance of precipitation is at 60%. Friday, showers and possibly a thunderstorm with a high near 77 with gusts as high as 20 miles per hour. Chance of precipitation will be at 100%.

0: I appreciate that she's in glasses for part of the video, but they need to put her in real glasses with really thick lenses, the kind that make your eyes look like they're the size of BBs, because those of us who are stuck in glasses like that would appreciate it. That's Ella.
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3: 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I'm Lee Maddox, and this is Tennessee Home and Farm Radio.
4: It's very concerning. I mean, the fuel probably has gone up 30%. So far,
3: you know, it's one of the busiest times of the year for our row crop farmers. Now through June, they'll be working to plant this year's corn, soybeans, and cotton crops. And as they manage the logistics in their fields, they have to account for even higher input costs associated with fuel and fertilizer. Fayette County farmer Willie German says his planters are now rolling this week after some much needed rain over the weekend.
4: We're still going to have corn, but I did meet with the ones I buy fertilizer from and made sure of what those prices are. There was some increases, but we had committed early for a certain amount of fertilizer, and they had that much on hand. And as long as they stick with the price of the fertilizer that they've given me, I'm still going to have corn.
3: Again, a lot of fertilizer needed for better corn yields. But also, there's a lot of fuel that goes through these tractors this spring as they plant and spread fertilizer. Josh Ogle has been feeling that impact in Lincoln County.
5: I know we filled up with fuel just right about 2 days after the conflict started, and prices were already up probably 20% at that time, and maybe a little more than that. But we were very fortunate. Really needed fuel at that time and happened to think about it. Thought, you know what, I need to do this because I know what's going to happen, or I feel like I do. And the fertilizer side was a little bit shocking to me, but talking to some of the suppliers, most of their stuff is already on the boat. It's already headed this way, so the supply should be there. The issue is going to be the cost.
3: And that comes at a time when farmers are already being squeezed by higher costs with other inputs like seed, labor, and equipment.
4: Our inputs have gotten so high that is, you know, that's discouraging.
3: And for Tennessee Home and Farm Radio, I'm Lee Maddox.
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1: Breaking news at Town Hall. I'm Bob Agnew in Washington. Republicans in the Senate are considering dropping the proposal for $1 billion in security upgrades for the Trump ballroom.
2: The president was asked if he's worried about the ballroom funding.
3: I'm building the ballroom.
2: In the Senate, Louisiana Republican John Kennedy says they're back to square one. North Carolina's Tom Tillis says adding the security funding was a bad idea. He does not think there is enough backing to pass it, even if the price is reduced. Vermont Democrat Peter Welch says this comes as many voters are struggling to make ends meet.
4: The folks that you represent and I represent really wonder, why are we spending $1 billion on a ballroom?
2: President Trump had originally said private money would cover the ballroom project. Ed Donahue, Washington.
1: A significant early season heat wave sent to grip parts of the Northeast and Mid-Atlantic this week. National Weather Service forecaster Richard Band.
5: The 98 degrees that they recorded on Tuesday was the earliest 98-degree reading for them. So, but at the same point, other stations up and down the East Coast, from D.C. up through New York and Boston, they did set daily records, but oftentimes they eclipse the record by no more than a degree or two.
1: Another winning quarter for the nation's largest retailer.
6: Walmart delivered another strong quarter of sales as its speedy deliveries and low prices served as a magnet for shoppers across the income spectrum. But the Arkansas-based chain offers a cautious outlook amid so much economic uncertainty. Walmart has resonated with many Americans who are carefully considering where they spend money because of inflation, and how the company performs is considered a barometer of consumer spending given its vast reach. Rich Thomason reporting.
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1: Some mysterious deaths and illnesses in New Mexico linked to an unknown substance.
9: New Mexico authorities say three people are dead and more than a dozen first responders are being treated for exposure to an unidentified substance after being called to a home in Albuquerque for a suspected drug overdose. New Mexico State Police say three of the four people who were found unresponsive inside the home have died. The other is being treated at a hospital.
1: Elon Musk announced plans yesterday for one of the biggest sales of stock to the public ever involving a space company, SpaceX, that could provide the company with a much-needed shot in the arm financially. A filing shows the company lost $2.6 billion from operations last year on $18.7 billion in revenue. Still, the initial public offering expected to rank among the largest ever, possibly surpassing the current record holder, Saudi Aramco. Breaking news and analysis at townhall.com. No doubt he's one of football's most talented quarterbacks ever and is now set to call it a career after the upcoming season.
10: He's running it back one last time before calling it a career. The Pittsburgh Steelers quarterback says the 2026 season will be his last in the NFL. Rodgers will retire as one of the most accomplished quarterbacks in the history of the game. The four-time MVP and one-time Super Bowl MVP is in the top five in both yards passing and passing touchdowns.
1: That is Gethin Coolbaugh reporting about the upcoming retirement of Aaron Rodgers. Higher fuel prices, other inflationary pressures making Most forms of travel a little more expensive this Memorial Day weekend. The Nonprofit Institute on Taxation and Economic Policy estimates Americans will collectively spend an extra $3.5 billion on gasoline over the long upcoming weekend. You'll find more on these stories at townhall.com.
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12: This is your afternoon weather forecast. Showers and possibly a thunderstorm this afternoon with a high near 75. Chance of precipitation is at 80%. Tonight, a chance of showers and thunderstorms, mostly cloudy with a low around 62 degrees. Chance of precipitation is at 60%. Friday, showers and possibly a thunderstorm with a high near 77 with gusts as high as 20 miles per hour. Chance of precipitation will be at 100%.
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17: A trial date is set for Memphis rapper Pooh Shiesty along with eight other co-defendants on charges of robbing and kidnapping fellow rapper Gucci Mane. The trial is set for July 6th. Over 140 animals now safe after a large rescue operation in Rutherford County.
18: The Animal Rescue Corps says it removed 146 animals, including more than 130 chihuahuas and a dozen cats, from what investigators described as dangerous and severely overcrowded conditions inside a home. Rescue crews say many of the animals were suffering from injuries, illness, and neglect, including respiratory problems, infections, and untreated medical issues. All of the animals are now receiving veterinary care and rehabilitation before eventually being placed up for adoption. I'm Liz Kennedy.
19: I'm Scott Kimbler.
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19: The meme post sends a Tennessee man to jail, but now he's getting over $800,000. That from Thomas Cage.
21: Lexington resident Larry Bushart was arrested and jailed for posting a meme about President Trump that was misinterpreted as a threat to Perry County High School. News Channel 5 reports that after 37 days in jail and an admission that the sheriff's office knew Bushart wasn't referencing a school shooting, he was released. Bushart will receive an $835,000 settlement from Perry County while dropping a federal lawsuit against the sheriff, an investigator, and the county for violating his constitutional rights. I'm Thomas Cage.
19: Advocates are raising concerns about staffing and funding at the Great Smoky Mountains National Park as budget cuts are being proposed. President Trump's 2027 federal budget includes a nearly 13% cut to the Department of the Interior. Medical examiners have determined three people died in Middle Tennessee from hypothermia during the January ice storms. I'm Scott Kimbler, Tennessee Radio Network News.
0: FEMA's mobile operations have been extended in Middle Tennessee, and both Sumner County and Macon County will be getting their mobile operations back again. Now, the last day to register for individual disaster assistance from the ice storm will be June 10th, and that is on a Wednesday. June 10th, the last day to register for individual disaster assistance from the ice storm. Now, the FEMA operations will be coming back the week of June the 1st. They'll be back in Macon County June the 1st through June the 6th. And they'll be again at the Macon County Administration Building on Nature Trail Way in Lafayette. And they will be there from 7 a. until 7 p. And at these mobile operations, remember, you can receive face-to-face assistance for several recovery tasks. 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You can check the progress of your existing application and resolve any issues. The staff can help you scan and upload the required paperwork. And you can speak with Small Business Administration loan officers or hazard mitigation specialists. All this to get the assistance that you need from the ice storm recently. Remember, the last day to register for assistance, though, is June the 10th. But they will be back in Macon County June the 1st through June the 6th. That is a Monday through that Saturday at the Macon County Administration Building.
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22: 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Funeral services for Dorothy Brockett Grissom, age 78, of Gallatin and formerly of the Union Camp community, will be conducted Friday afternoon at 1 p.m. from the Chapel of Anderson & Son Funeral Home in Red Bowling Springs. Interment will follow in the Anderson & Son Memorial Park. 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Family requests memorials be made to a live hospice. You may make these memorials by calling or coming by the funeral home. Dorothy Brockett Grissom is survived by a husband, Gary Grissom, sons, Gary Scott Grissom and wife, Shannon, Joshua Trent Grissom and wife, Valerie, daughter-in-law, Amy Grissom. Memorial services for Callie Vaughn Davis, age 64, of Red Bowling Springs, will be conducted Sunday afternoon at 12 noon from the old Red Bowling Springs Park in Red Bowling Springs. Callie Vaughn Davis is survived by a daughter,

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1: 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Our first senior today, Alexander Vega Hernandez. Alexander's parents, Maria Broca Hernandez and Javier Trinidad. Alexander's hobbies, to work and travel. Most proud accomplishment during high school, meeting new people and building relationships with business owners. A teacher that inspired Alexander over the years, Mrs. Mix, and his future plans to go to college and start my own business. Congratulations to you, Alexander Vega Hernandez. Our next senior today, Coy Russell. Coy's parents are Lisa and Jason Russell. Hobbies include archery, hunting, and hanging out with friends. Most proud accomplishment during high school, winning an FFA competition at state. A teacher that inspired Coy over the years, Taylor Martin and Kaylin Fritz. And Coy's future plans to join the workforce and be a plumber. Congratulations to you, Coy Russell, and to Alexander Vega Hernandez.
2: This Red Bowling Springs High School Senior Salute is being brought to you by all the wonderful folks over at North Central Telephone. Our senior is Daniel Gass. Daniel's parent is Floricio Ramos. His hobbies are boxing and football. Daniel's most proud of having friends and overcoming personal goals. He says Mrs. Ballard inspired him over the years, and his future plans are to become a diesel mechanic. Congratulations, Daniel Gass.
3: This is your afternoon weather forecast. Showers and possibly a thunderstorm this afternoon with a high near 75. Chance of precipitation is at 80%. Tonight, a chance of showers and thunderstorms, mostly cloudy with a low around 62 degrees. Chance of precipitation is at 60%. Friday, showers and possibly a thunderstorm with a high near 77, with gusts as high as 20 miles per hour. Chance of precipitation will be at 100%.
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0: Still no word on a full-blown new album from Dustin Lynch, but there are rumors. We'll see what happens. That's Dustin and Jelly.
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3: 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Our first senior today is Luke Heflin. Luke's parents are Larry Heflin and Kimberly Heflin. Hobbies include playing games, taking care of animals, and gardening. Luke's most proud accomplishment during high school is graduating. As for a teacher that inspired him over the years, he said, "All the teachers I've had all throughout my high school years." Future plans to go to Tennessee Tech for 4 years and figure it out from there. Congratulations to you, Luke Heflin. Our next senior today, Aiden Ruffner Rice. Aiden's parents are Ina Heyer and Jesse Rice. Hobbies, going out. Aiden's future plans, go to TCAD in Hartsville for construction and then graduate and eventually start my own construction business. A big congratulations to you, Aiden Ruffner Rice, and also Luke Heflin, graduating seniors of Macon County High. And this senior salute has been brought to you by all those nice folks at Qualls Auto Salvage.
2: 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This is your afternoon weather forecast. Showers and possibly a thunderstorm this afternoon with a high near 75. Chance of precipitation is at 80%. Tonight, a chance of showers and thunderstorms, mostly cloudy with a low around 62 degrees. Chance of precipitation is at 60%. Friday, showers and possibly a thunderstorm with a high near 77. With gusts as high as 20 miles per hour, chance of precipitation will be at 100%.

0: Can you say Song of the Year? Because that's pretty much what everybody in Nashville is saying. It's Ella Langley and Morgan Wallen.
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12: These Red Bowling Springs Senior Salutes are brought to you by the great folks at Webtown Propane. Our first senior is Alexia Lane. Alexia's parent is Carly Minfrey. Her hobbies include hiking, tanning, and hanging with friends. Alexia's proudest accomplishment is getting through it, and the teacher that has inspired her most over the years is Stephanie Inyert. She always makes sure that everyone is okay, and she's the best. The future plans that Alexia has are going to Cumberland University for criminal justice. So congratulations, Alexia Lane, on your Red Bowling Springs High School Senior Salute. Our next senior is Haley Willis. Haley's parent is Nicole Wilkinson. And Haley's hobbies are reading, playing video games, baking, and crafting. The accomplishment that Haley is most proud of is winning the Tri-County Electric Cooperative Essay Contest and a trip to Washington, D.C. The teacher that has inspired her most over the years is Mrs. Rush, the school librarian. She's always been very helpful and often checks in on her when she is having a rough day. She encourages her to strive to be the best person she can be and to treat everyone with respect and kindness. Haley's future plans are to attend Tennessee Tech and get her bachelor's degree in nursing. So congratulations to Haley Willis on your Red Bowling Springs High School Senior Salute. And these have been brought to you by the great folks at Webtown Propane.
13: This Macon County High School Senior Salute is being brought to you by all the wonderful folks over at Likens Roofing. Our first senior is Austin Comstock. Austin's parents are Thomas and Charlene Comstock. His hobbies are puzzles and experimenting with various things to see the outcome. Austin's most proud of making a friend group and attending school without missing days. When asked if there's a teacher or school employee that's inspired them over the years, Austin said Mrs. Bias. His future plans are mechatronics technician and to have the best life possible while caring for the ones I love. Congratulations to Austin Comstock. Our next senior is Kara McCormick. Kara's parent is Christy McCormick. Her hobbies are walking and listening to music. Kara's most proud of passing her math classes, and when asked if there's a teacher or school employee that's inspired her, Kara says Coach Pryor. Her future plans are to enter the workforce. So a big congratulations to Kara McCormick and Austin Comstock. And a big thank you to our sponsor, Likens Roofing.
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12: This is your afternoon weather forecast. Showers and possibly a thunderstorm this afternoon with a high near 75. Chance of precipitation is at 80%. Tonight, a chance of showers and thunderstorms, mostly cloudy with a low around 62 degrees. Chance of precipitation is at 60%. Friday, showers and possibly a thunderstorm with a high near 77 with gusts as high as 20 miles per hour. Chance of precipitation will be at 100%.

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2: 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Decoration at Enon Cemetery will be Friday through Sunday. Brother Samuel Sakir will preach at Maple Grove No. 2 Missionary Baptist Church Sunday at 11. 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The Will Gregory Cemetery will have decoration service Sunday at 2 with preaching by Brother Jerry Shrum. Donations for upkeep may be made to John O. Smith, Treasurer, at 524 Gum Springs Road in Lafayette, or to any committeeman. For more information, call 615-388-2056. Davis Cemetery decoration at Russell Hill will be Sunday at 2. Hayesville Cemetery decoration will be Friday through Sunday. Donations are appreciated and needed for upkeep. They may be made at the cemetery or mailed to Patricia Hargis at 1404 Flippin Drive in Lafayette. The American Legion will have a Memorial Day service Monday at 11 at the courthouse on Lafayette Public Square. City Hall will be closed Monday in observance of Memorial Day. Monday's garbage will be picked up Tuesday. Macon Community Hospital will have a Parkinson's Support Group meeting Wednesday at 3. Sign-ups are open for Macon County Public Library System's 2026 Summer Reading Program. You can sign up at either location during May.
3: 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Our first senior is Melanie Garcia. Melanie's parent is Miguel Garcia, and her proudest accomplishment is going to be to graduate. The teacher that's inspired her the most is Mrs. Wyatt, and her future plans, Melanie wants to be a nurse. So congratulations, Melanie Garcia, on your Macon County High School Senior Salute. Our next senior is Hayden Patterson. Hayden's parents are Kristen and Shannon Patterson, and his hobbies include watching his little brother play baseball and going truck pulling. And his most proudest accomplishment is buying back his dad's old truck that he had when him and his mom got married. The teacher that's inspired him the most is Alexis White, and his future plans, Hayden wants to get his CDL and go to work full time. So congratulations, Hayden Patterson, on your senior salute. And these Macon County High School senior salutes are brought to you by the Macon-Trousdale Farmers Co-op.
4: This is your afternoon weather forecast. Showers and possibly a thunderstorm this afternoon with a high near 75. Chance of precipitation is at 80%. Tonight, a chance of showers and thunderstorms, mostly cloudy with a low around 62 degrees. Chance of precipitation is at 60%. Friday, showers and possibly a thunderstorm with a high near 77 with gusts as high as 20 miles per hour. Chance of precipitation will be at 100%.
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You know, when weather gets weird and you have that horrible thing break in on the air. They don't have that in the UK. They have something similar. And they had a little problem with it last week. I'll tell you about it coming up.

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1: This Senior Salute is being brought to you today by all those nice, friendly folks at Waltz Buildings. And our first senior on the program today, Robert Holland. Robert's parents are Brenda and Gary Holland. His hobbies include weightlifting, gaming, and cooking. Robert's most proud accomplishment during high school, meeting Alan Brassard. A teacher that has inspired Robert over the years, Robert Searcy. And Robert's future plans to pursue a career in exercise science. A big congratulations to you, Robert Holland. Our next senior today is Chloe Solomon. Chloe's parents are Casey Gregory and Ryan Solomon. Her hobbies are shopping and playing basketball. Most proud accomplishment during high school? I'm most proud of getting more involved with sports and clubs, along with being more confident in my social skills. A teacher that inspired Chloe over the years, Kaylin Thompson. And Chloe's future plans to attend Ball State and achieve my associate's degree to become an ultrasound sonographer. Congratulations to you, Chloe Solomon. Our next student today, Gavin Johnson. Gavin's parents, Amanda Jackson. Gavin's hobbies include hunting, fishing, working, and football. Most proud accomplishment, winning the state championship for football. A teacher that inspired Gavin over the years, Coach Young. And Gavin's future plans to go to college and play football. And a big congratulations to Gavin Johnson and all our graduating Macon County seniors.
2: This is your afternoon weather forecast. Showers and possibly a thunderstorm this afternoon with a high near 75. Chance of precipitation is at 80%. Tonight, a chance of showers and thunderstorms, mostly cloudy with a low around 62 degrees. Chance of precipitation is at 60%. Friday, showers and possibly a thunderstorm with a high near 77 with gusts as high as 20 miles per hour. Chance of precipitation will be at 100%.
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0: I'm sorry to keep hammering on this, but it's so important. The national hotline is 988 if you or anybody ever needs it. I love this song. 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
2: This Macon County Senior Salute is being brought to you today by James and all that nice friendly crew at Pit Stop Barbecue. Our first senior today, Madison Hatsky. Madison's parents are Sarah and Matthew Hatsky. Her hobbies, reading, running, and sewing. Most proud accomplishment, passing my AP class. A teacher that inspired Madison over the years, Mrs. Shoulders, and Madison's future plans to get a bachelor's degree in international relations. Congratulations to you, Madison Hatsky. Our next senior, Dana Romine. Dana's parents, Anita and Nathan Romine, hobbies include crafting, hiking, and doing fun activities. Dana's most proud accomplishment, being able to get good grades even through struggles. A teacher or employee that inspired Dana over the years. She says a teacher that inspired me is Mrs. Austin at Macon County High School. And Dana's future plans, working as a veterinary assistant. A big congratulations to you, Dana Romine, as well as Madison Hatsky. We wish you both the best as graduating seniors of Macon County High.
3: These Macon County High School senior salutes are brought to you by the nice folks at Gene Carmen Real Estate and Auction. Our first senior is Jacqueline Martinez Bustamante. Her parents are Cesar Martinez and Yari Bustamante. The teacher that has inspired her most throughout her years at Macon County High School is Beverly Reed. She showed her a love for math that was more than being able to be the quickest and fastest one done. Mrs. Reed demonstrated her love for teaching and compassion that cannot be replicated. Jacqueline's future plans are to attend Vol State and become a dental hygienist. So congratulations, Jacqueline Martinez Bustamante, on your senior salute. Our next senior is Fernando Lopez. His parents are Fernando Lopez and Carolina Velasquez. Fernando's hobbies are soccer, and his proudest accomplishment is graduating with his diploma. The teacher that's inspired him most is Mrs. Case, and his future plans are to work. So, Fernando Lopez, congratulations on your Macon County High School senior salute. Our next senior, Talon Whittemore. His parents are Danny and Jonathan Whittemore. His hobbies are working on trucks and spending money. His proudest accomplishment is getting through high school with passing grades. And his teacher that's inspired him the most is Mrs. Swindle. His future plans, Talon wants to join the workforce. So congratulations, Talon Whittemore, on your Macon County High School senior salute. And these senior salutes have been brought to you by the nice folks at Gene Carmen Real Estate and Auction. This is your afternoon weather forecast. Showers and possibly a thunderstorm this afternoon with a high near 75. Chance of precipitation is at 80%. Tonight, a chance of showers and thunderstorms, mostly cloudy with a low around 62 degrees. Chance of precipitation is at 60%. Friday, showers and possibly a thunderstorm with a high near 77 with gusts as high as 20 miles per hour. Chance of precipitation will be at 100%.
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8: This Red Bowling Spring Senior Salute is being brought to you today by all those nice, friendly folks at Alexander Funeral Home. And our first senior today is Jaden Bowles. Jaden's parents, Jennifer Bowles. Jaden's hobbies include camping and motorcycle riding. Jaden's most proud accomplishment during high school? Staying out of the principal's office. A teacher or a school employee that inspired Jaden over the years? He says, my first grade and auto mechanics teacher who inspired me to trust myself and the process. And Jaden's future plans to get a job, get a bike, a house, and a good woman to share it all with, God willing. Congratulations to you, Jaden Bowles, Red Bowling Springs graduating senior.
9: These Macon County High School senior salutes are brought to you by the wonderful folks of the city of Lafayette. Our first senior is Christian Bennett. His parents are Kelly Spires and Christopher Bennett. Christian's hobbies include school, and his most proud of accomplishment is graduating. The teacher that has inspired him the most is Michael Brown. And Christian's future plans are to get into industrial maintenance. So congratulations, Christian Bennett, on your Macon County High School senior salute. Our next senior is Marcus Jones. His parent is Tammy Jones. And Marcus's hobbies include trap, fishing, and hunting. He's most proud of accomplishing his graduation, and the teacher that has inspired him most is Heather Gann. His future plans, Marcus wants to become a lineman. So congratulations, Marcus Jones, on your Macon County High School senior salute. And these senior salutes have been brought to you by the wonderful folks of the city of Lafayette.
10: This Macon County High School senior salute is being brought to you by Macon County Mayor Steve Jones. Our first senior is Kaylee Davis. Kaylee's parents are Amanda York and John York. Her hobbies are horse riding and car shows. Kaylee's most proud of being able to try and make something of herself in every situation the real world throws at her. And when asked if there's a teacher or school employee that's inspired her, Kaylee says Miss Swindle and Mrs. Wheeler. Her future plans are to hopefully find a higher degree in cosmetology or diesel mechanics. Our next senior is Alexis Mitchell. Alexis's parents are Carrie and Steve Hearn. Her hobbies are swimming, hanging out with friends, and playing soccer. Alexis is most proud of getting through the school year. And Mrs. Austin and Miss Swindle have inspired Alexis over the years. Her future plans are to go to Ball State and become an ultrasound tech.
9: This is your afternoon weather forecast. Showers and possibly a thunderstorm this afternoon with a high near 75. Chance of precipitation is at 80%. Tonight, a chance of showers and thunderstorms, mostly cloudy with a low around 62 degrees. Chance of precipitation is at 60%. Friday, showers and possibly a thunderstorm with a high near 77, with gusts as high as 20 miles per hour. Chance of precipitation will be at 100%.
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1: This Macon County High School Senior Salute is brought to you by the great folks at Christy Keene's Lending Team. Our first senior, Jessa Spears. Jessa's parents are Heather Hightower and Junior Spears. Her hobbies are archery, FFA, 4-H, Beta, and Interact Club. Her proudest accomplishment is graduating with honors and becoming senior class president. The teacher that's impressed her the most over the years is Mrs. Kaylin Fritz, an advisor for FFA. Her future plans, Jessa wants to graduate Cumberland University and graduate with her Bachelor's of Science in Nursing with an ambition to continue to med school and become an anesthesiologist. So congratulations, Jessa Spears, on your senior salute. Our next senior, Chase Keene. Chase's parents are Christy and Jeremy Keene. His hobbies are baseball and fishing. His proudest accomplishment is keeping up his good grades. The teacher that's inspired him the most is Mrs. Curtis. And his future plans, Chase wants to attend college and major in nursing. So congratulations, Chase Keene, on your senior salute. Our next senior is Matthew Wheely. Matthew's parents are Jeff and Tanya Wheely. His hobbies include fishing and sports. His proudest accomplishment is winning state, and his future plans, he wants to become a risk taker. So good luck on that, Matthew, and congratulations on your Macon County High School Senior Salute. And the senior salutes have been brought to you by the fabulous folks at Christy Keene Lending Team.
2: This Macon County Senior Salute is being brought to you today by all those nice, friendly folks at Powell and Meadows Insurance. And the first senior today is Katie Jo Shockley. Katie Jo's parents are Darlene and Chris Shockley. Her hobbies, playing basketball and softball. The most proud accomplishment during high school, being a two-sport athlete. Katie Jo says the teacher that inspired her over the years is Coach Thompson, and her future plans to become a PE teacher and coach basketball. Congratulations to you, Katie Jo Shockley. Our next senior today is Emma Farley. Emma's parents are Shauna Farley and Tommy Farley. Hobbies include playing softball, shopping, spending time with friends and family. Emma's most proud of accomplishing during high school is the goal of growing and learning from my actions while in school. A teacher that inspired Emma over the years is Mrs. Austin, and Emma's future plans to go to Vol State Community College and major in psychology. A big congratulations to you, Emma Farley, and also to Katie Jo Shockley, graduating seniors of Macon County High.
1: This is your afternoon weather forecast. Showers and possibly a thunderstorm this afternoon with a high near 75. Chance of precipitation is at 80%. Tonight, a chance of showers and thunderstorms, mostly cloudy with a low around 62 degrees. Chance of precipitation is at 60%. Friday, showers and possibly a thunderstorm with a high near 77. With gusts as high as 20 miles per hour, chance of precipitation will be at 100%.
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6: This Macon County High School Senior Salute is being brought to you today by all those nice, friendly folks at Macon Rental. And our first senior today, Will Gammons. Will's parents are Sherry Gammons and Ricky Gammons. Will's hobbies, working on electronics. His most proud accomplishment during high school is graduating, and a teacher that inspired Will over the years, Mr. Wilburn. Will's future plans to work full-time through college. Congratulations to you, Will Gammons. Our next senior is Arissa Newberry. Arissa's parents, Tabitha Cross, May Cross, and David Cross. Arissa's hobbies, playing piano, art, reading, and singing. Most proud accomplishment during high school, being a drum major. A teacher that inspired Arissa through her high school years, she says, "I've had too many amazing teachers to pick just one." Arissa's future plans to attend Middle Tennessee State University and major in music education. A big congratulations to you, Arissa Newberry. Also, again, congratulations to Will Gammons, both graduating seniors at Macon County High.
7: This Red Bowling Springs High School Senior Salute is brought to you by all our friends at Wellworth Bank. Our student is Zoe Kinsey. Zoe's parents are Richard and Shay Kinsey. Her hobbies are hiking, working,

0: out and reading. So he's most proud of enlisting in the Army National Guard as a combat engineer. So he says her English teacher and volleyball coach, Mr. Butler, has inspired her over the years. And her future plans are to continue her education, to become a future geneticist, while becoming an officer in the Army National Guard.
1: This is your afternoon weather forecast. Showers and possibly a thunderstorm this afternoon with a high near 75. Chance of precipitation is at 80%. Tonight, a chance of showers and thunderstorms, mostly cloudy with a low around 62 degrees. Chance of precipitation is at 60%. Friday, showers and possibly a thunderstorm with a high near 77, with gusts as high as 20 miles per hour. Chance of precipitation will be at 100%.

0: Think I'm in Love with You, there is Chris Stapleton. 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End of season also brings some steep discounts on clothing, so you may be able to take advantage of some of those prices, but do yourself a favor and try not to buy any big electronics this weekend. 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
2: This Macon County High School Senior Salute is being brought to you by Ian and all those nice folks at Subway. And our first senior today, Balen Hessen. Balen's parents, John and Crystal Hessen. Hobbies include going to the gym, playing picketball with friends, and hanging out with friends. Most proud accomplishment during the year, Balen says winning the first state championship for our football team. A teacher that inspired Balen during the years, Mrs. Angie Shoulders. And Balen's future plans to attend Tennessee Tech University and major in civil engineering. Congratulations to you, Balen Hessen. Our next senior, Pedro Gabriel Santiago Jr. Pedro's parents, Ana Santiago Cruz and Pedro Gabriel Santiago. Pedro's hobbies, playing soccer. Most proud accomplishment, to graduate with my diploma. A teacher that inspired Pedro over the years, Mrs. Wyatt. And Pedro's future plans, work and go to college. Congratulations to you, Pedro Gabriel Santiago Jr. Our next senior, Vivian Likens. Vivian's parents are Bonnie and Timothy Likens. Hobbies include working and playing with her little siblings and FFA. Vivian's most proud accomplishment during high school, my CNA program class. A teacher that inspired Vivian over the years, Mrs. Leanne Gregory. And Vivian's future plans to go to nursing school and eventually work my way up the medical field. Congratulations.
3: 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Our first senior is Allison Barber. Allison's parents are Mark and Flora Barber. Her hobbies include reading and her future plans. She wants to become an attorney. So congratulations, Allison Barber, on your Macon County High School Senior Salute. Our next senior, Brianna James. Her parents are Stacy DeHaas and Jeremy James. Her hobbies are reading and art. And Brianna's most proud of accomplishing, actively taking control of her life and growing as a person. The teacher that has inspired her most over the years is Julie Mix. And her future plans, Brianna wants to get into cosmetology and get her license and get her associates in business administration. So congratulations, Brianna James, on your Macon County High School Senior Salute. And these Macon County High School Senior Salutes are brought to you by the terrific folks at B. Snyder Insurance.
4: This is your afternoon weather forecast. Showers and possibly a thunderstorm this afternoon with a high near 75. Chance of precipitation is at 80%. Tonight, a chance of showers and thunderstorms, mostly cloudy with a low around 62 degrees. Chance of precipitation is at 60%. Friday, showers and possibly a thunderstorm with a high near 77 with gusts as high as 20 miles per hour. Chance of precipitation will be at 100%.
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0: Me and a beer, there's Chris Jansen. Well, Eric Church is pushing for a country Super Bowl halftime show in Nashville. Nashville was just named the city for the 2030 Super Bowl. Now he is straight up advocating to bring some big name acts to halftime, which honestly, it's overdue. It's about time. They've got plenty of time to plan for this, so I don't see why it doesn't happen.
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10: This Macon County Senior Salute is being brought to you today by Sheriff Joey Wilburn and all the nice folks at the Macon County Sheriff's Office. Our first senior today is Caden Fox. Caden's parents, Danny Fox. Caden's hobbies, playing video games and hanging out with friends. Most proud accomplishment during high school? Is proud of becoming a shift manager at McDonald's while still in high school, and Caden's future plans to go to law school and become a lawyer. Congratulations to you, Caden Fox. Our next senior today is Jaden Moore. Jaden's parents are Roger and Michelle Moore. Jaden's hobbies, working on the truck, the Bandit, and fishing. Jaden's most proud of accomplishing during high school, of finishing automotive classes at vocational school. A teacher that inspired Jaden over the years, Jeff Beam, has been there for me since the beginning. He always pushes me to do my best. And Jaden's future plans to earn an automotive maintenance certification from TCAT in Hartsville. A big congratulations to you, Jaden Moore.
11: These Macon County High School Senior Salutes are brought to you by the terrific folks at Apple Bottoms. Our first senior is Ezekiel Cruz Antonio. His parents are Florencia A. Ramirez and Eduardo C. Reyes. Ezekiel's hobbies are drawing, working out, and exploring new opportunities and areas to be successful in. Ezekiel is most proud of his accomplishment of learning new experiences and making new friends and growing as a person. The teacher that has inspired him most is Mrs. Kelsey, and Ezekiel's future plans, he wants to enlist in the United States Army. So congratulations, Ezekiel Cruz Antonio, on your Macon County High School Senior Salute. Our next senior is Benedicto Armadares Valencia. Benedicto's parent is Veronica Valencia Almadras, and Benedicto's hobby is playing basketball. The accomplishment he's most proud of is finishing high school and graduating. And the teacher that has inspired Benedicto the most over the years is Mrs. Kelly Case. His future plans, Benedicto doesn't know exactly what he wants to do just yet, but I'm sure he'll find something great. So congratulations, Benedicto Almaraz Valencia, on your Macon County High School Senior Salute. And these Macon County High School Senior Salutes are brought to you by the terrific folks at Apple Bottoms.
1: This is your afternoon weather forecast. Showers and possibly a thunderstorm this afternoon with a high near 75. Chance of precipitation is at 80%. Tonight, a chance of showers and thunderstorms, mostly cloudy with a low around 62 degrees. Chance of precipitation is at 60%. Friday, showers and possibly a thunderstorm with a high near 77 with gusts as high as 20 miles per hour. Chance of precipitation will be at 100%.
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0: A lot of folks will be grilling out for Memorial Day weekend, so we wondered, how do you like your hamburger cooked? Well done tops the list, followed by medium, medium rare, and rare. 11% don't care how you cook a burger because they don't eat meat. Yeah, that's okay. I like a Beyond Burger every once in a while, too. They're not bad. Or a veggie burger, you know, whatever. For me, as long as it's a burger, I like it.
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2: 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Brother Brody Clarity will preach at Sunrise Missionary Baptist Church Sunday at 11. 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Decoration at Enon Cemetery will be Friday through Sunday. Brother Samuel Sakir will preach at Maple Grove No. 2 Missionary Baptist Church Sunday at 11. Driver Cemetery decoration will be Sunday at 2. For more information, call 615-388-7712. The Will Gregory Cemetery will have decoration service Sunday at 2 with preaching by Brother Jerry Shrum. Donations for upkeep may be made to John O. Smith, Treasurer, at 524 Gum Springs Road in Lafayette, or to any committeeman. For more information, call 615-388-2056. Davis Cemetery decoration at Russell Hill will be Sunday at 2. Hayesville Cemetery decoration will be Friday through Sunday. Donations are appreciated and needed for upkeep. They may be made at the cemetery or mailed to Patricia Hargis at 1404 Flippin Drive in Lafayette. The American Legion will have a Memorial Day service Monday at 11 at the courthouse on Lafayette Public Square. City Hall will be closed Monday in

0: civil authorities have issued a required monthly test for all of Kentucky beginning at 2:50 p.m. and ending at 3:50 p.m. This is a coordinated monthly test of the Kentucky Emergency Alert System. 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This has been a required monthly test of the EAS network. 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
3: This is your afternoon weather forecast. Showers and possibly a thunderstorm this afternoon with a high near 75. Chance of precipitation is at 80%. Tonight, a chance of showers and thunderstorms, mostly cloudy with a low around 62 degrees. Chance of precipitation is at 60%. Friday, showers and possibly a thunderstorm with a high near 77. With gusts as high as 20 miles per hour, chance of precipitation will be at 100%.

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9: 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And our first senior is Bailey Brockway. Bailey's parents are Tamara Brockway and Kyle Brockway. Hobbies include soccer and working. A teacher or employee that inspired Bailey over the years was Mr. Davis, and Bailey's future plans to go to college and become a nurse practitioner to help others. Congratulations to you, Bailey Brockway. Our next senior is Destiny Lester. Destiny's parents are Brian and Carla Thompson. Her hobbies, spending time with friends and family, and playing pickleball. Most proud accomplishment during high school is getting the CNA license. And a teacher or school employee that inspired Destiny over the years, Molly Austin. Destiny's future plans to attend Cumberland University and become a registered nurse. Congratulations to you, Destiny Lester. Also to Braylee Brockway and Destiny Lester, a big congratulations. Macon County Senior Salutes.

0: This Red Bowling Springs High School Senior Salute is being brought to you by everyone over at Mike's Food Value. Our seniors, Jaden Bowles, Jaden's mother's Jennifer Bowles. His hobbies are camping and riding motorcycles. Jaden's most proud of staying out of the principal's office. Jaden was inspired by his first grade and auto mechanics teacher who inspired him to trust himself and the process. Jaden's future plans are to get a job, getting a bike and a house, and a good woman to share it all with, God willing.
1: This is your afternoon weather forecast. Showers and possibly a thunderstorm this afternoon with a high near 75. Chance of precipitation is at 80%. Tonight, a chance of showers and thunderstorms, mostly cloudy with a low around 62 degrees. Chance of precipitation is at 60%. Friday, showers and possibly a thunderstorm with a high near 77, with gusts as high as 20 miles per hour. Chance of precipitation will be at 100%.
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0: Easy to Love. That is Dustin Lynch. On the way, got more country coming up for you. Memorial Day plans. What are yours? More than half of us just plan on being lazy, hanging out with friends and family over the holiday, with 38% of people planning a barbecue or a picnic at home, doing housework or home improvement activities, also popular.
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2: This Red Bowling Springs High School Senior Salute is being brought to you today by all those nice, friendly folks at Anderson Funeral Home. And we want to say congratulations to Gabby Ford. Gabby's parents are Leslie Ford and Plez Ford. Gabby's hobbies are cooking, drawing, writing stories, making bracelets, listening to music, singing, dancing, playing video games, and spending time with people she cares about. Passing all her classes is her proud accomplishment during high school, and as for a teacher that inspired her, she said there were multiple school employees that have inspired her in many different ways. Gabby's future plans to go to Ball State Community College for 2 years and transfer over to Western Governors University to get the teaching degree. She says, I'm going to teach elementary, and I would like to teach second grade. Congratulations.
3: 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Our first senior is Dawson Whittemore. His parents are Leanne and Dwayne Whittemore. His hobbies include hunting, working out, and working. And his most proudest accomplishment is a 2024 state champions football. The teacher that's inspired him the most is Benjamin Cook, and his future plans are to be a business owner. So congratulations, Dawson Whittemore, on your senior salute. Our next senior is Bo Warner. Bo's parents are Katie and Charles Durham. His hobbies are making money and getting speeding tickets. His proudest accomplishment is winning a state championship in football. The teacher that's inspired him the most is Mr. Steenburgen, who taught me that you don't have to be smart to be rich. And your future plans are to win the lottery, work on vehicles, and live the American dream. So congratulations, Bo Warner, on your senior salute. These senior salutes have been brought to you by the folks at Whittemore's Bookkeeping and Tax Records.
4: 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Emma's parents are Heather and Justin Creek. Her hobbies are work along and hanging out with her friends and family. Emma's most proud that she got her CNA license. When asked if there's a teacher or school employee that's inspired her over the years, Emma said Mrs. Wilbanks has inspired her to be a better person and to always be herself. Emma's future plans are to go to Tennessee Tech University to major in nursing. A big congratulations to Emma Creek. Our next senior is Cade McKinney. Cade's parents are April McKinney and Todd McKinney. His hobbies are hunting, fishing, and spending time with family. He's proud of winning the Class 4A state championship of his junior year of football, and his future plans are to run his own HVAC business. Congratulations, Cade McKinney.
3: This is your afternoon weather forecast. Showers and possibly a thunderstorm this afternoon with a high near 75. Chance of precipitation is at 80%. Tonight, a chance of showers and thunderstorms, mostly cloudy with a low around 62 degrees. Chance of precipitation is at 60%. Friday, showers and possibly a thunderstorm with a high near 77. With gusts as high as 20 miles per hour, chance of precipitation will be at 100%.

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10: 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Be sure you have tennis shoes in case of weather. Tennis shoes or turfs must be worn inside the facility. And the Macon County High School basketball tryouts will also be this Saturday, May 23rd, from 10 a.m. to 12 noon at the Macon County High School gym. All players must have a completed physical on file before participating in tryouts.
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10: This is your afternoon weather forecast. Showers and possibly a thunderstorm this afternoon with a high near 75. Chance of precipitation is at 80%. Tonight, a chance of showers and thunderstorms, mostly cloudy with a low around 62 degrees. Chance of precipitation is at 60%. Friday, showers and possibly a thunderstorm with a high near 77 with gusts as high as 20 miles per hour. Chance of precipitation will be at 100%.

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2: 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Brother Brody Clarity will preach at Sunrise Missionary Baptist Church Sunday at 11. 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Decoration at Enon Cemetery will be Friday through Sunday. Brother Samuel Sakir will preach at Maple Grove No. 2 Missionary Baptist Church Sunday at 11. 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The Will Gregory Cemetery will have decoration service Sunday at 2 with preaching by Brother Jerry Shrum. Donations for upkeep may be made to John O. Smith, Treasurer, at 524 Gum Springs Road in Lafayette, or to any committeeman. For more information, call 615-388-2056. Davis Cemetery decoration at Russell Hill will be Sunday at 2. Hayesville Cemetery decoration will be Friday through Sunday. Donations are appreciated and needed for upkeep. They may be made at the cemetery or mailed to Patricia Hargis at 1404 Flippin Drive in Lafayette. The American Legion will have a Memorial Day service Monday at 11 at the courthouse on Lafayette Public Square. City Hall will be closed Monday in observance of Memorial Day. Monday's garbage will be picked up Tuesday. Macon Community Hospital will have a Parkinson's Support Group meeting Wednesday at 3. Sign-ups are open for Macon County Public Library System's 2026 Summer Reading Program. You can sign up at either location during May.
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5: This is your afternoon weather forecast. Showers and possibly a thunderstorm this afternoon with a high near 75. Chance of precipitation is at 80%. Tonight, a chance of showers and thunderstorms, mostly cloudy with a low around 62 degrees. Chance of precipitation is at 60%. Friday, showers and possibly a thunderstorm with a high near 77 with gusts as high as 20 miles per hour. Chance of precipitation will be at 100%.

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0: Is catching up with the boys from Little Texas. Probably talking about the Zac Brown Band.
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3: News this hour from Town Hall. I'm Keith Peters in Washington. U.S. Customs and Border Protection says an Air France flight bound for Detroit was diverted to Montreal after a passenger from the Congo boarded in error.
4: A CBP spokesperson says the passenger should not have boarded the plane on Wednesday in Paris due to U.S. entry restrictions tied to the Ebola outbreak. Air France says the passenger was denied entry into the U.S. because of new regulations requiring travelers from certain countries, including the Congo, to enter only through Washington. As of Thursday, the Department of Homeland Security also says all U.S.-bound American citizens and permanent residents who have been in Congo, Uganda, or South Sudan in the previous 21 days must only enter through Washington for enhanced screening. I'm Marcela Sanchez.
3: Secretary of State Marco Rubio says the U.S. wants to resolve the Cuba dispute peacefully, but doubts the odds of reaching a resolution with Havana's current government.
5: The president's preference is always a negotiated agreement that's peaceful. That's always our preference. That remains our preference with Cuba. I'm just being honest with you. You know, the likelihood of that happening, given who we're dealing with right now, is not high.
3: The Castro indictment has led many to believe that the administration is following the same playbook it did when it ousted Venezuelan leader Nicolas Maduro. Senate Republicans appear increasingly unlikely to meet their self-imposed deadline for passing a roughly $70 billion immigration enforcement bill this week, as questions about security funding for the White House and the Trump administration's $1.8 billion settlement fund effectively derail progress. On Wall Street, the Dow by 276 points, the Nasdaq rose 22, the S&P advanced 12. More at townhall.com.
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3: One of football's most talented quarterbacks is set to call it a career after the upcoming season.
8: Aaron Rodgers is running it back one last time before calling it a career. The Pittsburgh Steelers quarterback says the 2026 season will be his last in the NFL. Rodgers will retire as one of the most accomplished quarterbacks in the history of the game. The four-time MVP and one-time Super Bowl MVP is in the top five in both yards passing and passing touchdowns. It's heady territory for a player who spent the first 4 years of his career as a backup in Green Bay before blossoming into one of the greatest passers of all time. I'm Geffen Coolball.
3: Two-time NASCAR Cup Series champion Kyle Busch has been hospitalized with a severe illness and won't compete at Charlotte Motor Speedway this weekend. News and analysis at townhall.com. From Washington, I'm Keith Peters. A member of the Murdoch family is buying part of Vox Media.
9: 53-year-old James Murdoch has struck a deal with Vox Media, that's V-O-X, to acquire the Vox editorial brand, their podcast network, and New York Magazine. The move suggests that the younger son of Rupert Murdoch is building his own media empire. James is known to have less conservative views than his father. His media company, Lupa Systems, will be taking over verticals like The Cut, Vulture, and Grub Street. Fox CEO Jim Bankoff will lead the new company. The deal does not include Eater, Pop Sugar, SB Nation, The Dodo, or The Verge. Financial details were not immediately disclosed. The New York Times cited sources saying it was more than $300 million. I'm Jennifer King.
3: The owner of the music of a Charlie Brown Christmas and other Peanuts television specials filed four lawsuits Wednesday over what they say is the illegal use of jazzy piano tunes of Vince Guaraldi. The defendants include the Department of Interior. More at townhall.com.
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11: FEMA's mobile operations have been extended in Middle Tennessee, and both Sumner County and Macon County will be getting their mobile operations back again. Now, the last day to register for individual disaster assistance from the ice storm will be June 10th, and that is on a Wednesday. June 10th, the last day to register for individual disaster assistance from the ice storm. Now, the FEMA operations will be coming back the week of June the 1st. They'll be back in Macon County June the 1st through June the 6th. And they'll be again at the Macon County Administration Building on Nature Trail Way in Lafayette. And they will be there from 7 a. until 7 p. And at these mobile operations, remember, you can receive face-to-face assistance for several recovery tasks. 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You can check the progress of your existing application and resolve any issues. The staff can help you scan and upload the required paperwork. And you can speak with Small Business Administration loan officers or hazard mitigation specialists. All this to get the assistance that you need from the ice storm recently. Remember, the last day to register for assistance, though, is June the 10th. But they will be back in Macon County June the 1st through June the 6th. That is a Monday through that Saturday at the Macon County Administration Building.
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12: This is your obituary report for the day. Funeral services for Dorothy Brockett Grissom, age 78, of Gallatin and formerly of the Union Camp community, will be conducted Friday afternoon at 1 p.m. from the Chapel of Anderson & Son Funeral Home in Red Bowling Springs. Interment will follow in the Anderson & Son Memorial Park. Visitation will begin Friday from 10 a.m. until service time at 1. Family requests memorials be made to a live hospice. You may make these memorials by calling or coming by the funeral home. Dorothy Brockett Grissom is survived by a husband, Gary Grissom, sons, Gary Scott Grissom and wife, Shannon, Joshua Trent Grissom and wife, Valerie, daughter-in-law, Amy Grissom. Memorial services for Callie Vaughn Davis, age 64, of Red Bowling Springs, will be conducted Sunday afternoon at 12 noon from the old Red Bowling Springs Park in Red Bowling Springs. Callie Vaughn Davis is survived by daughter Angel Mayo and husband Patrick, son Joshua Davis, sister Roberta Vaughn, brothers Dale and Gerald Vaughn.
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12: This is your afternoon weather forecast. Showers and possibly a thunderstorm this afternoon with a high near 75. Chance of precipitation is at 80%. Tonight, a chance of showers and thunderstorms, mostly cloudy with a low around 62 degrees. Chance of precipitation is at 60%. Friday, showers and possibly a thunderstorm with a high near 77 with gusts as high as 20 miles per hour. Chance of precipitation will be at 100%.
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7: This Macon County High School Senior Salute is being brought to you by Macon County Circuit Court Clerk Rick Gann and staff. Our first senior is Ava Davis. Parents are Renee and Justin Davis. Ava's hobbies are reading and hanging out with friends. Ava's most proud of having all A's all 4 years. Mrs. Shoulders has inspired Ava over the years, and her future plans are to find a good job. A big congratulations to Ava Davis. Our next senior is Aaliyah Miller. Aaliyah's parents are Sarah Cottrell Miller. Her hobbies are dancing and spending time with friends and family. She's most proud of earning her CNA license. And Coach Scott has inspired her over the years. And Aaliyah's future plans are to become a NICU nurse. A big congratulations to Aaliyah Miller.
8: These Macon County High School Senior Salutes are brought to you by the caring folks at Gentiva Hospice. Our first senior is Kevin Canseco, and his hobbies include going out, going to the gym, and being with his family. His proudest accomplishment will be to graduate, and the teacher that's inspired him most is Coach Coffee. His future plans, Kevin wants to study barbering and be an entrepreneur. So congratulations, Kevin Canseco, on your senior salute. Our next senior, William Lopez. William's mother is Norma Lopez Jacinto. His hobbies include playing soccer and going to the gym. His proudest accomplishment is graduating and getting that diploma. His most inspired teacher is Mrs. Wyatt, and his future plans, William wants to go to TCAT and study electrical and plumbing. So congratulations, William Lopez, on your senior salute. Our next senior is Vincent Wilkerson. Vincent's parents are Dustin Wilkerson and Amanda Carmack. So congratulations, Vincent Wilkerson, on your senior salute. And these senior salutes are brought to you by the caring folks at Gentiva Hospice. This is your afternoon weather forecast. Showers and possibly a thunderstorm this afternoon with a high near 75. Chance of precipitation is at 80%. Tonight, a chance of showers and thunderstorms, mostly cloudy with a low around 62 degrees. Chance of precipitation is at 60%. Friday, showers and possibly a thunderstorm with a high near 77 with gusts as high as 20 miles per hour. Chance of precipitation will be at 100%.
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0: There's Chris Stapleton going into another Memorial Day weekend. Going to be a good one. How do you like your meat cooked? 11% do not care how you cook their burger because they don't eat meat. But believe it or not, most people, well done. They want their meat cooked all the way through.
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2: 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Also brought to you by Pepperoni's at 1012 Scottsville Road. And right now, we're going to say happy 13th birthday to Corbin Smith. Corbin, that's called in from Poppy and Mimi. Hope you have a very awesome birthday. Happy 83rd birthday to Louis Del Tuck. 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And that number, once again, is 615-666-2169. 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
3: This Red Bowling Springs High School Senior Salute is being brought to you today by all those nice, friendly folks at Comprehensive Rehab. And our first senior today is Zoe Kinsey. Zoe's parents are Richard and Shay Kinsey. Joey's hobbies include hiking, working out, and reading. Zoe's most proud accomplishment during high school, enlisting in the Army National Guard as a combat engineer. And was there a teacher or employee that inspired you over the years? Zoe said yes, my English teacher and volleyball coach, Mr. Butler. As for future plans, Zoe says, I'm going to continue my education and become a future geneticist while becoming an officer in the Army National Guard. A big congratulations to you, Zoe Kinsey.
4: 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Her hobbies are cooking, drawing, writing stories, making bracelets, listening to music, singing, dancing, playing video games, and spending time with the people she cares about. Gabby's most proud of passing all her classes, and there's a teacher that's inspired her over the years. She said there were multiple school employees that have inspired her in different ways. 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Gabby plans on teaching elementary, and she'd like to teach second grade. So a very big congratulations to Gabby Ford, and a very big thank you to our sponsor for this Red Bowling Springs Senior Salute, Tri-County Electric.
2: This is your afternoon weather forecast. Showers and possibly a thunderstorm this afternoon with a high near 75. Chance of precipitation is at 80%. Tonight, a chance of showers and thunderstorms, mostly cloudy with a low around 62 degrees. Chance of precipitation is at 60%. Friday, showers and possibly a thunderstorm with a high near 77 with gusts as high as 20 miles per hour. Chance of precipitation will be at 100%.
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0: On me, latest from Jason Aldean. Well, Eric Church is already vying for a country Super Bowl halftime show in Nashville. Super Bowl is coming to Nashville in 2030. It was just announced, and he's straight up advocating for a big country music presence at that halftime show, and for good reason. Let's be honest. It's overdue. We would like to see a country star Super Bowl halftime show in Nashville. That's a win.
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8: This Macon County High School Senior Salute is being brought to you by Tony and Marilyn Day of Mertz Gift Gallery. Our first student is Kayla Grenay. Kayla's parents are Amanda and Dennis Grenay. Kayla's hobbies are spending time with her nephews, editing videos, and playing video games. Kayla is most proud of accomplishing attending Beta and Culinary Arts during high school. Kayla says Mrs. Baez inspired her over the years, and her future plans are to go to Nashville State Community College for 2 years, then go to Tennessee Tech University and pursue film editing. Congratulations to Kayla Grenay. Our next student is William Patterson. William's parents are Kevin Patterson and Geneva Bogart. William enjoys art and band activities. He's most proud of making it through high school, and says Mr. Wilburn, Coach Cook, and Mr. Philippi have inspired him over the years, and his future plans are to attend Nasi College of Art for graphic design. So a very big congratulations to William Patterson, and a big thank you to Tony and Marilyn Day of Mertz Gift Gallery.
9: 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Our first senior is Alan Broussard. His parent is Amanda Powers. Alan's hobbies include drawing, listening to music, and watching movies. And his proudest accomplishment, he is on a 4x800-meter team that is third in Middle Tennessee. His future plans, Alan wants to go to college for civil and structural engineering and then build his own house. So congratulations, Alan Broussard, on your senior salute. Our next senior, Benjamin Lichtenstraw, his parents are Allison and Brian Lichtenstraw. His hobbies are working, and his proudest accomplishment is graduating early. The teacher that has inspired him the most is Mrs. Mix, and the future plans, he wants to go into a corporation. So congratulations, Benjamin Lichtenstraw, on your senior salute. Our next senior is Nicholas Witsit. Nicholas's parent is Shelley Witsit, and his hobbies include working hands-on. And his most proudest accomplishment during high school is going to HVAC. And his future plans, he wants to go into HVAC as a profession. So congratulations, Nicholas Witsett, on your Macon County High School Senior Salute. And all of these Macon County High School Senior Salutes you've just heard have been brought to you by the fantastic folks at Farm Bureau Insurance. 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This is your afternoon weather forecast. Showers and possibly a thunderstorm this afternoon with a high near 75. Chance of precipitation is at 80%. Tonight, a chance of showers and thunderstorms, mostly cloudy with a low around 62 degrees. Chance of precipitation is at 60%. Friday, showers and possibly a thunderstorm with a high near 77, with gusts as high as 20 miles per hour. Chance of precipitation will be at 100%.
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0: Never Never Have, Dylan Scott. Tyler Hubbard confirmed that him and Brian Kelly are flirting with the idea of playing some shows as Florida Georgia Line in 2027. They've been hanging out, laughing. They say it feels like the good old days. No new music yet, but we'll keep you posted.
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2: 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Brother Samuel Sakir will preach at Maple Grove No. 2 Missionary Baptist Church Sunday at 11. 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The Will Gregory Cemetery will have decoration service Sunday at 2 with preaching by Brother Jerry Shrum. Donations for upkeep may be made to John O. Smith, Treasurer, at 524 Gum Springs Road in Lafayette, or to any committeeman. For more information, call 615-388-2056. Davis Cemetery decoration at Russell Hill will be Sunday at 2. Hayesville Cemetery decoration will be Friday through Sunday. Donations are appreciated and needed for upkeep. They may be made at the cemetery or mailed to Patricia Hargis at 1404 Flippin Drive in Lafayette. The American Legion will have a Memorial Day service Monday at 11 at the courthouse on Lafayette Public Square. City Hall will be closed Monday in observance of Memorial Day. Monday's garbage will be picked up Tuesday. Macon Community Hospital will have a Parkinson's Support Group meeting Wednesday at 3. Sign-ups are open for Macon County Public Library System's 2026 Summer Reading Program. You can sign up at either location during May.
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4: With the storm season upon us, many satellite television customers complain about losing their signal with heavy winds and rain. 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
5: This is your afternoon weather forecast. Showers and possibly a thunderstorm this afternoon with a high near 75. Chance of precipitation is at 80%. Tonight, a chance of showers and thunderstorms, mostly cloudy with a low around 62 degrees. Chance of precipitation is at 60%. Friday, showers and possibly a thunderstorm with a high near 77 with gusts as high as 20 miles per hour. Chance of precipitation will be at 100%.
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7: This Macon County High School Senior Salute is being brought to you today by all those nice, friendly folks at Tooley and Carver Insurance. Our first senior today, Victor Miguel Henestrosa. Victor's parents are Karina Henestrosa. Hobbies include playing soccer. Victor's most proud accomplishment during high school? Getting my high school diploma, and Victor's future plans going to TCAT. Congratulations to you, Victor Miguel Henestrosa. Our next senior, James Shoulders. James' parents, Kim Shoulders. Hobbies? Well, he says school. Most proud accomplishment during the year? Graduating. And a teacher that inspired James over the years, Erica Gregory. Future plans to become an industrial maintenance technician. Congratulations.
8: 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McCall & Sons. Our first senior is Lionel Hernandez Ramirez. His mother is Cecilia Ramirez, and his father is Terencio Hernandez. His hobbies include soccer, work, and working on trucks. The accomplishment that Lionel's most proud of is having a job and going to school. The teacher that's inspired him the most is Mrs. Mix, and his future plans, Lionel wants to own his framing company. Congratulations, Lionel Hernandez Ramirez, on your Macon County High School Senior Salute. Our next senior, Leslie Mendoza. Leslie's parents are Babel and Diego Mendoza, and her proudest accomplishment is placing fourth in SCL-FBLA State Leadership Convention. The teachers that have inspired her most are Mrs. Curtis, Mrs. Mix, and Ben Cook. And her future plans are attending college for accounting. So congratulations, Leslie Mendoza, on your Macon County High School Senior Salute, brought to you by the great folks at D.T. 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
9: This is your afternoon weather forecast. Showers and possibly a thunderstorm this afternoon with a high near 75. Chance of precipitation is at 80%. Tonight, a chance of showers and thunderstorms, mostly cloudy with a low around 62 degrees. Chance of precipitation is at 60%. Friday, showers and possibly a thunderstorm with a high near 77 with gusts as high as 20 miles per hour. Chance of precipitation will be at 100%.

0: is the latest from our guy, Mr. Kenny Chesney, who's got a lot of new stuff going on, including a new record label that he has like a vested interest in, which is pretty cool. Speaking of country music in general, though, pretty exciting news is Nashville is getting the Super Bowl in 2030, and now Eric Church is already trying to rally the troops to make it so that there is an all-country show for the Super Bowl halftime show in 2030, which I think is overdue and would be awesome.
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2: 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Our first senior is Evan Grossbeck. Evan's parents are Pete and Amanda Grossbeck. His hobbies are running cross country and track, refurbishing and flipping trucks, and boating. Evan's most proud of running cross country and track all 4 years while making good grades and being active in Interact and FFA. Evan's future plans are to attend TCAT in Hartsville and earn a diesel mechanic certification. Congratulations, Evan Grossbeck. Our next senior is Olivia Restivo. Olivia's parents are Thomas Restivo and Elena Restivo. Her hobbies are participating in marching band, being with friends, and playing Dungeons and Dragons. Olivia is most proud of becoming drumline captain and graduating with honors. Olivia says Mr. William and Coach Bandy have inspired her over the years, and her future plans are to attend MTSU and earn a degree. Congratulations to Olivia Restivo. Our next senior is Haley Morrow. Haley's parents are Taman and Colton Love. Her hobbies are going shopping, drinking lots of coffee, and roaming the streets. Haley said she's most proud of accomplishing school in general. However, she's most proud she had the honor taking culinary arts and gaining 2 industry certificates and having hands-on experience during that time. Haley says the teacher that inspired her the most was her culinary art teacher, Mrs. Bias. She pushes her students to give their best, but also knows how to be there for them when they need it. Haley says she was such an amazing person. I appreciate her for guiding me and helping me figure out that I am more capable than I thought. Haley's future plans are to go to Ball State for psychology to be a therapist, and she plans to attend Nashville State for culinary arts. So a very big congratulations to Haley Morrow. Very big congratulations to Evan Grossbeck, and also big congratulations to Olivia Restivo. And we thank our sponsor, Modern Automotive Group, for this Macon County High School Senior Salute.
3: These Macon County High School Senior Salutes are brought to you by the great folks at Anderson & Son Funeral Home. Our first senior is Eric Antonio. Eric's parents are Pedro Antonio and Alberta Medina. His hobbies include fishing, and Eric's future plans are to become a welder. So congratulations, Eric Antonio, on your Macon County High School Senior Salute. Our next senior is Aiden Jackson. Aiden's parent is Robin Jackson. Aiden's hobbies include reading, baking, and hiking. And the accomplishment Aiden's most proud of is going to Nationals with FCCLA. The teacher that has inspired Aiden the most is Mrs. Serrano, and Aiden's future plans are to graduate from TTU and go on to be a registered nurse. So congratulations, Aiden Jackson, on your Macon County High School Senior Salute. And both of these Macon County High School Senior Salutes are brought to you by the great folks at Anderson & Son Funeral Home.
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0: L.L. Langley setting all kinds of records and walking home with 7 ACMs over the weekend. Crazy. Girls putting up Steph Curry numbers. 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
8: This Macon County High School Senior Salute is brought to you by all the great people over at Lafette Hometown Foods. Our first senior is Riley Coley. Riley's parents are Jill and Patrick Coley. Riley's hobbies are playing softball and volleyball. Riley's also a member of the Interact and Beta Club and works part-time at 615 Boutique on the Square. Riley's most proud of accomplishing going to sub-state in softball her freshman year. And her future plans are to attend Vol State and study sonography and hopefully become an ultrasound tech. Congratulations to Riley Coley. Our next senior is Alex Perez Quijano. Alex's mother is Yanet Quijano Bentenzos. His hobbies are boxing, working out, and traveling. Alex is most proud of graduation, and his future plans are to build a business. Congratulations to Alex Quijano. Our next senior is Colin Morgan. Colin's parents are Jeff and Yvette Morgan. His hobbies are playing pickleball, spending time with family, hanging out with friends, running, videography, and participating in all of his clubs. Colin's most proud of finishing in the top 10. And says the teacher that's inspired him most from kindergarten through 12th grade is his mom. And after high school, Colin plans to attend Tennessee Tech to major in civil engineering. So a very big congratulations to Colin Morgan, Riley Coley, and Alex Quijano. And a very big thank you to our sponsor for this Macon County High School Senior Salute, Lafette Hometown Foods.
9: 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Our first senior is Kylie Bowden. Her parent is John Russell. Her hobbies include reading, spending time with friends, going swimming, and tanning. Kylie's accomplishment she's most proud of is going to get her CNA license. The teacher that's inspired her the most is Mrs. Gregory, and Kylie's future plans are to attend TCAT Hartsville in the fall of 26, get her LPN. After that, she wants to go to Ball State to get her associate's to become a registered nurse. So congratulations, Kylie Bowden, on your senior salute. Our next senior, Maggie Kirstner. Her parent is Jenny Kirstner. Maggie's hobbies are drawing and reading. The accomplishment she's most proud of is maintaining good grades. And her future plans, she wants to find a job that she'll really enjoy. So congratulations, Maggie Kirstner, on your senior salute. And these Macon County High School senior salutes have been brought to you by the great folks at Clyburn's Auto Repair. This is your afternoon weather forecast. Showers and possibly a thunderstorm this afternoon with a high near 75. Chance of precipitation is at 80%. Tonight, a chance of showers and thunderstorms, mostly cloudy with a low around 62 degrees. Chance of precipitation is at 60%. Friday, showers and possibly a thunderstorm with a high near 77 with gusts as high as 20 miles per hour. Chance of precipitation will be at 100%.
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0: John Morgan and Kid Myself. Well, Memorial Day weekend plans, of course, vary. Most people just plan to just chill out, though. You know, barbecue, drink a little beer. Make sure you get your beer while you can, because this is one of the biggest beer drinking weekends of the entire year. Speaking of being in shape or out of shape, by the way, if you need motivation to exercise, how about more money? People who exercise three or more times a week are nearly 10% more than those who do not. Staying active improves your brain function, your mood increases your energy, which adds to more productivity, and then you don't feel as bad having those Memorial Day beers.
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2: This Macon County Senior Salute is being brought to you today by all those nice, friendly folks at Music City Heroes. Our first senior today is Anya Gully. Anya's parents, Isha Gully, her hobbies, helping her mom with farm and hanging out with her friends. She's most proud accomplishing during high school, graduation. A teacher or school employee that inspired Anya over the years, Mrs. Gann and Mrs. Austin, and Anya's future plans to be a dental assistant. Big congratulations to you, Anya Gully. Our next senior today, Kelsey Rich. Kelsey's parents, Kevin Rich and Kelly Rich, her hobbies, going out with friends. Her most proud accomplishment during school is being able to be a part of the volleyball team all 4 years. A teacher or employee that inspired Kelsey over the years, Mrs. Reed, Mrs. Leanne Gregory, Coach Coffey, Mrs. Swindle, and Miss Wilbanks. And Kelsey's future plans to go to Ball State and become an ultrasound tech. Congratulations to you, Kelsey Rich. Our next senior, Ian Rossetti. Ian's parents, April and Juan Rossetti. Ian's hobbies, music. Most proud accomplishment during school is how much he has grown. A teacher or school employee that inspired over the years, Mr. Wilburn. And Ian's future plans to get a music degree. A big congratulations to you, Ian Rossetti, and to all the graduating seniors at Macon County High.
3: These Macon County High School Senior Salutes are brought to you by the super folks over Comprehensive Rehabilitation. Our first senior is Katie Branham. Katie's parents are Adam Branham and Jessica Hurst. Her hobbies include rodeo, reading, and baking. Her accomplishments she's most proud of are the friends she's made and the experiences she's had. The teacher that's inspired her the most is Mrs. Alexis White, and her future plans are to attend Western Kentucky University and major in elementary education. So congratulations, Katie Branham, on your senior salute. Our next senior is James Noblett. James's parents are Patricia and Dwayne Noblett. His hobbies include playing KSP, and his most proud accomplishment is passing Mrs. Clark's class. The teacher that's inspired him the most is Mr. Filippi, and he has future plans of working in HVAC. So congratulations, James Noblett, on your senior salute. And these Macon County High School senior salutes are brought to you by the super folks over at Comprehensive Rehabilitation. This is your afternoon weather forecast. Showers and possibly a thunderstorm this afternoon with a high near 75. Chance of precipitation is at 80%. Tonight, a chance of showers and thunderstorms, mostly cloudy with a low around 62 degrees. Chance of precipitation is at 60%. Friday, showers and possibly a thunderstorm with a high near 77 with gusts as high as 20 miles per hour. Chance of precipitation will be at 100%.
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0: may be true that we do not have all our ducks in a row. 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
2: These Macon County High School senior salutes are brought to you by the wonderful folks at American Exterior. And their first senior is Kane Wheeler. Kane's parents are Amanda and Ben Wheeler. The teacher that has inspired him the most over the years is Robert Searcy. So congratulations, Kane Wheeler, on your Macon County High School senior salute. Our next senior is Landon Hunt. Landon's parents are Chris Hunt and Kayla Smith. Landon's hobbies include working on trucks, hunting, and fishing. He's most proud of accomplishing going to nationals and state for FFA when he went to Lebanon. And the teachers that have inspired him the most over the years are Mr. Martin and Mr. Steenburgen. And his future plans, Landon wants to go into lineman career and continue bull riding. So congratulations, Landon Hunt, on your Macon County High School senior salute. And these senior salutes are brought to you by the great folks at American Exterior.
3: This Macon County High School Senior Salute is being brought to you by all the great folks over at Knollwood Manor. Our first senior is Gracie Clevenger. Gracie's parents, Paula Wagner and Daryl Clevenger. Her hobby is working. Gracie's most proud of her communication skills. And when asked if there's a teacher or school employee that's inspired her over the years, Gracie said, Mrs. Vincent and Mrs. Bransford. Gracie's future plans are to become an ENP. Congratulations to Gracie Clevenger. Our next senior is Daisy Mateus. Daisy's parents are Placido Mateus and Michaela Garcia. Her hobbies are hanging out with friends, listening to music, and watching movies. Daisy's most proud of becoming an officer in FBLA. When asked if there's a teacher or school employee that's inspired her over the years, Daisy said Mr. Cook, and her future plans are going to college and traveling.
2: This is your evening weather forecast. Today's high was near 75, while tonight we have a chance of showers and thunderstorms, mostly cloudy with the low around 62, and the chance of precipitation would be at 60%. Friday, showers and possibly a thunderstorm with the high near 77 degrees, with gusts as high as 20 miles per hour. Chance of precipitation will be at 100%. Friday night, showers and possibly a thunderstorm with the low around 65. Chance of precipitation is at 90%.

0: So Memorial Day traditionally marks the unofficial beginning of summer. So we wondered, what is your favorite inexpensive summer activity? Day at the beach or at the pool was mentioned by about 64% of people. Going to an ice cream parlor was chosen by 23%. 8% say their favorite inexpensive summer activity was going to the county fair.
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3: 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Our first senior is Caitlin Barton. Her parents are Amy and William Barton. Her hobbies include painting, crocheting, and writing. And Caitlin's most proud of her accomplishment is that she made it. And the teacher that has inspired her the most is Rebecca Newberry, and her future plans are to be a vet or an author. So congratulations, Caitlin Barton, on your senior salute. Our next senior, Mackenzie Jenkins, her parents are Tina and Jeffrey Jenkins, and her hobbies are reading and art. And her accomplishment she's most proud of is being recognized by her efforts she puts into school and attaining valedictorian. And the teachers that have inspired her most are Mrs. Serrano and Mr. Wilburn. Her future plans, Mackenzie wants to go to college, receive her doctorate degree in clinical psychology, and become a psychologist. So congratulations, Mackenzie Jenkins, on your senior salute. These have been brought to you by the great folks at Chuck Jordan Auto Sales. 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Today's high was near 75, while tonight we have a chance of showers and thunderstorms, mostly cloudy with the low around 62, and the chance of precipitation would be at 60%. Friday, showers and possibly a thunderstorm with the high near 77 degrees, with gusts as high as 20 miles per hour. Chance of precipitation will be at 100%. Friday night, showers and possibly a thunderstorm with the low around 65. Chance of precipitation is at 90%.
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0: Wish you well. Hey, if you want a tastier Memorial Day, leave your meat out. Take it to the refrigerator 20 to 30 minutes before you grill it. Yeah. So if you toss it straight on the grill from the fridge, it will contact when it hits the heat, which will make it a little tougher than it should be.
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8: This Red Bowling Springs High School Senior Salute is being brought to you by Macon County Trustee Kim Parks and all her staff. Our first senior today is Honesty Matthews. Honesty's parents are Barry Matthews and her stepmom Joyce, her biological mom Lachey Wilson. Honesty's hobbies include reading, writing, listening to music, and playing sports. Honesty is most proud of getting the high school diploma. A teacher or employee that inspired Honesty over the years, she says, there have been many teachers and school employees that have inspired me to work as hard as I can over the years to be as successful as I can be. Honesty's future plans to be a social worker, to go to Vol State for 2 years, do some of the classes there, then transfer to Tech and do 2 years there. Honesty says, I aim to make lives better and be successful as much as I can be. And that's great, Honesty. A big congratulations to you, and we wish you all the luck in the future. Honesty Matthews, graduating senior from Red Boiling Springs High School. And that has been brought to you by Kim Parks.
9: These Macon County High School senior salutes are brought to you by the fine folks at Alexander Funeral Home. Our first Macon County senior is Peyton Anderson. Peyton's parents are Alicia Anderson and Joshua Wilson. Her hobbies include reading her Bible, reading books, and hanging out with her friends. Her accomplishment she's most proud of is earning her certification and becoming a nursing assistant. And the teacher that has inspired her most is Heather Gann, who has shown her what determination can lead to if you allow yourself to do so. And she has shown her that others believe in you even if you cannot see it yourself. And her future plans, Peyton wants to attend Tennessee Tech University and earn an associate's degree in nursing. So congratulations, Peyton Anderson, on your Macon County High School senior salute. Our next senior, Macy Turner. Her parents are Sean Turner and Jennifer Russell. Macy's hobbies are working, hunting, and babysitting. And the accomplishment she's most pleased with is that she passed all of her classes senior year. The teacher that has inspired her most over the years is Julie Mix. And Macy's future plans are to attend TCAT in Portland and become a cosmetologist. So congratulations, Macy Turner, on your Macon County High School Senior Salute. And these senior salutes have been brought to you by the fine folks at Alexander Funeral Home. This is your evening weather forecast. Today's high was near 75, while tonight we have a chance of showers and thunderstorms, mostly cloudy with a low around 62, and the chance of precipitation would be at 60%. Friday, showers and possibly a thunderstorm with a high near 77 degrees, with gusts as high as 20 miles per hour. Chance of precipitation will be at 100%. Friday night, showers and possibly a thunderstorm with a low around 65. Chance of precipitation is at 90%.
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0: 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Meat is manly. Both men and women tend to view meat as masculine and macho. The results may explain why men are less likely than women to eat vegetables.
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2: 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Decoration at Enon Cemetery will be Friday through Sunday. Brother Samuel Sakir will preach at Maple Grove No. 2 Missionary Baptist Church Sunday at 11. 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The Will Gregory Cemetery will have decoration service Sunday at 2 with preaching by Brother Jerry Shrum. Donations for upkeep may be made to John O. Smith, Treasurer, at 524 Gum Springs Road in Lafayette, or to any committeeman. For more information, call 615-388-2056. Davis Cemetery decoration at Russell Hill will be Sunday at 2. Hayesville Cemetery decoration will be Friday through Sunday. Donations are appreciated and needed for upkeep. They may be made at the cemetery or mailed to Patricia Hargis at 1404 Flippin Drive in Lafayette. The American Legion will have a Memorial Day service Monday at 11 at the courthouse on Lafayette Public Square. City Hall will be closed Monday in observance of Memorial Day. Monday's garbage will be picked up Tuesday. Macon Community Hospital will have a Parkinson's Support Group meeting Wednesday at 3. Sign-ups are open for Macon County Public Library System's 2026 Summer Reading Program. You can sign up at either location during May.
3: This Macon County High School Senior Salute is brought to you by the awesome folks at Metter Enterprises. Our first senior, Ava Gentry, her parents are Elena Gentry and Aaron Hooten. Her hobbies are just hanging out with friends and family. Her proudest accomplishment is receiving her certificate in automotive technology. The teacher that's inspired her the most is Ed Bridwell, her vocational teacher, and her future plan, she wants to be a tank mechanic in the Army. So congratulations, Ava Gentry, on your senior salute. Our next senior, Jolie Oliver. Jolie's parents are Joey and Autumn Oliver. She enjoys traveling, shopping, working, and hanging out with friends and trying new things. Her proudest accomplishment is serving her community through clubs she was involved in and learned lots of life skills while doing so. She's had several teachers that have inspired her, and her future plans, she wants to attend Western Kentucky University and major in nursing and hopefully become a nurse practitioner. So congratulations, Jolie Oliver, on your senior salute, and these senior salutes have been brought to you by the awesome folks at Metter Enterprises. This is your evening weather forecast. Today's high was near 75, while tonight we have a chance of showers and thunderstorms, mostly cloudy with the low around 62, and the chance of precipitation would be at 60%. Friday, showers and possibly a thunderstorm with the high near 77 degrees, with gusts as high as 20 miles per hour, chance of precipitation will be at 100%. Friday night, showers and possibly a thunderstorm with the low around 65, chance of precipitation is at 90%.